0: Feeling a little, I don't feel like we have the room to ourselves anymore, Charlie.
1: No, but it's been fun.
0: It has been
1: Thank
0: so
1: you
0: fun.
1: For
0: Again,
1: being here,
0: I loved it. I learned so much. I love the variety of things. I couldn't help but notice at the very end, you played exactly what I was talking about, which is that mix of old and new Orleans sounds. You did, that was a cool song. Can you talk a little bit about that song that you played? That was Herlin Riley talking about Ellis Marsalis?
1: Yeah, 12 Zit. That's a part of Herlin Riley's usual repertoire. He plays in a lot of places all over the world. He plays frequently at Snug Harbor. And 12 Zit was a song that was actually composed by Ellis Marsalis.
0: Oh.
1: Ellis Marsalis is now known as the, Snug Harbor is now known as the house that Ellis built until
0: yes.
1: he passed away. And many musicians will choose to remember Ellis by playing something that he composed, because not only was Ellis a great pianist, but he was also a composer and arranger and educator too. And
0: he was a great educator. I think of him as that. It's just especially because of his school that he found a school, the Ellis Marsalis Music Center. What is it called?
1: Yeah, the Ellis Marsalis Center.
0: Yep,
1: that opened. And he was really helpful and part of many of the jazz education programs here in New Orleans.
0: At UNO, I met a guy who moved here from Indiana in the 80s to study with Ellis at UNO. Does
1: yes.
0: that sound right? Yeah.
1: Yes. And he also taught, and I think he was over the jazz studies program at one of the Virginia universities. I don't want to call the name because I probably will get the wrong university, but that's just off the top of my head. So yes, that was Herlin Riley, the famous drummer, a NEA jazz educator, as was Ellis and the entire Marsalis musical family.
0: Amazing. They're all educators. I still am in touch with some of them, and they do so much around the city for youth. So applause to the Marsalis family for all that you do for all of us. And, you know, Herlin Riley, I just want to mention, too, we talked about a lot about the joy that that WWOZ brings to the world. I saw Herlin Riley perform a few months ago, and he was smiling the whole time to the point that I was like, am I missing? Like, he was so happy, and I've never seen a musician smile through the entire set.
1: He enjoys what he's doing.
0: It was a hoot.
1: Yeah.
0: And he was making me so happy. So if you haven't had a chance to see Herlin Riley, you got a little sense of him from that joyful tune that Charlie just played. But oh my goodness, he is such a pleasure in person and so fun to see live.
1: Okay, speaking of live, we're going to go to the WWOZ Live Wire. But again, Amy, thank you for being here. And the music continues, and
0: the fall fun
1: drive continues.
0: So please continue to pledge at WWOZ.org.
1: And Black Mold is next.
2: 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DBA hosts Michael Watson and the Alchemy at 6 and Ashton Hines and the Big Easy Brawlers at 10 p.m. Davenport Lounge at the Ritz-Carlton presents Jeremy Davenport at 8. Dos Efes welcomes Sax and the City with Tom Fitzpatrick at 9 p.m. Fritzl's Jazz Club has the Sam Lovely Band at 5:30 and Fritzl's All-Star Band with Kevin Ray Clark at 9. Gasa Gasa has Sweet Magnolia, Jamogi and the Jambers, and Left Hook starting at 9 and Fritzl's All-Star Band with Kevin Ray Clark at 9. Gasa Gasa has Sweet Magnolia, Jamogi and the Jambers, and Left Hook starting

0: Bailey's Place features Bayou Manouche at 8:30. The New Marigny Theater welcomes the Batra Music Festival featuring Quartetto Obrigato at 6 p.m. The New Orleans Jazz Museum hosts the Friends of the Cabildo concert series featuring Kristen Diabel at 7 p.m. Nola Brewing presents Dead Magnolia String Band at 7 p.m. Old Point Bar has the Bash Jernigan Trio at 9. The Rabbit Hole has Vienna Notoriani, Rare Seed, and the Hand Grenades starting at 7. Snug Harbor features James Jordan with the Lawrence Seaberth Quartet for two shows at 7:30 and 9:30. Three Muses hosts the Bad Penny Pleasure Makers at 7:30. And Venue Vapaye presents Cheryl Brown at 7. 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
1: Let's take it back a little bit and do a song called A Coulda Had Religion. Thank you.

0: Thank you.
1: Yeah. Yeah, you're right. Buckaroos, Mathafos, Mathafiles, it's WWOZ. 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And I'm so happy tonight to have Ashley with me. Ashley, thank you for coming on and helping raise some money for WWOZ.
2: Good evening. Thanks for having me.
1: My pleasure.
2: I always love being here with you. This is going to be a lot of fun. And we are here during this fall membership drive, reminding our listeners that WWOZ is open 24 hours a day.
1: That's right.
2: Since 1980. And we're keeping New Orleans music, culture, and community on the air and around the streaming around the world.
1: Okay.
2: Thanks to your support. We have some people to thank from last show, Charlie B and Amy. We had Scott come in from Batavia, New York.
1: All right.
2: And at the tuba level. And says he sent an email to you, Mr. Mold.
1: Mm-hmm. Oh, okay.
2: he says it's more than 255 characters. So if you'd like to read it over the air, you know, that's your choice. Jake in Houston, Texas, he says, play more Ray Wiley Hubbard.
1: Jake's my guy. Jake's my guy over in Houston. Okay. Thank you, Jake.
2: Thank you. Thank you, Jake. And thank you, Scott.
1: Regular listener, regular emailer. Yep. Scott. I hear from Scott a lot, too, up in Batavia, New York. Thank you, Scott. Sir.
2: Yes. We're going to be building a rock band tonight, I suppose, or a brass band, however you want to call it. We're building a band. So every single level is named after a different instrument. And you can go to WWOZ.org to see all of our great new thank you gifts. We have the retro diner look. It says open since 1980, 90.7 FM, open 24 hours, WWOZ. And so it's a royal blue with a yellow logo. You can go and see all those. They're really beautiful. Nancy in Boring, Oregon. We don't like to say boring. You might live in Boring, but you're certainly not, Nancy. She says, all kidding aside this time, volunteer radio shows us what people in this country can do when they really care. Thanks for being an OZ Patriot, Black Mold, Ms. Nabob.
1: That is Ms. Nabob of the crew of Nabob, Hardest Partying Crew, and the Explored American Northwest. Thank you, Ms. Nabob.
2: Thank you, Ms. Nabob.
1: She's the one who named Who Knew many years ago. So thank you, Ms. Nabob.
2: Well, thank you. We appreciate your support. And that takes us to one donation on our show right now. We are going for 50. We're going to go for that number. We have to beat the number that you and Lewis raised earlier.
1: Okay. All right.
2: It's a competition between us. But come on, listeners. We need to make this happen.
1: Okay.
2: I just want to mention that our fall thank you gifts, we have thank you gifts from the we have levels from the trumpet level all the way up to the Guardian Angel level, which is a new level. It's a $2,500 level. Because we had federal funding cut last summer, this is something we have to make up every year, the $400,000. This isn't something that just once we have to make up. So that's why we created that level. I know everyone can't support at that level, but if you can, we still have that treehouse level, which is the $1,000 level. And if you come in at either one of those levels paid in full during this membership drive, particularly tonight, you can be a drum roll sponsor for our upcoming Festing in Place. That takes place this year, the third week in October. It's October 22nd through October 25th. We dig into the foundation archives, all of the recordings from festivals around town, and you know, not just Jazz Fest. You can hear French Quarter Fest performances, something at Tipitina's that you've never heard before. You know,
1: oh, it's great stuff.
2: Yeah, it's really great stuff. And so you will be shouted out. You can choose how you'd like to be mentioned. You can be mentioned twice a day, all 4 days of our broadcast, and your name will also appear on our website and in daily email updates. And we can link to a website if you have a small business. You can name your family with your household pets, however you'd like to do that. But go right now to WWOZ.org and see what level works for you. We'll be discussing those through the show.
1: Okay, sounds good. Back to the music. All right. Walter Trout.

0: 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And I'm so glad to have Ashley here helping out with the fun drive. Ashley, thank you for coming down on a Friday night.
1: Well, thanks for having me. It's my pleasure to be here and to be joining you. I am here because we are shaking the can. We only do this twice a year. We come to you in fall. It's going to be fall next week anyway, right?
0: We're about to enter.
1: We're in the month of Virgo right now, so I'm calling all Virgos. And then in the spring, and we used to do this for 2 weeks. Now it's like just a little bit over a week, maybe 7.5 days. We go through Friday at 2 p.m. So this is Black Mold's only Friday night program.
0: Okay.
1: Where
0: all right.
1: You can donate. We have some thank yous. Gwendolyn in Athens, Georgia came in at the 90.7 level. That is a very cool level named after the number on our dial.
0: There you go.
1: We'll be happy to send you that brand new tote bag with the retro design on it, Gwendolyn. And she says, in honor of my mother, Gwendolyn Sue Clark, Frothingham, who grew up in NOLA and loved it more than any place in the world. Just look at me and sigh and know I love you. Love always, Mrs. Times 2, Homer's girl, a.k.a. Gwendolyn Sue.
0: That is Homer's girl, and I had the pleasure of meeting her and her wife when they stopped by the station a few months back. It was wonderful meeting them because every Friday night she sends me some of the best emails. I just love seeing Homer's girl in my inbox. So, Homer's girl, thank you so much. It's so wonderful to hear from you.
1: And Jamie in Northville, Michigan, at the tuba level, that level we will send you the baseball cap and T-shirt. As a music lover, you can't help but love NOLA and WWOZ. Who knew how healthy regular exposure to Black Mold could be?
0: Who knew? Who knew?
1: I love that, Jamie.
0: Who
1: thank
0: knew?
1: That's great.
0: You never know what's going to happen on a Friday night. Jamie, thank you so much, sir. I appreciate that.
1: You know what that is? That's changing your DNA in a positive way. our DNA does change as we live, based on life. Music does that, and Black Mold's music definitely does that.
0: Okay. All right. There you go.
1: Pierre in Jamul, California. At the snare drum level, we will send you the long sleeve pullover with your choice of the boonie hat or the stainless steel water bottle. And they all have that 90.7 WWOZ open 24 hours since 1980 retro design. You'll really love those. And he says, greetings, Brother B. Mold. And Ashley, greetings, Pierre. Thank you. He says, hope y'all have a tremendous fun drive. Thank you for all you do, and thank you to all my fellow Ozilians for pitching in and keeping the music we all love going. Cheers.
0: Pierre, the best DJ in Southern California.
1: Ah.
0: I also had the pleasure of meeting him a while back when he passed through, and he gave me a baseball hat that said, math is hard. How great is that? Pierre.
1: I love it.
0: Thank you, sir. I appreciate it. Best to Mrs. Pierre.
1: Yes, best to Mrs. Pierre, yes. Too. Love at you. JM in Rockville, Maryland at the trombone level.
0: All right.
1: That's our flag. That flag is really cool. It's double-sided. It's 3 by 5 feet. It hangs vertically, and it's really beautiful. Again, you can check all these out at WWOZ.org. He says fourth trombone this year.
0: Get down.
1: Almost to a choir. Keep up the good work. All right.
0: RJM.
1: All right. I'm going to have to take notes and see where we are with our band that we're growing. Scott in Bellingham, Washington comes in at the saxophone level. You'll get that T-shirt. He says, keeping New Orleans music alive. Thank you, Scott. Yes, thanks to you, we can.
0: Attaboy, Scott.
1: And our Scott from Moss Point, Mississippi. Good to hear from you, Scott. I was telling Black Mold about you just a minute ago. And he says, a change is going to come.
0: You're right, Scott.
1: We love you. Thanks for keeping in touch. Scott always sends me the most beautiful pictures of a sunrise. And when he comes in on that Amtrak train from Mississippi, and he takes his bicycle, and he rides all over the city, and he listens to WWOZ the whole time.
0: I love that.
1: Yeah, it's great. Oh, wait, we have more. Here we go. Fred in Erie, Colorado, at the saxophone level, it says Black Mold is the anchor of every great week at WWOZ.
0: Fred, we love it. Thank you, sir.
1: Thank you,
0: very
1: Fred.
0: Kind of you.
1: Gordon in Toronto, up there in Ontario, Canada. Thank you so much, Gordon. We love to hear international listeners at the bass drum level.
0: All right.
1: Ooh, that's where you'll get the umbrella, that beautiful golf umbrella with your choice of the flag or the stainless steel water bottle. That is really cool. That's a great level. Shout out to Black Mold, our favorite of all the great show hosts. All right. Gord and Debbie from the wilds of Ontario, Canada, back in NOLA in a week. Oh, Gordon, I'm going to email you because if you're coming, you need to come take a tour.
0: That'd be great. Mm-hmm. Gord and Debbie, thank you so much. A regular emailer. I hear from Gord on a regular basis.
1: Yay.
0: Thank you, sir. We truly appreciate it. And yes, come see our beautiful, beautiful studios over looking the mighty Mississippi River.
1: Yes, it's gorgeous up here. Chris in Homewood, California, at the tuba level, and that's our baseball cap and t-shirt, so that's great. We'll send that to you, Chris. He says, I love OZ. It tickles my musical itches.
0: All right, there you go. All right, Chris.
1: Staying moldy and keeping the funk and dysfunctional on the west shore of Lake Tahoe.
0: Staying moldy. Y'all
1: stay moldy, Chris.
0: Y'all stay moldy out there. All right.
1: And Pamela right here in New Orleans.
0: Right.
1: And she says, raised by deer and rose quartz here, signing on from the secret forward operating base of the Mystic Crew of topological manifolds. Thank you for your service. Love you, Mold.
0: Don't even ask. Don't even ask. You may have met them at some time. But raised by deer and rose quartz. Thank you all so much.
1: That's great.
0: They were our last phone bank.
1: The last drive we had before the pandemic.
0: Yeah, when we had phone banks.
1: Right.
0: Raised by deer and rose quartz would come in, and they were our phone bank. And we had so much fun. We missed you guys.
1: Yeah,
0: sorry.
1: We missed y'all
0: they
1: so
0: should
1: much.
0: Just stop in on a Friday night and say hi. So
1: that brings us to 11 during this program.
0: Okay.
1: And so we're going for, what would that be? We're going for
0: math is hard.
1: Oh God, why math. Do I have to do math? Math is hard, isn't it? Friday.
0: We know. Oh, we know.
1: So it's 39.
0: Carry the 3.
1: 39.
0: All right. Let's. We have anything else?
1: Mold's
0: to say
1: eating my brain, y'all.
0: We have anything else to say, or let's get back to
1: that's
0: the music.
1: That's it. We're gonna get back to the music. Go to wwoz.org now and find the level that works for you, and come in where you fit in.
0: All right.

0: 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And Ashley, I'm so glad you're here on a Friday night helping me raise money for WWOZ.
1: I'm not going to stop smiling for all night. I don't know if I'm going to get to sleep, but I'm going to have great dreams once I do, because this is fantastic.
0: Okay.
1: Thanks for having me. Scott in Richmond, California came in at the saxophone level and says, thanks for keeping the fungus among us. From Stacy and Scott in Richmond, California.
0: Stacy and Scott, regular email there. Thank you, Scott.
1: Thank you.
0: And we're trying to keep that fungus alive.
1: The fungus among us.
0: Stay in money. Thank you, Scott. Thank you so much, sir.
1: And Michael, thank you, Michael. I have talked to you plenty of times in San Clemente, California. Comes in at the treehouse level.
0: All right,
1: and
0: Michael.
1: Michael is a longtime, very generous donor. He says, Wonder Dog, the Uptown Drooler, and the Cone Street All-Stars thank every one of the incredible volunteers, staff, and show hosts who keep the soul of New Orleans alive. You are the heartbeat behind the heartbeat. Oh, y'all are the best. Much love. All right, Michael. And Michael, the Wonder Dog and the Uptown Drooler.
0: Michael, for the Wonder Dog, the Uptown Drooler. I love that. And he pledges every year.
1: He does. He's a drum roll sponsor. That's what we call that during our Festing in Place broadcast and our Jazz Fest broadcast. He and his family are very generous donors, and we love having you on to be able to mention your shout out during Festing in Place. And at that treehouse level this year, I can mention those gifts right now. We have the art canvas. This is a new item this year. It's an art canvas. It's wrapped. You can hang it on your wall, put it on your bookshelf, on your desk, or whatever. And it says it's a royal blue. All of our gifts are royal blue except for this turntable. At the guardian angel level, but at the treehouse level, we have the art canvas, and that comes with a personally signed thank you card by Soul Queen Irma Thomas, is a longtime supporter of WWOZ. She's on our board. She plays at our Groove Gala. She is just always very supportive. Plus, the WWOZ Retro Design Fleece Blanket, the tote bag, and set of four coasters. Or you could choose to get the baseball cap, T-shirt, the art canvas with the thank you card, flag, that double flag that hangs vertically, the tote, and the coasters. And that's at the treehouse level. And, Michael, we'll be reaching out to you to see how you'd like to be mentioned, but I have a feeling you have that already set. You're already ready to go. And Shelly in New Orleans, also at the treehouse. Thank you so much, Shelly. We will be contacting you as well to be a drum roll sponsor. We'd love to have you mentioned during Festing in Place.
0: Get down, Shelly. Thank you so much, Shelly.
1: And we have Lindsay in Castine, Maine, at the sax level. Thank you so much. So now we are looking for a NOLA flag bearer.
0: Okay.
1: That NOLA flag bearer, this is a really cool level. That's the 504. So it's 504. Don't forget, though, all of these levels are available as a Crew of Rue membership, which means you're a monthly sustaining member.
0: Right.
1: And we could take out of your bank account or your card, however you'd like to do that.
0: You don't have to cough up $504
1: at once.
0: They just take it out monthly.
1: Exactly. Except for the Treehouse and the Guardian Angel, in order to be a drum roll sponsor, you have to pay in full. But that NOLA flag bearer level is available at $42
0: a
1: month.
0: The fine print.
1: That's the fine print. Well, it's not so fine when Ashley's saying it. They say my voice carries.
0: All right, Ashley. Bada-boom. Bada-boom. All right.
1: No, Ashley doesn't have any fine print in her voice.
0: Right.
1: The NOLA flag bearer is a $504 annual level, but you can be a Crew of Rue member and pay $42 a month. And it makes it's just a lot easier to a lot more doable. But that comes with a large fleece blanket featuring our retro design, the ultralight boonie hat, which is great for fishing or gardening or however you'd like to use that, the stainless steel water bottle, the tote bag, and the set of four WWOZ coasters.
0: Okay.
1: This is a new design, and everyone's loving it. I'm getting emails every day about from sustainers saying, can I get the gifts this year? I love that new. It's the colors. The royal blue with the yellow really looks beautiful.
0: Oh, it's great.
1: That retro design was designed by our chief engineer, Damon Jacob, decades ago. And we're bringing it back. It's not just It doesn't just look retro. It really is.
0: Oh, well, you know? There you go.
1: It really is. That's an old design made a few decades ago, and we brought it back. It's real retro.
0: Okay.
1: Just like this is real radio. This is the real classic radio. We have you in the chair.
0: There you go.
1: Our voices are coming out of online in real time.
0: Okay.
1: And we want to hear from you. 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
0: That's right. Mathophobes and mathophiles are welcome here on Friday nights.

0: Yeah, you're right. Dick Dale here on WWOZ-FM New Orleans, listener-supported radio. 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And Ashley, thank you for coming in and helping out on a Friday night to raise money for OZ. I appreciate it.
1: Thanks for having me. This is a very important time of year. It's not just the funding cuts that we have to make up, the $400,000 a year. CPB, right. The Corporation for Federal Public Broadcasting, closed their doors last year. After they've been around since the 60s, and I think it was 1967, and they paid the music license fees for all public radio stations, and so we have to make that up too. And this is not cheap. So you hear this music for free, but it's not free to us,
0: right?
1: And we have to, you know, not just keep the lights on here. There's a lot more going on around the scenes. We have equipment for our live performances. We have a whole video team. We have all of our equipment there. We have to have our monitors to check levels for the mics, everything. We have microphone covers now, you know? even just down to the little bitty things, the needles on the turntables, just the little bitty things, that right. Intricacies that we have to take care of around the station. And so we're depending on support from listeners like you, like Eric in Homer, Alaska. Thank you, Eric. Comes in at the saxophone level and says, "Wow, another year with black mold." Oh my, it's hard to keep up. My partner is a former math college professor. Oh no.
0: Uh-oh. Uh-oh.
1: Uh-oh. And he's only slightly amused. He says he's only slightly amused.
0: Okay.
1: Cheers from Eric in Homer, Alaska. Yeah. Well, cheers back at you, Eric. Thank you.
0: Eric, thanks for the laugh. Eric, thank you so much. We appreciate it. And my regards to your partner, okay?
1: That's right.
0: There you go.
1: Lori in Sacramento, California, at the snare drum level, and says, "Mathophiles here."
0: Okay. Yeah, you know, everyone's welcome. We love you all here on Friday.
1: Yes,
0: night.
1: We do not turn anyone away.
0: No.
1: David and I love our Friday evenings listening to the awesome music of Mass Distraction and enjoying our cocktails on the patio.
0: Yeah, you're right.
1: How
0: okay.
1: Wonderful. We love that. We love being Guardians of the Groove. Can't wait to come visit again. Send us a photo, Lori. We'd love to see what your view is there.
0: Yes.
1: Yeah, send it to donorservices@wwoz.org. We'd love to see a photo of you having cocktails on the patio while you're listening. And speaking of listening, we have over 1 million listeners a year. We know
0: right.
1: this because this is per streaming, per URL. It's not like we know how many people are in the room listening at one time.
0: That's right.
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0: 1.4%.
1: Under 1.4%.
0: That's sad.
1: That's really sad. We're not lying here. I mean, we know that you're out there listening, and if you've listened all these years, you might have been you've been listening and with your mathophile mind, you know, do the math in your own head, you know. do the math. We don't have to do it for you because we just don't like math, do we?
0: Yeah, well, it just doesn't like me. That's okay. That's all right.
1: It's like when I love broccoli, but it doesn't love me.
0: Okay,
1: right, right.
0: Go.
1: Well, so, and now is the time. And we have a level for every single one of you, just like our T-shirts and our long sleeve pullovers. We come in sizes small through 5XL because there's a size for every Guardian of the Groove. There's a level for every Guardian of the Groove. And at every level, you'll get the bumper sticker and the member card. The member card has lots of discounts from local stores. And, you know, you can go to the music store. You go to Louisiana Music Factory and get a little discount there. Some of them you can actually shop online. Also, we want to remind our listeners that you, if you want to have a tour when you come in town, you just have to reach out to Donor Services or call the main line and tell them you want Ashley to give you a tour. I love to do that.
0: No. They really ought to, if you're in town, stop by and see our wonderful studios up on the fifth floor.
1: You can't just stop by, though, is the point.
0: Right.
1: You can't just stop by because you don't have access to the fifth floor. We have to fob you in. I didn't mean to cut you off.
0: But that's a good point. Mm-hmm. But really, we'd love to show off our great studio here on the fifth floor, overlooking the mighty Mississippi River, one of the best views in town. So really, we'd love for you to stop by and meet Ashley and Amy, who you talk to with all your fundraising you send into OZ.
1: And our wonderful production team who's behind the scenes. You don't hear from them all the time, but do a remarkable job keeping everything in order around here. And as Black Mold said, we're looking over the Mississippi River. It's like we're this lighthouse, especially at night, you can really feel like it's a lighthouse, and we're just emanating this beautiful energy through the universe.
0: There you go.
1: Right here, this beacon that's on top of the world, and we're just sharing the love and the joy with the universe.
0: There you go.
1: So if you feel like we have altered your DNA in a positive way, go to WWOZ.org right now and make a donation during the only Black Mold Friday Night program that you can donate during this membership drive.
0: There you go. Thank God. So, and a special shout out to my man Gary down in Australia.
1: Yes. Hi, Gary.
0: He has been supporting OZ through the Crew of Rue for as long as I remember. He listens regularly and emails regularly. Gary, great to hear from you, and thank you for supporting WWOZ.
1: Thank you, Gary. 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
0: All right, back to the music?
1: Yes.
0: All right, Willie Nelson.

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from Corpus Christi. Now some of y'all that still ain't never been down south, I'm gonna tell you about it one more time, so that you understand what we're talking about. And down there we got a plant. Looks something like a turnip green, except it ain't. 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

0: There you go.
1: Yeah, you're right. Tony Joe White here on WWOZ-FM New Orleans. 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
2: Thank you for sharing your time and your space with me. This is fantastic. We want to thank Jen in Pacifica, California. Jen, you were listening. You were listening. Love you, Black Mold. Such a fabulous collection of music. Yeah, you're right, girl. She says your Monkey Business show a few weeks ago was a hoot. Thank you. Groove on.
1: Jen, thank you so much. Thank you so much. And yeah, the Monkey Business show, it was a lot of fun. Thank you so much. Yep.
2: Katrina in Kalamazoo, Michigan, comes in at the NOLA flag bearer level. That's right. What we needed, okay. Katrina, because we need it. We need someone to lead the band, you know?
1: Okay.
2: WWOZ literally raises our world vibration. One love and peace to all. Oh, yeah, that's that. You can't say that any better.
1: Okay.
2: One love and peace. That's I really feel like WWOZ is the answer to world peace. I mean, we can solve it if we just all get together. And keep this going and growing, we can bring it.
1: There you go.
2: And Ray in North Olmsted, Ohio, at the tuba level. Thank you, Ray. He says, celebrating 6+ years of Friday nights with cocktails, sushi, darts, and Black Mold.
1: Well, that's a dangerous combination. What could possibly go wrong with those cocktails?
2: We need to do some math here.
1: All
2: right. Ray and Mary in Ohio. Thank you so much, y'all. We appreciate that.
1: Ray and Mary, thank you so much. I truly appreciate it.
2: That brings us to 20 donations.
1: Okay.
2: In just over an hour. So we just need 30 more to beat, well, we're kind of in a competition here. We really are. We're trying to beat the other show you did during the day. Let's see.
1: Thank you. In the morning.
2: Kathy in Oak Park, Illinois, comes in at the Guardian Angel level. Thank you, Kathy.
1: Okay.
2: Now we have all levels. Kathy is a dear friend of mine. She came in for Groove Gala, and her phone wasn't working, so we didn't get to see each other. Kathy, I'm so glad you came, and I got to see you for a little while. The one thing, though, I really wish I could have spent more time with you, but I know you'll be back soon. She says, oh, my Ashley, because of you and your soulmate's tribute to my beloved Lola. Great to see you at the Groove Gala. See you in April.
1: Okay.
2: Good, Kathy. We'll see you in April. I hope I have more time for you this year. And I'd love to at least meet you for lunch or something. Thank you, Kathy. Arthur in Chicago, Illinois, at the NOLA flag bearer level. Lisa and Art send our love from Lincoln Park, Chicago. Black Mold is arguably the best DJ on the planet. That's right. Math is hard, but donating to WWOZ is really easy because of Black Mold.
1: Arthur, thank you. Arthur, thank you so much. Thank you so much for the kind words. But I got to say, OZ has some very, very, very solid DJs. You know, I'm just a pawn on the chessboard here at OZ against some of those heavyweights. But Arthur, thank you so much. I'm glad you appreciate what we do here at WWOZ.
2: And I want to mention that Guardian Angel level, and we did create that, as I said, that because of our because of all of the funding cuts and everything, we have to recoup here. But that is our $2,500 Guardian Angel level. The thank you gifts are we brought back that suitcase design portable turntable.
1: That's pretty cool.
2: Yeah, it's very cool. So it is a suitcase style. It's a deluxe turntable it's a red interior, but it still has that retro WWOZ open 24 hours design in the inside. And it also comes with the art canvas that features our logo and the thank you card from Irma Thomas.
1: Okay.
2: And then you also get the retro design fleece blanket, the ball cap and t-shirt, flag, tote, and the set of four coasters.
1: All right. Good deal.
2: Yeah. So that's the Guardian Angel level.
1: That's a party. That's a whole party right there.
2: Right. And all, Kathy, I will be in contact with you too for your message. I'm sure you'll want to mention Lola again. Lola was a dear friend who would come in town every year, Kathy. She's Ginger, and Lola, and her friend is Lola, and they would come in town for Jazz Fest. It was wonderful to know Lola while she was alive. We lost her some time ago, and we miss her dearly, but we keep her in our hearts. Ginger, and we're happy to have you with us still. But you will be a drumroll sponsor during our Festing in Place broadcast, and that's the third week of October, October 22nd through 25th. We broadcast Thursday through Sunday, 11 a.m. to 7 p.m. It's the same hours as the Jazz Fest or any other festival in town that we broadcast is. We'll be coming out with the cubes. Dave Anchors goes into the vault and chooses a wonderful schedule of archival performances, and he will publish the cubes online. 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
1: Okay.
2: Otherwise, you can just mention your family and your household pets, your dear lost, beloved friends you've lost along the way, your parents, your great grandfather who served in World War II. However, you'd like to be mentioned.
1: There you go. There you go.
2: You can go to WWOZ.org and choose what level works for you. Would love to hear from you. Leave your comments while you're there.
1: Okay. There you go. Back to the music?
2: Yes.
1: All right, let's play some Hazel Atkins for everyone out there who loves a good chicken song. And I know y'all do.

0: 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Robert Connolly Farr here on WWOZ-FM New Orleans, listener-supported radio. 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How much of our budget comes from listeners? 62%? Is that something in the, am I in the neighborhood on that?
1: I would have to check,
0: well,
1: but
0: anyway,
1: it sounds accurate.
0: Well, we're
1: it sounds
0: go
1: accurate
0: with that.
1: To
0: okay.
1: me.
0: Okay, we're going with it. Okay, all right.
1: So I know that we really do depend on this. We come to you twice a year, a little over a week each year. We have cut these down because we find that we can raise more money the shorter that we talk.
0: We
1: can make it even shorter. If you keep coming in and you keep supporting, we could cut this down more.
0: But
1: we do need to do business twice a year, and that's why we're here. Leslie in Scappoose, Oregon.
0: There you go.
1: Comes in at the tuba level and says, Toad and Mermaid. Proud 1.4 percenters, send a token. All right. Yeah, let's raise it. Let's get it at least to 1.4%, right?
0: Huh? Yeah.
1: Send a token of our love of the greatest program on the greatest station, which pairs well with any beverage. Mold on.
0: All right. Toad.
1: I love it.
0: Toad and Mermaid,
1: yeah.
0: Regular listeners, regular emailers. Thank you, guys.
1: That's
0: mold
1: great.
0: On. Stay moldy, y'all.
1: Thank you, Les. All and right. Tom in Richmond, Virginia, at the saxophone level, says, y'all are the best. Even in Richmond, Virginia.
0: There you go. Okay.
1: Yeah. And William in Norfolk, Virginia. All right. Got another Virginia, but we've heard from William before, too, at the sax level and says, thanks, Black Mold.
0: And thank you, William.
1: All right. Thank you. Thanks to everyone who's donated so far. That brings us halfway to our goal.
0: Okay.
1: And look, we're halfway into our show.
0: Okay.
1: So if you just keep this going like it's been going, those of you who are listening, maybe you've listened for years and you're a big fan. Black Mole just told me he's been a host for almost 37 years on WWOZ. And so you might have been listening for 37 years.
0: Too long. You have
1: never donated.
0: Uh-huh.
1: So now is the time.
0: Now is the time.
1: Shame on you. Do the math. And since we did have some listeners last program who needed the phone number, I will say we don't have the volunteers, the phone banks here in the station, but we have a listening service. And if you need to call and talk to someone,
0: right.
1: You can call 877-907-6999. Again, it's 877-907-6999. 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Oh, God, that blanket is so huge, and it's a nice fleece blanket. It's really warm.
0: Mm.
1: And has a big Guardians of the Groove on there. It's just a really great design this year. I've had lots of people have reached out. That umbrella has that whole retro, you know, the open 24 hours.
0: Uh-huh.
1: It's all along the whole expanse of the umbrella.
0: Okay.
1: Really cool.
0: All right. Get
1: really
0: down.
1: Cool stuff. And that water bottle, it holds, you could open the top, is big enough to fit ice in there.
0: Okay.
1: So, yeah. So, very cool stuff. But wherever you fit in, you can find a place for you at WWOZ.org.
0: Okay. Back to the music?
1: Yes, sir.
0: All right.

0: Yeah, you're at the Great Muddy Waters here on WWOZ-FM New Orleans, listener-supported radio. And it's the fun drive, so it's time for you, yes, you, to go to WWOZ and send a little love and support to our way so we can keep doing what we do all year long. And Ashley, thank you so much for coming in and helping raise money for WWOZ.
1: Thank you. Thank you for having me.
0: Oh, it's my pleasure.
1: It's always my pleasure. Yes, it's a wonderful time with you. We want to thank Timothy in Albuquerque, New Mexico, who came in at the tuba level. Thank you, Timothy. We appreciate your support.
0: All right, Timothy.
1: C in Aliso Viejo, California.
0: All right.
1: At the snare drum level. Thank you. C says, or she says, love your music. Love your dedication to preserving music that might otherwise be lost.
0: And, you know, OC has such fantastic DJs, and these guys really, really know the music and the history of the music, and they do. They go back and
1: who's
0: play this
1: playing
0: music
1: on each record together, and what year it was recorded, and who sang it first, and all kinds
0: They'll
1: of stuff.
0: They'll play all this really great music, but you won't hear it anywhere else. And that's kind of what we do here at OZ. We preserve the music and celebrate the deep culture of New Orleans. So thank you. Thank you. Thank you. Thank you, C, out there in California.
1: Yes, and I'll tell you about that snare drum level because I really haven't mentioned this yet. That comes with the royal blue sport pullover with the zipper at the neck, and that comes in sizes small through 5X. It has a little spandex in it, so it's stretchy. It's a nice sport. You could wear that fishing or, as I said, mowing your lawn, It's a great little cover-up. You can choose between the ultra-light royal blue boonie hat. And they both feature our retro open 24 hours since 1980 design. And you can choose between that and the stainless steel water bottle.
0: Okay.
1: And then we have Charles in Portland, Oregon at the 90.7 level. Thank you, Charles. We'll be sending Charles that tote bag. He says, love Mr. B. Mold, and we're representing for the Mystic Crew of Nimbus from rainy Portland, Oregon.
0: All right, the Crew of Nimbus. All right, Charles,
1: thank you
0: so much. We appreciate that.
1: Yeah, that tote bag could carry up to 12 albums.
0: Murph said he stuffed 14 in there.
1: I knew it could fit 14.
0: Well, there you go.
1: Well, everyone's saying 12.
0: You need to talk to Murph.
1: I'm going to talk to Murph tomorrow. That's what I'm going to do.
0: All right, there you go.
1: Okay, well, thank you. Thank you for your support. That brings us to, let's see, we have 28. We're past our halfway mark. We need 22 more to go. Please go to WWOZ.org right now because we're not a fair weather friend here. We're not only open for 24 hours, 365 days a year, and we don't stop for Christmas. We have
0: that's right.
1: Christmas music that y'all play. I mean, the Christmas music and the holiday music. The Halloween's right around the corner. I can't wait to hear all the Halloween music coming in here.
0: Yeah, well, this ain't the mall.
1: No, it's not. It's not.
0: Okay, all right.
1: And it is not a pre-programmed selection of music. This is all live, on the fly. You plan your show all week. But here, no one's telling you what to play.
0: That's right.
1: And we are here with you through the good times. We help you celebrate the good times. We're here with you in the bad times. We help you come through in the bad times. I know that I've had I've had a couple of surgeries over the years, fighting cancer and everything. And WWOZ was, without WWOZ and the love I've gotten from all of the family here, and the music, anytime I'm feeling, I just need a little bit of uplifting.
0: Sure.
1: I mean, even if it's as simple and a daily activity as driving in traffic, it just seems to take the edge off.
0: Right.
1: I remember one time years ago, before I was working at WWOZ, and I was working at WYES, which is a PBS affiliate in town, and we would do the we did a program that was, we recorded at 7 o'clock in the evening. So I was coming back and it was Mardi Gras time and I'm driving through the, it was in the middle of the parade.
0: Right, right.
1: And I'm on the interstate and we're in bumper to bumper traffic and I have WWOZ on and I'm dancing. I'm like singing and everyone around me must think I'm a maniac, because I'm actually enjoying being in traffic, When I actually got off on the exit, I was like, I was kind of disappointed to go home. I had to go inside and turn on the radio because it's just the stuff you hear on this station. It's so, even though we keep growing, it's still so grassroots.
0: Right.
1: It's absolutely just that sound that you don't hear many places. It's so unique and eclectic. there, whenever I tune in, there's just something I've never heard before.
0: There you go.
1: You know?
0: There you
1: and
0: go.
1: And so if we do that for you and you feel that way, now is the time. Help us get that number at least closer to 1.4%.
0: There you go. All right. Maybe 1.5%.
1: Maybe 1.5, you know? Can we do 1.5 this year? Yes.
0: Yeah, really.
1: And go to WWOZ.org and choose a level that works for you. We appreciate it. And don't forget to leave your comments.
0: There you go. 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

0: Blue, you know a lot of people don't know what I'm talking about. Go out and try to play with Blue.
1: Yeah, you're right, Boo Boo Davis. Hey, Boo Boo. 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
2: Yes, don't let Music of Mass Distraction distract you from doing your part.
1: That's right.
2: And meeting us, we're just looking for you to meet us halfway. That's all. At WWOZ.org, you could be like Ben in Mobile, Alabama, who came in at the saxophone level and says, "Thank you. The future looks wonderful, black and moldy." Keep doing what you do.
1: All right, Ben. Thank you. Right, thank you, sir. Appreciate that.
2: And doesn't that Amtrak go to Mobile? Goes from here to Mobile.
1: Yes, it does. Well,
2: Ben, y'all could jump on that Amtrak and come out here and visit us.
1: Yes.
2: But I could give you a tour.
1: That'd be great.
2: You could choose a week. You could plan a weekend. Come out to New Orleans, babe.
1: Sweet.
2: Thank you. Lars in New Orleans. All right, Lars, thank you. Comes in at the saxophone level and says, "To our favorite DJ, the man who puts the fun in fungus." Incomparable black mold from your number one and two fans, the Yodeling Manolis. Now, play it, Klaus.
1: All right. The Yodeling Manolis. Wonderful, wonderful listeners. Thank you all so much.
2: Thank you, Lars. And you are right here. So
1: Give
2: me a shout. Give me a shout. You can see where we sit on top of this river. And we don't just
1: He does a little volunteer work for OZ.
2: Oh, okay. So you have been here.
1: In the production. Well, I'm not sure they've been here, but they do some production work.
2: Well, say hi to me when you're here, Lars.
1: Way in the background, OZ.
2: So we have a lot of volunteers behind the scenes, not just on staff, but we have a lot of volunteers coming in and helping us with production in our video crew. The video crew goes all over town, gets the second lines, and we have volunteer photographers. We have some beautiful photographs of Mardi Gras Indians on that back wall.
1: Oh, I know.
2: That back hallway back there. Just beautiful photos that our volunteer photographers get all over town. Our video crew's down first thing in the morning on Mardi Gras morning, getting the Skull and Bones crew, and we get the baby dolls. We had dolls at the Groove Gala.
1: I know. How much fun was that?
2: Yeah, lots of fun.
1: How much fun?
2: And so you can go, and we do need some more bass drum. We need some more drums. We need the bass drum and the snare drum. We've gotten every level tonight, but we do need us to get some more drums in there. So come in at the bass drum level. That is the $360 annual level, and it's $30 a month if you're a crew of room member.
1: Okay. All right, there you go.
2: You get that umbrella. It's 62-inch arc. It's huge, beautiful royal blue with our retro design on there. And you could choose the flag or the stainless steel water bottle. And you could get that flag at the trombone level. We need some more trombones, too.
1: Okay.
2: Okay?
1: All right.
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0: Yeah, you're right. Stevie Ray Vaughan here on WWOZ-FM New Orleans. 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And I'm so happy to have Ashley here riding shotgun, helping me out.
1: Good evening. Thank you. And yes. I like how you say fun drive because it is a fun drive.
0: Yeah, well, it's fun having you here on a Friday night.
1: It's fun being with you, man. Yes, I do. I have friends who say, you know, I don't really like listening to other stations' membership drives. But WWOZ, it sounds like y'all have so much fun.
0: Well, we do.
1: We do. And, you know, and that's the thing. We're this family. We really feel we know each other and we vibe together. And that's what we love. We're like just like the band and the audience. It's a reciprocal energy. It's a reciprocal energy between us and you. And all we're asking is for you to help us to keep this for you. We're keeping this safe for you so that you can depend on us every Friday.
0: There you go.
1: To tune into Black Mold and to have your Friday night. It's getting later in the program. We were just talking. We're gonna really be dependent on you West Coasters to keep listening and keep donating and keep this last hour strong. And we know we have listeners in Hawaii and
0: there you go.
1: Maybe in Mexico, on the coast of Mexico. You never know. But go to WWOZ.org right now and leave your comment so we know how much WWOZ and Black Mold's program means to you.
0: Okay. There you go. All right. 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
2: 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Dos Efes welcomes Sax and the City with Tom Fitzpatrick at 9 p.m. Fritchell's Jazz Club has the Sam Lovely Band at 5:30 and Fritzl's All-Star Band with Kevin Ray Clark at 9. Gasa Gasa has Sweet Magnolia, Jamogi and the Jambers, and Left Hook starting at 9 p.m. Good Measure at the Barnett features Zarin Sims at 9 p.m. Holy Diver hosts Vacillator, The Pause, and Malavitas starting at 8. Le Bonch en Roulet presents John Scheckler at 11 p.m. Mahogany Jazz Hall welcomes Victor Campbell and Sondil Sir at 7, and the Mahogany Hall Jazz Band featuring Mike Fulton at 9:30. The Maison has the Shotgun Jazz Band at 5 and the Kazettes at 9 p.m. Maple Leaf has Steve Kelly at 8. May Bailey's Place features Bayou Manouche at 8:30. The New Marigny Theater welcomes the Batcher Music Festival featuring Quartetto Obrigato at 6 p.m. The New Orleans Jazz Museum hosts the Friends of the Cabildo Concert Series featuring Kristen Diable at 7 p.m. Nola Brewing presents Dead Magnolia String Band at 7 p.m. Old Point Bar has the Bash Jernigan Trio at 9. The Rabbit Hole has Vienna Notoriani, Rare Seed, and the Hand Grenades starting at 7. Snug Harbor features James Jordan with the Lawrence Seabirth Quartet for two shows at 7:30 and 9:30. Three Muses hosts the Bad Penny Pleasure Makers at 7:30, and Venue Vapaye presents Cheryl Brown at 7. 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

0: Yeah, you're right. 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And Ashley, thank you so much for coming in.
1: Thank you again.
0: And Ryan Shotgun on a Friday night.
1: Yes, it's wonderful to be here. I don't know anywhere else I'd want to be right now.
0: Oh, you're too kind.
1: Gregory in Wallkill, New York, came in and says, as a lifelong mathophobe,
0: okay.
1: I love the music of Mass Distraction of Black Mold. Looking forward to it every week. Thank you so much, Gregory.
0: Gregory, thank you so much.
1: Yes.
0: I truly appreciate that, sir.
1: Up there in New York, staying up late for us.
0: Okay.
1: There you go. See? I'm saying it's getting late. Gregory comes in New York.
0: We're old.
1: Look, if I'm not looking at my bed at 9:30, I mean, Gregory, we appreciate you, babe.
0: Yeah, we're good.
1: Dan, right here in New Orleans, comes in at the sax level and says, Black Mold is the best DJ on WWOZ. What do you think about that?
0: Dan, thank you, sir. Thank you. It's very kind
1: thank
0: of you.
1: You
0: I appreciate
1: Dan.
0: That.
1: And Gary in Spokane, Washington.
0: All right.
1: Thank you, Gary. We know each other at the tuba level. And says much love to 504 from 509.
0: There you go.
1: PNW, Spokane, Washington. Never turn 90.7 off. You guys do an amazing job. BM sets. What does it say? BM sets need to be longer.
0: Oh, I don't know. People might disagree with that, Gary, thank you so much. It's very kind of you. I really appreciate that. So.
1: Okay, so we have three more. Let's see. Oh, we just got another group of donors.
0: Okay,
1: we have John in New Orleans. That's the snare drum level.
0: All right.
1: Thank you, John. We picked up another snare drum. It says Manning from far away, mysterious uptown.
0: I've heard stories. I've heard stories about uptown.
1: Right. Thank you to Black Mold and all the OZ staff and DJs for keeping us sane in this insane world. Well, thank you, John.
0: Thank you, John.
1: And
0: way uptown.
1: Way up there. I'm getting a nosebleed.
0: I'm surprised he can get our signal.
1: Yeah, right.
0: Up there. Right.
1: Okay, thanks, John. And, you know, come see me, man. I'll send you an email.
0: Okay,
1: maybe you want to come take a tour with me. Randy in Harahan. All right, Randy, thank you so much. At the NOLA flag bearer level.
0: Okay, get down.
1: That's a great level. Leading that band for us. He says, I've been listening to Mr. Mold and Klaus since before Katrina. Thank you for staying and continuing the groove.
0: Okay.
1: Well, thank you, Randy. Thanks to your support, we can.
0: All right, Randy, thank you. Thank you. And Klaus, thanks you also from beyond the grave. I torment him with a little Klaus every Friday night.
1: I know. I'm around. I'll listen too.
0: All right, there you go.
1: And Stacy in Durango, Colorado, at the treehouse level. Thank you, Stacy. That's amazing.
0: That is Belladonna to you, an old DJ herself. Stacy.
1: Oh, yeah?
0: Yes.
1: And Belladonna.
0: She's coming to town for Funk Fest.
1: Oh.
0: Funk
1: well,
0: Fest.
1: Okay, Stacy, you're going to come and make a note here because I want to meet you. Okay.
0: Yes.
1: Okay, good deal. That's coming up soon.
0: Stacy, thank you so much.
1: And she says, WWOZ makes life better. Thank you all. Well, thank you, Stacy. Thank you. I'll be reaching out to you, too, because at the treehouse level, you can be a drum roll sponsor during Festing in Place.
0: Get down.
1: That is coming up just in a few weeks, and we'll be happy to have you and have you mentioned however you'd like to be mentioned. You know, some of our
0: Stacy, I'm looking forward to seeing you in a few weeks when you come down for Funk Fest.
1: The Funk Fest is in November, isn't it?
0: Yes.
1: A lot of, you know, some of our drum roll sponsors choose to thank the host, the WWOZ host. You know,
0: you don't
1: even have to mention your own name. You can mention the volunteer host, show hosts here at WWOZ. You can say how much WWOZ has enriched your life, how we've improved your DNA, changed your DNA in a positive way, you know? That's what we aim to do around here. We aim to be a big part of your lives, and we aim to be an important part of your life, but also a positive force
0: in
1: your life. And that's why we're here. That's why all of our show hosts, they're not paid for being here, but it's sharing the love of the music that you bring, and you dedicate all this time every week, Black Mole, to have this relationship with your listeners too, you know, to share the love with them.
0: I have wonderful listeners. I love hearing from all of them.
1: Yes, that's great. It's a beautiful, beautiful world, and we're aiming to keep that going. So it's not too late. We still have another 45 minutes. It's our last hour in this program, but it's not too late to go to wwoz.org right now and be part of the number in this program.
0: There you go.

0: 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And Ashley, thank you so much for coming in and helping on a Friday night.
1: Thank you for having me. I mean, we're still wide awake. It's almost 9:30 in the central in the Crescent City. Oh. We're wide awake.
0: We're out of control.
1: We're having a party here. You know why? Because you are listening and you're supporting and you're keeping us going the entire time. You have these wonderful comments that you leave, like Dan did in Meadville, Pennsylvania, who came in at the tuba level. He says, love WWOZ. Don't listen enough, but definitely feel it's one of the utmost, super top level, if not the greatest, radio station in the country. Well, I'm glad you at least put us up there somewhere, Dan. Yeah, thank you. So glad you folks are around. Much thanks for everything y'all do. Well, thank you, Dan.
0: The upper utmost super top level.
1: Yeah. Oh,
0: you can't beat that.
1: You can't, absolutely not.
0: Man, that's great.
1: That's great.
0: We're gonna put him on the marketing team here, huh? There you go. You're hired, Dan. You're hired. All right, move to New Orleans.
1: Yeah, come to New Orleans.
0: Yeah, really.
1: Ken in Boring, Oregon, at the tuba level, says, coming at you from the West Coast. All right, we called you out and you came, Ken. Thank you.
0: That is Mr. Nabob.
1: Oh, that is Mr.
0: Nabob.
1: Okay.
0: Of the crew of Nabob, hardest partying crew in the explored Northwest.
1: Okay.
0: Thank you,
1: right,
0: Mr. Nabob.
1: And Ken, that's my husband's name, so we might be related. You know, I'm going to call you cuz, okay?
0: Okay, there you go.
1: He says, keep that needle in the groove.
0: Okay.
1: All right, Ken. Thank you, right. Mr. Nabob.
0: Mr. Nabob, there you go.
1: Well, so this brings us to 38 during this program.
0: We're
1: asking for 12 more. We have a little over a half an hour left, and we're asking for
0: piece of cake.
1: Don't take your finger off of the trigger. Go on that computer, WWOZ.org. It's very easy from your phone.
0: Mm-hmm.
1: You just put in WWOZ.org and it pops up. A little pop up comes up and you just go, I want to give.
0: Oh, yep. Okay.
1: And you go to that takes you to all the levels.
0: Okay.
1: And you can check out what works for you. 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We're calling out the West Coast still. Vancouver. We didn't mention Vancouver. I mean, we have a lot of listeners up in Vancouver, I know.
0: There you go.
1: Mm-hmm.
0: Okay.
1: So, now is the time. 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

0: 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Right, Ashley?
1: Right, and we are here. We are here for you 24 hours a day. This is what our logo right now is telling you. We're open 24 hours, 365 days a year. But it's not just what you're hearing on the radio. We're a multimedia platform.
0: Yes, we are.
1: When you go, after you choose what level works for you, if you're still on the internet, peruse our site. We have the Groovopedia.
0: I know.
1: Which is just a plethora of information, interviews. I mean, you could go in there just to look one thing up, and you could be in there. Be careful, because it could suck you in. But we have to spend time and energy and money. It takes money to put all of that together.
0: Yes, it does.
1: You can actually plan your entire trip to New Orleans on WWOZ.
0: Okay.
1: You could go to a closer walk, NOLA, and you can choose what tour you want to take. You could do a curated tour. You could choose what places you want to visit. You can go to the home of classic New Orleans jazz musicians in New Orleans. You can go see like sites that were once Storyville.
0: Really?
1: Instead of taking these little tours that, some of them might be really great.
0: But, yeah, right.
1: You know, some of the stuff I hear these tour guides say in the quarter, yeah. I have to give myself a little chuckle, you know? And you can read about all of these historic places in New Orleans and read about the history of our beautiful city and the music that was made here and all of the incredible musicians here. It's such a beautiful history and culture, and we're sharing that with you, but not just on the airwaves. We're sharing that with you on our website. All of the stories that you can read about and the relationships with people. You can also go to LiveWire and choose where you're going to want to go see. You could plan all of your nights, what shows you want to see.
0: There you go.
1: Right there. You can look up the musicians and see if you're not familiar with who they are. You can look up to see what kind of music they play, and you might like that, you know? It's just a wealth of information. It's not just the hosts here who are giving and sharing with you their knowledge, but you go to the website and you look around. You could go see what Second Line's happening this weekend.
0: Okay,
1: we're in Second Line season.
0: Okay,
1: there and you that, go. That you know that starts. We're in the season where people don't have to sweat through the summer. I think that's why that is. But anyway, we are here for you through so many different cultural experiences. 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That we are asking for. That's the only reason we're here tonight, that I'm here tonight. Black Mole will be here anyway, but that's the only reason I'm here. So while I'm here, please do that. Go to WWOZ.org right now. Thank you.

0: Yeah, you're right. The great Earl King here on WWOZ-FM New Orleans. And we're winding down, folks. Only about 10 minutes to go in the only Friday night show during the fall pledge drive. 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And thank you, Ashley, for coming in and helping out on a Friday night.
1: Thank you. Thank you for having me. And thanks to Hanson in New Orleans who came in. He's in our second line. And thank you to Jennifer in Blanco, Texas, who came in at the sax level. She says, with love to Black Mold and everyone at WWOZ for lifting my spirits on the regular.
0: Okay.
1: Yeah, Jennifer. XO from your true buckaroo.
0: The true buckaroo.
1: Bam la bam.
0: Bam la bam. Say it. Bam la bam.
1: Bam la bam.
0: I'll explain later. Jennifer, thank you. Bam la bam.
1: Why don't you explain now? Does everybody listening know?
0: No, it's too long of a story.
1: Oh, it's too long on air.
0: But Jennifer knows what I'm talking
1: Jennifer's
0: about.
1: Jennifer, in
0: bam la bam. That's
1: bam
0: right.
1: La bam la bam. Okay, well, thank you so much.
0: Get in on the bam la bam action here. Just 9 minutes to go before Alfie comes
1: nine
0: in and tears it up with his great show.
1: And interestingly enough, we are at 40 donations and we need 10 more.
0: Okay.
1: So if you just come in one donation a minute.
0: Bam la bam.
1: I don't think that's too much to ask
0: for.
1: You can still be part of the number in during this program, the Music of Mass Distraction for with Black Mold on Friday evening. 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
0: Okay, bam la bam.

0: inaugurate the great Professor Long here on WWOZ-FM New Orleans. And Ashley, thank you so much. It's been so much fun on a Friday night with Ashley. Thank you. It's been so much fun hanging out with you and pitching and raising money for WWOZ.
1: Yes, thank you. And it's a great example. You just played Professor Longyear. That's a great example. We play music from those musicians who have passed, and then our show hosts are always finding new artists. And that's what we do. We display and celebrate the artistry that is the musicians in New Orleans and what they bring. And it just like that's a reciprocal energy between us and them. That's why there's so many musicians who support WWOZ, do whatever they can to make sure that we're alive. Because without WWOZ, you don't hear the authenticity of the. You know, we have really good public radio stations in the country. It's just that there's something unique about this that we have the stories and we have the education and the we can communicate with you about the history that is the music. And
0: there you go.
1: And it's just real. It's in real time. That's what we're trying to preserve, because all of this kind of community radio is being lost. And so this is something that we're trying to hold on to. And we're trying to, the only way we can do that is with listener support.
0: That's true.
1: And so if you go to WWOZ.org, it's not too late. You can donate all night, even though we won't be here asking for I'm sure that, you know, you could still donate.
0: 24 hours.
1: Look, we have some more people to thank.
0: 24 hours. Okay.
1: See.
0: Oh, thank you. Thank you very much.
1: Mark in San Francisco, West Coast, coming in at the sax level. And he says, Jennifer has introduced me to so much new music that helps me to keep my own show fresh and new, from Deep Mission on Berkeley's 90.7. Thank you, Mark.
0: All right, Mark,
1: yeah,
0: thank
1: we were
0: you
1: just talking
0: much.
1: About Jennifer Brady and how great her shows are.
0: Yes.
1: She does. She has a great, she brings a great energy to this station. So do all of our show hosts.
0: All of them do.
1: Who are all so talented and dedicated and have great taste in music, if I may say so myself. You could go to WWOZ.org now. We are here at the membership drive-through next Friday at 2 p.m., but it's not too late. You can donate anytime.
0: There you go. Ashley,
1: thank you.
0: Thank you so much for coming in on a Friday night. It's so much fun having you. And a big thank you to all the listeners, each and every one of you out there. Thank you so much. Every one of y'all make Friday nights so much fun year-round. I love hearing from y'all year-round. So thank each and every one of y'all. So, all right, let's take it on out with some meters, then stick around for Alski's awesome show here on WWOZ.

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1: Hey over there! Hey, Mr. DJ! Next time you play a record, make sure the needle's in the groove. The edge doesn't sound so nice.

All right. Good evening, folks, and welcome to the Rhythm Room. I'm Elski. And before we get started, I want to thank Ashley and Black Mold for a great, great pledge drive show. Thank you all for your donations. And if you haven't donated yet, just go to our website, wwoz.org, and all the information will be there. All right. Let's get started.

No, after your... I'd like to thank Steve from Huntington, West Virginia, who came in at the saxophone level right at the end of Black Mold's program. And he says, hey, Ashley and Mr. Mold, Steve and Laura from West Virginia here. Well, thank you, Steve. Yeah, you're right. Thank you, Ashley, for the tour last year. I know, I remember y'all. And thank you, Black Mold, and all the great show hosts for doing what you do. You're the best. Thank you, Steve. Keep in touch. Jordan in Shoreham, New York, comes in at the sax level and says, thank you so much for all the love and dedication everyone at WWOZ makes. You honor the musical greatness of New Orleans. And that's to Alski here, too, who's bringing it right now. Thank y'all.

All right, we just heard from Candy Staten, My God Has a Telephone. Before that, Free Life, I'll Keep a Light in My Window. And we started off tonight with the Winston Brothers and Boiling Pot. That's all on the Rhythm Room on WWOZ 90.7 and WWOZ.org here in New Orleans. Next up, Johnny Adams.

All right, we just heard from Clay Hammond with Ain't That the Way. Before that, Clarence Carter gave us Put On Your Shoes and Walk. Your Key Don't Fit Anymore. Before that, that was Marie Queenie Lyons. We heard Curtis Mayfield in The Impressions, You've Been Cheating. Get Ready Rock Steady preceded that, Justin Hines and the Dominoes. And we started off with the Tan Canary, Johnny Adams, and I Can't Be All Bad. 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All right, let's get back to the music. 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
1: All right, we just heard from Swamp Dog with The World Beyond. Before that, that's a new one from Ezra Collective. That's entitled Well Organized. We heard from Bella Blue, also new, We're All Gonna Get There. Death Leather, a bunch of new ones, in fact. That's Morgan Freeman's Symphonic Blues Experience with Taj Mahal on vocals. And that's Death Leather Blues. We heard Geneva Magnus with her version of Have You Ever Seen the Rain? Another new one before that, Eli Paperboy Reed with Knock Knock Memories. And one more new one to start us off, Marina Joseph with Old News. That's all on the Rhythm Room on WWOZ 90.7 and WWOZ.org here in New Orleans. 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This is London-based Salt, S-A-U-L-T.

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1: 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I'm Alski, and we just heard from the Syndicate with My Mama Said. Before that, Alun Wade with his version of Jimi Hendrix's Voodoo Child. Before that, Sister, that's new from Abri and the Everlasting. We heard Adrian Quesada previous to that with Fireflies. The Raft from Fat Freddy's Drop. And we started off with Salt and Good Things Will Come Again. And let's get right back to the music. This is the Bahama Soul Club.

0: Give me freedom. 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
1: with a kiss.

hands in the air and shake them like you just don't care. 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It's hip on this resurrection trip. Yeah.

All right, something new from Andre Simone, and that is The Resurrection. Before that, Saturday Night Fish Fry from Chuck Brown, some go-go music. We heard Judith Hill with Miss Cecilia Jones, Los Feligreses, I believe, Jungle Fire, Iblo Sound Machine. Before that, Give Me Peace. And we started that set with the Bahama Soul Club and the Rooster Calls. And that's a wrap for the Rhythm Room for this week. As usual, thank you all for listening in. Next up, the Night Train Show with Cool Hand. 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And to take us out tonight, Sade. 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

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This is the Night Train Show on WWOZ 90.7 FM. That was James Brown, Night Train. And we opened the show up with Gary Brown, Down by the Riverside. We're going to keep this train rolling.

That was On That Note by Pieces of the Dream. We also had Street Beat by Richard Elliott. And we started to set off with Feel the Love by Paul Brown and Mark Anthony.

That was Paul Jackson, still a small voice. Could it be I'm Falling in Love by Larry Clinton? And we started to set off with Totem Pole by Lee Morgan. We're going to keep this train rolling.

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We just had the pleasure of listening to David Sanborn, Coming Home Baby. And we opened the show up, opened the setup with I'm On My Knees by Jonathan Butler. We're going to keep this thing rolling.

That was Up and At 'Em by Norman Brown. We also had The Way It Is by Bruce Hornsby. And we had Celebrate by the Rippingtons. We're going to keep this train rolling.

That was The Undiscovered Few by Rodney Jones. We also had Captain Fingers by Lee Ritenour. And we started to set off with Happy Song by Earl Klug. 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

sorry I'm not here to take your call right now, but I really want to hear your voice. So, leave a message.

That was Feeling Inside by Gerald Albright. We also had Just Another Day by Brian Culberson. And we started to set off with Leave a Message by Detour.

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That was R&R by Rick Braun and Richard Elliott. And we started to set off with another sad love song by Miss Toni Braxton. I hope you enjoyed the show tonight. I enjoyed bringing it to you. Once again, the train is coming to the station. We're going to close the show out with Mr. Lionel Richie. Good night and goodbye.

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0: a Tuesday, I was locked up in jail. On the Wednesday, my trial was tested.
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1: No,
0: and I ain't gonna ring the yellow and the no bill. Last Monday, baby, I went a-walking. On a Tuesday, I snuck me out, though. On a Wednesday, we was sitting down a-talking. On a Thursday, she pawned all of my clothes.

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0: get too much on the bill, dear. $500 already, baby. Yeah, but I know that, I'm, you know, that 18% is killing me. Yeah, I understand, I know you want to charge it and everything, but yeah,
1: no, you... On the American Express.
0: Wait a minute, baby.

0: Yeah, I know, darling.
1: Charge it.
0: Yeah, go on, charge it, darling. I'm guilty, go on. I know you're in charge of it. Oh, I know you look good in them blue jeans. Yeah, they look like you've been folding them.
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0: sister, she been praying for someone. 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
1: Take it a bird, man.

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0: But I ain't drunk. Just drunken. 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I had 20. But Steve.
1: Yes, Mr. Collins, what is it?
0: They say I'm drunk.
1: They say you're drunk, but you just say you just been drinking, right?
0: I ain't drunk.
1: He ain't drunk, he just been drinking, that's all. What do y'all think? Tell them a story with that guitar, Albert.
0: Two drunks in a tavern. 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
1: 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And here are the shows for today. 21st Amendment has the Jelly Roll Stompers at 8 p.m. Backline Wine and Spirits has Cali Cole and the Cosmos at 8 p.m. Bambulas features Johnny Mastro Blues at 6:30 and Paggy Prine and Southern Soul at 10. 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BJ's Lounge has Kamasi at 9 p.m., Blue Nile has the Caesar Brothers Funk Box at 7:30, and the Soul Rebels at 11. The Broadside hosts Crew de Vue is burning down our house with live music by Galia Volt at 8 p.m. Brothers 3 Lounge features the Jerk Officers at 10 p.m. Cafe Negril presents the Gabe Stillman Band at 6, and Zena Moses and Rufaya at 10. Carrollton Station welcomes Big Red Plus, Abby and the Arsonist starting at 9 p.m. Chiquiwawa has Cam Franklin at 9 p.m. The Constantinople Stage hosts Blake Quick and C.R. Groover outdoors at 6 p.m. DBA has Tuba Skinny at 6. Dos Jefes has the Yoshitaka Z2 Trio at 9 p.m. Fritzl's Jazz Club features the Bourbon Street Matinee Jazz Band with Chuck Brackman at 5 and Fritzl's All-Star Band with Jamil Sharif at 9. Gasa Gasa presents Stanley Simmons plus Velvet Daydream starting at 9 p.m. Good Measure at the Barnett welcomes Victor Campbell's Son del Sur at 9 p.m. Kermit's Treme Mother-in-Law Lounge has Kermit Ruffins and the Barbecue Swingers at 6 p.m. Les Bon Ton Roulet has Joey Hook at 11 p.m. Mahogany Jazz Hall hosts the Gerald French Trio at 7 and the Mahogany Hall Jazz Band featuring Kid Chocolate at 9:30. The Maple Leaf features Carson Station at 8 and Governor Magic at 11. May Bailey's Place presents John Lisi and Delta Funk at 8:30. Mystery Shack hosts Unusual Creatures, The Bad Naked, and The Father Thing starting at 7 p.m. The New Orleans Jazz and Blues Market welcomes the Delvin Lamar Organ Trio at 7 and 9:30. Nola Brewing has Mike Dusan Trio at 7 p.m. Oak Street Brewery presents Pirate Palooza featuring Scurvy Baratarians, Under the Black Pirate Troop, and Whiskey Bay Rovers starting at 6 p.m. Pat O'Brien's has rotating sets by Matt Hayden and Natalie May, plus Ben Michaels and Lisa Biddick Lowe starting at 6 p.m. Preservation Hall has the Preservation All-Stars at 5, 6:15, 7:30, and 8:45. Siberia features Friendship Commanders, Witch Ripper, and Chesticles starting at 9 p.m. Snug Harbor hosts the Matsigo Singers from Liberia at 4:30 and Mamu Choki's Cigar Box Project for two shows at 7:30 and 9:30. Three Muses presents the Holy Cross Water Boilers at 7:30. Tipitina's hosts Choop Making Sense, a NOLA tribute to Talking Heads plus Subdivision starting at 9 p.m. And Venue Vapai welcomes Brian Tovel and The Vision at 6 p.m. For the entire listing of today's live music events, including daytime performances, go to wwoz.org/livewire. 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

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We'll get into that in a minute. Katrina is putting stuff on social media right now, so I'm going to jump straight into the music until she gets back from posting neat stuff on the internet. We're going to start off the show with Billy Banks and his orchestra from the old, old, old days. Mean Old Bedbug Blues and Who Stole the Lock on the Tin House Door. Here we go.

I'm gonna find out before I go. Who's told the lie gonna hit out of you? You say the hands with me out of this. Raise the hands and roots, I love you the best. You say, you're telling a lie. I've seen you running with a big

0: though. It is the fun of it all.
1: And we are.
0: Yes, yes, yes, yes, yes. It's the fun of it all. Today is day three and we're getting the day started. I am live on the air with Mr. Big Pete and I want to go ahead and let you know how you become a listener supporter. Today, we are emphasizing listener support. 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Listener support is how we've been here for 46 years. Listener support is how we continue to keep on giving you these groovy tunes as we were just talking off air. Now, what's going on with the song, Mr. Big Pete, what you told me?
1: Well, this last song was Who Stole the Lock from On the Hen House Door. So that was an important one back in the day, I guess, huh?
0: Yes, yes, yes. And so for us, we're over here jamming. As you guys know, every time I'm live on the air with Mr. Big Pete, I'm always around, I'm moving and tapping and just having a great old time. So if you're doing that on this Saturday morning, we would like for you guys to come on in and become a listener supporter. This will be the only time that you'll be able to support Mr. Big Pete's show. So this is the only time, and I do mean the only time. Look at there. We just been on 2 seconds and we already got your friends calling in. We appreciate it. So we have Jeremy calling in from, hold on, Splatinton, Michigan.
1: Thank you.
0: Greetings from Splatinton, Michigan. I'm just saying. And he's a new donor. So we got our very first, before I could even tell you what I was trying to tell you, we got our very first person to come on and call in and we absolutely appreciate it. So thank you so much for becoming a listener supporter, Jeremy. And we want a whole bunch of other people to come on in just like Jeremy did. We're looking to build a big old brass band for Mr. Big Pete. And we want that brass band to be loud, proud, and just massive, right? So we've already got our saxophone. And at that saxophone level, we're going to he's going to receive, Jeremy's going to get what? That beautiful T-shirt. It's royal blue in color. It has the retro logo on there. That was designed by Damon Jacobs, our chief engineer, some years back. And it says WWOZ open 24 hours since 1980. Now, that's pretty awesome. And you need to know that. Why? Because we are 24 hours, 7 days a week, 365 days a year. So if you listen to us just like we're open, you should become a listener supporter. You go to WWOZ.org on the web. Or you can go to the phones at 1-877-907-6999. We also have our newest level that we've created, which is called Guardian Angels. And that level was being created because we have a gap that we need to fill in for our, you know, where we've lost some funding through the CPB, about $400,000 to be exact. So we'd love for you to come in at that level. It's $2,500. At that Guardian Angel level, you'll receive that charming suitcase style deluxe turntable. You'll receive an art canvas, which is also pretty awesome. It has the WWZ open 24 hours since 1980 on there with a signed card from who? None other than the Soul Queen, Miss Irma Thomas. So that's pretty awesome alone. It is becomes a rare collector's item, as I like to say. You'll also receive that fleece blanket, a cap, as well as a t-shirt, the flag, the tote, and you'll also receive a set of WWOZ coasters. It's a four set. And we're going to need that guardian angel. We'd love for you to come in at that level if you can. We'll also need a treehouse. We'll need at least one guardian angel. At that treehouse level, it's $1,000. You'll receive that art canvas. Open 24 hours, WWOZ is since 1980, that design. You'll also receive that Soul Queen Irma Thomas signed thank you card. You'll receive the fleece blanket, the tote, or the set of coasters, and the set of coasters, or here's your and or things. You can do some things, right? WWZ t-shirt and cap combo, the art with the thank you card, the flag, the tote, and the coaster. Now, we also need a NOLA flag bearer. That's $504. And what's the area code right here, Mr. Big Pete?
1: I think it's 504.
0: That's what I'm saying. So we're paying homage to right where we are in the Crescent, which is the 504. It's $504 for that level. You're going to get that fleece blanket with the retro logo on there that says WWZ is open since for 24 hours since 1980. You'll get the ultra light boonie cap. You'll get the stainless steel water bottle, the tote, as well as the four coasters as well. At the bass drum level, that's $360. You'll receive that umbrella and the flag, or you'll receive the umbrella and the water bottle. That's how it kind of works here. At the snare drum level, it's the $240. You'll receive that beautiful pullover sweater, it's a sports pullover. I don't know why I call it a sweater, but it's got a little kind of slips just a little bit down your chest, just a little bit, not too much. It comes in size small all the way to 5X. As I say, we got you covered no matter what you want to do. If you want to show off your pecs, we got you covered. If not, we also got you covered there too. Ultralight boonie cap, which is pretty awesome. It's a nice little combo together. I think you'll look great sporting WWZ logo. things that say open 24 hours since 1980. And so those are the two things you get. You get the boonie cap and the zipper pullover, or you can get the pullover in the stainless steel water bottle. You have choices here. At the Tuba level, you'll receive that baseball cap and t-shirt combo. The t-shirt goes from size small all the way to 5X, and it has the WWZ beautiful logo on there, open 24 hours since 1980. At the trombone level, you receive that flag. It's 2 feet by 3 feet. It has the grommets on there. It's dual-sided. You're going to love it. It can hang anywhere in which that you can hang it, and we love to see them. So make sure that you have them. It's $120 at the trombone level. At the saxophone level, as I said, Jeremy has already gotten us started. He's going to get that beautiful t-shirt, and it's awesome. It has WWZ logo on the front. On the back, it has Guardians of the Groove. It is silk printed. At the 90.7 FM level, it's also you'll receive the tote bag. And we've been up here just debating on where and how much things and what all you can put in there. We've came up with that you can put 2 gallons of milk inside of that bag. You can also put about 14 records inside of there, according to Murph. Everybody else says 12, but I believe Murph. He's the one that normally he packs them in pretty good. Now, the only way he says that if it's going to be less than, if it'll be 12, is if a double cassette, or should I say a double record. So 14 records is what you can get in there, and it's pretty sturdy. So I want you to know that it's not something that's cheap, that's cheaply made. It's going to last, and you're going to have fun with it, and it also shows that you support WWZ. At the trumpet level, that's $70. You'll receive that beautiful baseball cap. That baseball cap is absolutely gorgeous. It has the WWZ logo on there. WWZ open 24 hours since 1980, and on the back it has Guardians of the Groove, and it is embroidered on there. So you can come in at any level that sits well for you. Just know that we're building a big old brass band for Mr. Big Pete, and we need that brass band to be big, loud, and proud. So Jeremy has gotten us started, but that doesn't mean that we're not talking to you. So look, we've already realized Michigan has checked in. Now we need your address, your name to check in. It's WWOZ.org on the web to become a listener supporter.
1: Ah. Okay, well, let's hear a couple of more tunes.
0: Yes, here. Yes, yes.
1: Actually, we're going to play a little message from one of our sponsors. But right after that, we're going to go into Nat Chilcrit with Wake Up, Chillin' Wake Up, and Ain't She Sweet.
0: That's what I'm talking about. Come on, Mr. Big Pete.
1: But right after that, we're going to go into Nat Chilcrit with Wake Up, Chillin' Wake Up, and Ain't She Sweet.
0: That's what I'm talking about. Come on.

0: Come
1: just
0: on,
1: to tell
0: Mr.
1: you,
0: Big
1: that
0: P.
1: was a new Royal Society Jazz Orchestra with the best things in life are free.
0: Mm-mm.
1: Except here.
0: There
1: not
0: you go.
1: Be exactly free, are they? Not,
0: well, it's free, but you know what? It's on the honor system. How about that? So
1: yeah.
0: We're looking for you guys to come on in. Right now, today, we'd love for you guys to become listener supporters because that's what we're emphasizing today. I want to go ahead. We got some more people to thank. Thank you so much, Mr. Church. I appreciate it. Look, we're coming in. We have Alan. You should know him as well. He comes in all the time. Ocean, Mississippi.
1: Oh,
0: he's
1: yeah.
0: coming in at that 90.7 level. He says, Big Pete is the best.
1: Oh,
0: we agree.
1: You.
0: We agree. And then we also have Cherie coming in from Fredericksburg, Virginia, which I love that town. I just want to tell you, they have a beautiful steak place there. But we'll talk about that when we get off air. She's coming in at the saxophone level. She says, hello from Fredericksburg, Virginia. I never miss Big Pete. He makes my day, makes my weekend. Thanks for sending the great sounds of WWZ around the world. We need you. Oh, yes, yes, yes.
1: I'm going to have to live up
0: to that now. Well, now, see, we love that. I love that. I love that she says that. And just like that, we also need you. We also have Dave calling in from Owen Sound, Ontario, which is Canada. So you know who that is. I'm renewing my membership. I'm a member of WWZ primarily because of Saturday and Sunday morning program. I'm just saying. So Owen is coming in. So guess what? We're getting a whole bunch of people to come on in, and we want you to come on in. As she said, we need you.
1: Yeah.
0: That's really why we're here. Miss Cherie said, we need you. And just like she said that, just like she said she needs WWZ, today we need you guys that are listening. So if you're listening to Mr. Big Pete Show, and I know that you are, because I know since I've been sitting in here, there's been 5 phone calls to Mr. Big Pete. 5 of them. So I want to tell you how you go ahead and become a listener supporter. You go to 1-877-907-6999. Again, I'll repeat that. 1-877-907-6999. 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The most important thing today is to become a listener supporter. If you heard me during the last break, I was telling you all about the great thank you gifts. And I want to tell you how important these things are because we love for you guys to be ambassadors for WWOZ. So we are so thrilled because of our thank you gifts this year. As I said, Damon Jacobs, our chief engineer, made this logo some time ago. It's a retro logo. We love it. And it says WWZ open 24 hours since 1980. That's the logo. It's a reminder that when you tune into WWZ, you are hearing the best live, local, knowledgeable, and authentic show hosts in the world. So you can go ahead and go on the radio dial or go to your streaming sites and see if you can find anything that sounds anything remotely close to WWZ. I challenge you to do that. And then when you can't find it, I want you to go ahead and become a listener supporter because now you know how rare it is. We are proudly broadcast in the classic way, real people behind the microphone sharing the music of New Orleans in real time. WWZ is not just a national treasure, but it's a beacon of New Orleans music and culture. So what we're looking for is for you guys to become listener supporters. So as I said, we've had some to come on in. We still need a guardian angel. That's $2,500. At that $2,500 level, you will receive a charming suitcase style deluxe turntable. You'll receive that art canvas. You'll also receive the WWZ. Oh, I'm sorry. With the art canvas, you'll also receive a personally signed thank you card from the Soul Queen, Miss Irma Thomas. Again, that's just a rare thing in its own self, right? Just to be able to get that. Then you'll also receive your blanket, the fleece blanket. You'll receive a cap, a t-shirt, the flag, the tote, as well as the 4 coasters. I'm telling you, you're going to enjoy it. And if you want to give some of those things as thank you gifts, you can, or you can give them as Christmas gifts, as I like to say, birthday gifts, all kind of things for the lover of WWZ, or if you're trying to turn someone on to WWZ. That's how that works. You also need, at the treehouse level, it's $1,000. You'll receive that art canvas. It's 8x8. It has, it comes with a personally signed thank you card from the Soul Queen, Miss Irma Thomas. You'll receive that fleece blanket, the tote, and the set of 4 coasters. Or you can receive the baseball cap, t-shirt, the art canvas, the thank you card, flag, tote, and the coasters at the $1,000 or the $2,500. So it's going to be treehouse or the guardian angel level. Now, if you can come in at both of those levels, or look, one of them, at least one, and it'd be a one-time donation. It has to be paid in full. In addition to those great gifts that you just heard me talk about, you'll also become a drumroll sponsor for our upcoming Festin' in Place broadcast, which will happen October 22nd through October 25th. This is perfect for you as an individual, your family, a business. You can shout out. You'll be shouted out twice per day on air during that broadcast. So guess what? That's 4 times per day. 4 times. No, I'm sorry. It's 8 times. It's going to be 8 times total. Excuse me. So it'll be 8 times on all 4 days. I think that's pretty awesome, right? So you'll get shouted out. I told you that we have over 1 million listeners, so people get to know what you love and what you support. So if you want to talk about your family, everybody gets to know that you're a More Cool Kid. If there's a not-for-profit that you support, guess what? This is the perfect time to go ahead and put it up. So if you have that understanding that everybody cannot afford this amount, we do know that some that can, and we're asking you to do it. If you can, you can step up. Your message will also be a part of our WWZ website, and it'll be also a part of our email updates. I'm just telling you, you're going to enjoy it. I always say, because you're tuned in to WWZ, so our more than 1 million listeners, always excited to hear you that you're tuning in, and we appreciate it, and we say thank you. But to the 13,639 people that support the station, we also say thank you as well, because they're keeping it forward. Now, the goal today is to make that number grow. We want to make sure that we decrease the 1 million to 13,639 members. We want to make it 1 million listeners, supporters as well. So it's WWOZ.org on the web to become a listener supporter. And as I said, we're building a big old brass band, so we need every level. And I do mean every level. And we got a lot of time that we can do it. Now, I always want to make sure that I do my shameless plug. If you're listening right now and you want to give us $1 million, this will shut down the drive. I'm just telling you. But if you don't, if you don't have it or you cannot give it, we're looking for everybody else to step up. So if that's you right there that's listening, we're saying, hey, you right there that's listening and enjoying the music like me and Mr. Big Peter doing in here, we're dancing, we're having a good time. So if this is a party for you on Saturday morning, I'd like for you to go ahead and dip into your wallet and just pass a little tip jar and tell us how you love us and tell us why you love us, and put some comments in that great usage of the comment section, but make a donation. It's WWOZ.org on the web. Let's go ahead and make it happen, Mr. Big Pete.
1: Yes, let's do. Okay, we're going to hear the Silverleaf Jazz Band with King Porter Stomp and Silverleaf Strut. So here we go.
0: Okay, let's get it.

0: Yay.
1: And we're back.
0: And we're back. Isn't that great? Now, and guess what else? Guess what else we're doing? We're back and we got some more people to thank. Isn't that always a plus? Every time we come back to have people to thank, it's pretty awesome. And I want to go ahead and tell you, we have Christelle for calling in from Pash Christian, Mississippi, too. So you should know who that is as well.
1: Yes.
0: It says, Anola Flagbearer, happy birthday to the best husband, Keen Kelly.
1: Oh, yeah.
0: And thanks Keen. To the best DJ, Mr. Big Pete. Come on, Mr. Big
1: Pete.
0: Thank you. Coming in, and then we have James calling in from New Orleans. Thank you so much, James, for making sure that New Orleans is represented. Coming in at the snare drum level, also a new donor. So we're really, really excited. Come on, that's what we're talking about. We want to keep it going. We have, guess what has happened thus far? We're getting our brass band built. And it's looking really, really nice. I'm really, really excited. So far, this is what we have. We have a Nola flag bearer. We have a snare drum. We have two saxophone players. We have a 90.7 FM level. We have a trumpeter. We have Canada who has checked in. That's our international pledge already. We want to keep those coming as well. Mississippi has checked in twice. We have Michigan has checked in. And we have Virginia has checked in. We have four new donors. That's pretty awesome.
1: Yeah, I think four we new need donors. To say we like Canada, right?
0: Yes.
1: Oh, yeah.
0: Yes. Yeah, we absolutely definitely. Love Canada. And we appreciate the fact that Canada loves WWZ as well.
1: Yes.
0: So, if you are listening and you can hear us and you're listening and enjoying this music and tapping and dancing and doing all of the things, in a minute, we're going to spin each other around. Mr. Big Pete is extremely more taller than I am, so we're going to figure this out while we're off air. And then we're going to have a good old time, a little nice dance party. And if you're enjoying this dance party on this Saturday morning and on this beautiful weather, I hope it's beautiful where you are. It's absolutely gorgeous here today. And so we want to also make sure that we celebrate that, too. It's not too hot, so it's pretty awesome. So if you're enjoying the music, and you're listening and dancing and moving around, maybe you're cooking breakfast or maybe you're cooking dinner, whatever's going on, are you just enjoying time with the ones you love? Since you love WWZ and you're introducing it or, you know, enjoying the what happens here at WWZ with someone, make a donation. Become a listener supporter. That's what we're looking for you to do. We'd like for you to do it at WWOZ.org on the web. I told you earlier that we have 1 million people that listen to the station. 1 million people. Over 1 million people. If we have, during Festin' in Place, it's probably 2 or 3 million people at that point, right?
1: Wow.
0: So we have over 1 million people that listen to the station, but yet less than 14,000 people that actually support the station, that are actually members of the station. And listen, I want to tell you the exact number, 13,639 to be exact.
1: Hmm.
0: So I'm just saying, we want to bridge the gap today. So if you're listening and you're enjoying WWZ, we love the people that are in that number. We say thank you if you're in that number. We really, really appreciate it. If you're not a supporter, please know it is not enough to just listen to and love WWZ, especially in these times of our federal funding cuts. It is more important than ever that you become a member to this great station. If you love it like we do, if you understand the reason why we say we've been open since we're open 24 hours since 1980, and you've been listening that long, and you've enjoyed the station, we're looking for you to become a listener supporter. We're building a big old brass band, and we just simply cannot build a big old brass band for Mr. Big Pete without you. We're looking for a bass drum. That bass drum level, you receive that umbrella. Mr. Big Pete, remember last year we started us a dating app, or should I say we started us a dating, we're in the business of getting people together.
1: Yeah, right.
0: Based on the bass drum, and we've actually solicited some other show hosts to come on and help us as well. At the bass drum level, if you come on in, we always say that, you know, when it's raining outside or it's just a beautiful day and you got that sun, you got that hat, have the umbrella, people will see you, and that attracts, you know, opposite, you know, or should I say, you know, like-minded people attract to each other when you see that big old beautiful umbrella. And since we're blue over here, and when I mean by blue, it's royal blue. The color is what I'm talking about. That's the color that we chose. It's a pretty awesome color, and it looks amazing. I'm just telling you. It's a big umbrella. It's festival approved. It has the WWZ logo on there. Open since 1980, and we've been open 24 hours. I'm just saying. So you receive that umbrella plus the flag, and that flag is 2 feet by 3 feet. It has the grommets on there. You're going to love it. I think that you're going to just be really, really impressed with what it looks like, and you're going to be able to put it anywhere. As I told you guys, I love getting the pictures of where you decide to wear your things, where you're at when you're wearing your things, or if you're putting that flag up, I love to see where you put them. So it's the flag, and the umbrella, or it's the umbrella and the stainless steel water bottle. And because it's called a water bottle does not mean that you have to put water in it. I'm just saying. Just want to let you know. No judgment over here. We need that tuba level as well. The tuba level is that royal blue WWZ baseball cap. As I told you, it's embroidered on the front. It has the WWZ. It's open since 24 hours since 1980. It's embroidered, and then on the back it has Guardians of the Groove, which is what absolutely what happens is you become a Guardian of the Groove when you become a listener supporter. I also need to emphasize the only way that you get these gifts is by becoming a listener supporter. I'm looking at Mr. Big Pete. He has on one of our, I like to call one of our season shirts, you know, one of the shirts that has happened in the past. And he looks very debonair, very demure in the shirt. I'm just
1: very
0: saying.
1: Very orange, too. Yeah.
0: And it looks awesome. And so the only way that Mr. Big Pete can get that is because he's a listener supporter. The same with you. No one else gets these things. You get a bumper sticker, you get a membership card, all of the things that you receive, no matter what type of membership you decide to come in at, you're going to get a membership card and a bumper sticker. 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And we appreciate you being ambassadors as you continue to keep on pushing out the station as far as it can go. And we need you. And as our person said, Ms. Cherie earlier said, she said she needs us. We need you today. So we're looking for you to become a listener supporter. 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I'm telling you, wrap it up today. 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Listener support is what we need. So let's make it happen. Mr. Big Pete, where are we going next?
1: Well, you know, we keep saying open 24 hours since 1980. Mm-hmm. I got to tell you a story. It's kind of funny. And it's about here. I mean, when we were at the other place down the street, you know?
0: Uh-huh. Yeah, right there, Jack's. Not Jack's. French Market.
1: Mm-hmm. Yeah. I had my job a few years ago. My job took me out of town for a couple of years, and I asked, management here, look, I really like being a show host.
0: Uh-huh.
1: Can I come back every 2 weeks? Would you let me have a show?
0: Uh-huh.
1: Keep my show going on Saturday morning.
0: Yeah.
1: And they said, okay, but you'll have to do it at 6 a.m. You know, nobody's there. You can do it if you can get here. And I was like, okay. So I was in town. I got up at 5 o'clock.
0: Mm-hmm.
1: I got down here at 5:30, and it's pitch black, you know,
0: uh-huh.
1: And all you hear is people arguing in the background,
0: yeah,
1: and
0: just
1: threatening each other, and they're drunk, and
0: yeah.
1: So I start walking to the door, and this woman starts following me, you know,
0: uh-huh.
1: And so I started walking a little faster, she walked a little faster, I started trotting, she starts trotting, I ran to the door and let myself in, I said, okay, I got away from that person,
0: uh-huh.
1: As I walk to the elevator, she starts banging on the door saying, Big Pete, let me in. It's Charmaine Neville. And I said, uh-oh.
0: Look, hadn't even turned around to see. He
1: right,
0: got somebody.
1: I said, oh, hey, Charmaine. I didn't recognize you. She said, I have a new CD. I guess she was out partying all night.
0: Yeah,
1: nothing. 5:30. You know?
0: Or just coming in that morning, however
1: oh,
0: she decided.
1: So, yeah. So we'll do. We are open 24 hours.
0: We absolutely.
1: Right.
0: We're open 24 hours for musicians and all those alike. Now, I will tell you, in order to get a tour, you need to make sure that you call in advance. But for our musicians and such, we try to make sure that we make it available. And mm-hmm. So we make ourselves available so that way they can give us the good music so we can push it out to you.
1: Yeah.
0: So if you enjoy this good music and if you're enjoying everything that's happening here, I know for myself, I'm having a great time. It's always a good time with Mr. Big Pete. He's always going to pull out my good tunes that I like and also give me a musical education lesson while I'm here as well. So it's WWOZ.org on the web. And if you enjoy this music, this is the perfect time. And also, I forgot to tell you, Mr. Big Pete, this will be the only time they'll be able to support you during this drive.
1: That's
0: so if
1: true.
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1: Okay, we're going to hear from Turk Murphy with Mississippi Rag and Panama. 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
0: There we go.
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0: And we're back.
1: Absolutely. And we're back. And guess what? What we love, what we absolutely love is that you guys are calling in and are you going, as I like to say, you're either using your fingers for dialing or you're using your fingers for typing on the computer. Either way, you're doing a great job and we absolutely appreciate it. We'd love for you guys to come on in. We want to keep on getting members. As I said, we're trying to break the internet. So if you're one of those people that is listening and you're enjoying WWOZ, you go to WWOZ.org on the web, as some of our other friends have done, and you go ahead and become a listener supporter, and that's how we do it. We have, let me tell you, we have some more people to thank. Yay. We have Joe calling in from Charlottesville, Virginia, coming in at the trumpet level. He said, keep it going, y'all. We are going to do our best. We're absolutely going to do our best. We have Lori calling in from Austin, Texas, coming in at the snare drum level, and she is a new donor. Thank you so much. We absolutely appreciate you for coming in. We have Robert calling in from Ridgewood, New York. Let's go ahead and make it happen, New York. It's the trumpet level that we got here, and he says, love the range of music on WWZ. I never miss music of distraction, mass distraction, and the archives allows me to hear many other shows along the way. I still miss Problem Child's program. May you broadcast for centuries. Over-caffeinated Rob. I love it. All right. Come on, Rob. See, when you make great usage of the comment section, we love reading those comments live. And so guess what we have? We have Virginia has checked in twice. We have Texas checked in. And New York is now checked in. But as I say, if you have not heard your name, your address, your town, have you checked in? That's what we're looking for you to do. We have now 5 new donors, which is pretty awesome. We also have 3 trumpeteers. We have 2 saxophone players. We have 1 90.7 FM level. We have 2 snare drum players. And then we also have a NOLA flag bearer. So remember, we're building a big old brass band. And if you're listening to the Mr. Big Pete show right now, this will be the only time for you to be able to be a listener supporter. So we need more people to call in so we can build this big old brass band. We're looking for a trombone. That's $120. At that $120 level, or should I say the trombone level, it's $120 or $10 per month. You will receive the beautiful royal blue flag. That flag is absolutely awesome. It has the yellow retro logo that's on there, and it says WWOZ open 24 hours since 1980. And that flag is 2 feet by 3 feet. It has the grommets on there, so you can hang it either way. You're going to enjoy it. I promise you, it's going to be a most talked about thing that you hang wherever you hang it. I'm just telling you, WWZ is pretty awesome. At the tuba level, we also need a tuba player. It's $150 or $12.50 per month. Guess what happens? You'll receive that baseball cap, which is embroidered with the WWZ retro logo, and the t-shirt. And on the back, it has Guardians of the Groove. Realize that that t-shirt goes from size small all the way to 5X. So no matter what size you wear, we have you covered. And if you want to do some great things, this is around the time when you start doing that and thing, right? So before it's just one option, now you have 2. So right now, tuba level, you get a baseball cap and a t-shirt. At the snare drum level, we have that level, but we need some more of them. The snare drum level, you'll receive that pullover. It has a zipper on it. It's a quarter zip, so it's not all the way down. It's a small, all the way to 5X in the size. Got you covered no matter if you want to show off your pecs or not show off your pecs. It's the ultralight royal blue boonie cap, which is also awesome as well. It has the WWZ logo on there. Or you can receive that WWZ pullover that says open 24 hours since 1990 with the water bottle. And as I said, no judging. Whatever you want to put in your water bottle, that's your water bottle. Do what you do. At the bass drum level, it's $360. And remember, this is the level where me and Mr. Big P come in and we try to make love connections. So I'm just telling you, you want our services. We do a really good job. WWZ umbrella with the retro logo, open 24 hours, and you receive the flag, or you receive that umbrella with the stainless steel water bottle. It's your choice. As I said, it's up to you. And we're going to also need the treehouse level, which we talked about, but listen, we need you to come in a major way if you can. That's $1,000, or you can do $84 per month. At that level, guess what? It's the art canvas with the feature of the WWZ open 24 hours since design. It's 8 feet by 8 feet, and you'll receive something that's personally signed, or should I say a thank you card that's personally signed by Soul Queen Irma Thomas. You'll receive the Irma Thomas Soul Queen signature thank you card, the canvas. You'll also receive the fleece blanket, the tote, and a set of 4 coasters. Or if you want, you can do that WWZ t-shirt, art canvas, the thank you card, the flag, the tote, and the coaster. All of those things are pretty cool. And as I said, you can begin to give those away as birthday presents. You can do them as Christmas presents. Or this is just you showing the love of what WWZ is to you. At the Guardian Angel level, that's $2,500. We need one of those doing this show as well. You'll receive that charming... You'll receive that charming suitcase style deluxe turntable. Art canvas that has the retro logo on there. It's WWZ open 24 hours since 1980. Again, you'll receive that personally signed thank you card from Soul Queen Irma Thomas. You'll also receive the fleece blanket, the cap, the t-shirt, the tote, the flag, and the set of four coasters. We need all of those lovers to make our day complete, and we've had some more people to call on in, and we appreciate it. We have Christine calling in from Hartwich, Massachusetts. She says, streaming online here in Cape Cod is pure joy. I love and support my local NPR station, WCAI, but the news is a real drag these days. I need Tina Sabor to balance the things out. I really, really appreciate it. So thank you so much, Christine, for coming on in. And guess what? Christine's now coming in at that 90.7 level, and we have that. Massachusetts is now checked in. But as I always say.
0: Shall I sing that song? No, just go ahead. Go ahead.
1: You should. You should.
0: Yeah, no, I don't think I will.
1: You got it. You got it. You got it.
0: Yeah.
1: I love it. I love it. So if you have checked in, if your address has not checked in, if your name has not checked in, guess what that means? You need to check in. It's WWOZ.org on the web to become a listener supporter. Or you going to the phone lines at 1-877-907-6999. Remember, this will be the only time to be able to support Mr. Big Pete's show. And it's the only time in which that you'll be able to tell him how much you love him by way of making that donation and continuing the station and keeping it going forward. Now, Mr. Big Pete, the other thing that I wanted to talk to you about was something that I thought was really, really cool, and we're going to be doing really here shortly, which is our Live Wire. This is another service of which that WWZ, this multimedia award-winning, I guess, conglomerate does, right? So what we do is we go around and we get all of the shows, every club that is going on in New Orleans. We ask them, and we do this as a labor of love. We don't get any payment from it. We put all of the live music that'll be happening in New Orleans together, and we call it the Live Wire. Wow. The Live Wire plays every odd hour on the hour without fail. Now you get to know what's going on. We also have a Live Wire calendar, and you can plan in advance. So what I'm telling you is that we're doing everything we can to push out the great music of
0: totally
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1: 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It's right there. It's right at your door. 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It's WWOZ.org on the web to become a listener supporter. Today we are emphasizing listener support, so we want to make it happen. Mr. Big Pete, let's go ahead and play that Live Wire.
0: Here we go. 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
2: 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And here are the shows for today. 21st Amendment has the Jelly Roll Stompers at 8 p.m. Backline Wine and Spirits has Callie Cole and the Cosmos at 8 p.m. Bambulas features Johnny Mastro Blues at 6:30 and Paggy Prine and Southern Soul at 10. 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BJ's Lounge has Kamasi at 9 p.m., Blue Nile has the Caesar Brothers Funk Box at 7:30, and the Soul Rebels at 11. The Broadside hosts Crew de Vue is burning down our house with live music by Galia Volt at 8 p.m., Brothers 3 Lounge features the Jerk Officers at 10 p.m. Cafe Negril presents the Gabe Stillman Band at 6, and Zena Moses and Rufaya at 10. Carrollton Station welcomes Big Red Plus, Abby and the Arsonist starting at 9 p.m. Chiquiwawa has Cam Franklin at 9 p.m. The Constantinople Stage hosts Blake Quick and C.R. Groover outdoors at 6 p.m. DBA has Tuba Skinny at 6. Dos Jefes has the Yoshitaka Z2 Trio at 9 p.m. Fritzl's Jazz Club features the Bourbon Street Matinee Jazz Band with Chuck Brackman at 5, and Fritzl's All-Star Band with Jamil Sharif at 9. Gasa Gasa presents Stanley Simmons plus Velvet Daydream starting at 9 p.m. Good Measure at the Barnett welcomes Victor Campbell's Son del Sur at 9 p.m. Kermit's Treme Mother-in-Law Lounge has Kermit Ruffins and the Barbecue Swingers at 6 p.m. Les Bon Ton Roulet has Joey Hook at 11 p.m. Mahogany Jazz Hall hosts the Gerald French Trio at 7 and the Mahogany Hall Jazz Band featuring Kid Chocolate at 9:30. The Maple Leaf features Carson Station at 8 and Governor Magic at 11. May Bailey's Place presents John Lisi and Delta Funk at 8:30. Mystery Shack hosts Unusual Creatures, The Bad Naked, and The Father Thing starting at 7 p.m. The New Orleans Jazz and Blues Market welcomes the Delvin Lamar Organ Trio at 7 and 9:30. NOLA Brewing has Mike Toussaint Trio at 7 p.m. Oak Street Brewery presents Pirate Palooza featuring Scurvy Baratarians, Under the Black Pirate Troop, and Whiskey Bay Rovers starting at 6 p.m. Pat O'Brien's has rotating sets by Matt Hayden and Natalie May, plus Ben Michaels and Lisa Biddick Lowe starting at 6 p.m. Preservation Hall has the Preservation All-Stars at 5, 6:15, 7:30, and 8:45. Siberia features Friendship Commanders, Witch Ripper, and Chesticles starting at 9 p.m. Snug Harbor hosts the Matsigo Singers from Liberia at 4:30, and Mamu Choki's Cigar Box Project for two shows at 7:30 and 9:30. Three Muses presents the Holy Cross Water Boilers at 7:30. Tipitina's hosts Choop Making Sense, a NOLA tribute to Talking Heads plus Subdivision starting at 9 p.m. And Venue Vapai welcomes Brian Tovel and The Vision at 6 p.m. For the entire listing of today's live music events, including daytime performances, go to wwoz.org/livewire. 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
0: Well, you heard the lady. Get out there and enjoy some live local music. For now, we're going to have some recorded music. We're going to hear Wild Bill Davidson and his Commodores with At the Jazz Band Ball and original Dixieland One Step. This is Big Pete, and this is Ann Katrina, except she's over there checking on some stuff. And this is WWOZ. Here we go.

0: Here we are again.
1: And we are. And guess what? In the back, you also hear our legendary train sound, which we love. But in the interim, guess what has happened? We heard the live wire. We've listened to some great tunes. Me and Mr. Big Pete are over here jamming. You should see Mr. Big Pete in the chair, actually moving his hands around. I'm telling you, it's a pretty awesome sight. Now, when I saw this Cyril, I was like, oh, wait, Cyril never was donating. Come on, Cyril. Now, keep in mind, he always does donate. I just want to make sure. But I thought he was donating during the show. I felt privileged. I was like, okay, Mr. Cyril, but there's another Cyril calling in from Los Angeles, California,
0: right,
1: coming in at the tuba level and is a new donor. And he says, go, Mr. Big Pete. That's what I'm saying. I love it. Then we have Bruce calling in from Tennant Harbor, Maine. We got our first call from Maine. And they're coming in at the saxophone level. And they said, we love Big Pete. And tune in every morning. Up here in Maine. We love it. We love it. Come on. Come on. Thank you, Bruce. We appreciate it. And we just got one right off the press. We have Christine calling back in. I love it. She said she's coming in from Harwich, Mississippi. Maine, Massachusetts. And she says, I'm already a reoccurring member and I'm making two donations today to get a tote and also get a great birthday gift. I love it. Come on, Christine. Well, we appreciate you coming on in again. So thank you so much. We are building this big old brass band, and we appreciate the fact that you guys understand the significance of building a big old brass band for Mr. Big Pete. You guys are showing up in a major way, and we so appreciate you. So far, so good. We have NOLA flag bearers. We have one. We have two trombone players. We have the tuba player, finally. We're still looking for that trombone player. The trombone is $120. You'll receive that beautiful flag if you can come in at that level. You can go to W. We have two trombone players. We have the tuba player, finally. We're still looking for that trombone player. The trombone is $120. You'll receive that beautiful flag if you can come in at that level.

0: We also need a bass drum. You know, I always say we're all about the bass, no tremble. I'm just saying, listen, we need the bass. We need the bass. Make it happen. It's $360. At that level, it's going to be the umbrella. You'll receive the umbrella and the flag. And the flag is pretty cool. As I said, it's 2 feet by 3 feet. You get the grommets on there, or you'll receive the umbrella and the stainless steel water bottle. Again, no judgment here. Whatever you want to put in that water bottle, it's all on you. We also need a treehouse level, $1,000, or you can come in at $84 per month. At that level, you receive that art canvas. I love that. Love, love, love. That's when the art comes in, right? You can hang it anywhere. If you come to the station, you'll notice that it's all throughout our station. We have it in all different places. The cool thing also is that you get a signed thank you card from Miss Irma Thomas herself. That is pretty awesome. In addition to that Irma Thomas thank you card, you'll also receive the beautiful blanket that you can go ahead and snuggle up with somebody with. You have a tote bag as well. And then you also get the set of coasters where you can, you know, have a little conversation piece when you have them inside your office. That's all I'm saying. Or you can get the WWZ baseball cap, the t-shirt, the cap combo, the t-shirt and cap combo, the art canvas with the thank you card, the flag, the tote, and the coasters at that treehouse level. Or to become a guardian of the groove, which I understand that everybody cannot do this $1,000 level or the guardian of the groove level. But for those of you that actually listen and can do it, we'd love for you guys to come in and become listener supporters. It's a charming suitcase style deluxe turntable that you will receive as a guardian angel, and you'll receive the canvas with that thank you card signed personally by the Queen of Soul, Miss Irma Thomas. You'll also receive the fleece blanket, the cap, the t-shirt and flag, tote, and the coaster. Now, if you can come in at that level, which is also pretty awesome, guess what else happens? You become a drum roll sponsor for our upcoming Fest in Place, which will take place on October 22nd through October 25th. So that means that you'll get 2 shout outs per day, which amounts to 8 shout outs total. And you can shout out your individual self in terms of your family. You can shout out your business, but it's going to be pretty cool. I tell you all the time, you become a cool kid because you listen to the station. You become more cool kid when you become a listener supporter. And if you can come in at that drum roll sponsorship level, either at the treehouse level or the guardian angels level, guess what happens? You become a more cool kid because people know that you support it. And just like that, guess what else has happened? We had some more people to come on in. We have Carrie calling in from Philadelphia, Pennsylvania, coming in at the saxophone level. And guess what, Mr. Big Pete? She or he is a new donor.
1: Good.
0: Come on. More new donors. Wonderful. We just love
1: Thank
0: it.
1: You.
0: Absolutely. And then we have Dr. Tim calling in from Metairie. He's calling in from Metairie, Louisiana. And he says, tuba level is for him. He says, more Hepcat. You hear that, huh? Pete, please.
1: Well, yeah, the thing is, this Secretary of Swing asked me to do a show Sunday. So I call myself Hepcat Pete.
0: I love it. I love it. I love it. So guess what? Mr. Hepcat Pete, he's looking for you to have more Hepcat Pete. Let's make it happen. All right, Dr. Tim, we appreciate you calling in from Metairie. So Metairie is now checked in, which is pretty awesome. We also have had, I don't think we had New Orleans to check in yet. That's what we were looking for. We need at least one New Orleans pledge. Let me make sure. I want to go back through it.
1: I think there was one.
0: We're going to check it. I think it was Mississippi, but we'll make sure. If you, while we're checking, you can go ahead and become that New Orleans person while we're going in and waiting. How about that? WWOZ.org on the web to become a listener supporter. Yep, we did. We had James. He called in from New Orleans as a snare drum level. So we have our New Orleans checked in. We have Metairie checked in. But has your address checked in? I'm asking. That's a question. Has your address checked in? Has your name checked in? Have you made sure that you are accounted for during this membership drive? We have Maine here. We have Canada, which I think is pretty cool. Our international pledge, what we were looking for. We have California is now checked in. Massachusetts is checked in. Mississippi, Michigan, Virginia, Texas, New York. And guess what? We have had 7 new donors during this show. And we're not finished yet. We're trying to break the internet. So we want to make this, we want to keep it going. And the only way that we keep it going, you get to hear these great tunes from Mr. Big Pete, or as he calls himself, Hepcat, Mr. Big Pete. I'm just saying, Mr. Pete, Hepcat. I'm just saying. Yeah. So if you're enjoying it and you love this show, as we know that you do, because as I said, when I first walked in, the phone was ringing off the hook. Mr. Big Pete couldn't even get his songs on yet. So it's 1-877-907-6999 to become a listener supporter. Today, we are emphasizing listener support. This will be the only Saturday during the membership drive for you to be able to support Mr. Big Pete. So this is his only show. So if you listen every week, Every Saturday morning from 8 to 10, and you love what Mr. Big Pete does, this is the perfect time to support him. It's WWOZ.org on the web. Mr. Big Pete, where are we going to next so I know where I'm dancing, where my dancing shoes going
1: to
0: be?
1: Well, we'll get to the dancing thing in just a second, but I got to tell you a little story.
0: Go ahead, tell me.
1: I'm going to surprise you.
0: Go ahead.
1: I know I'm tall and I look thin, but that's because I've been shooting up some of those new shoot up drugs.

0: Do you know? I understand.
1: And it turns out I just got insurance to pay for it, so I'm way ahead on money.
0: Uh-huh.
1: So I'm going to be a guardian angel today.
0: Come on. I love it. Congratulations.
1: Yes. When the music starts, I'm going online and doing a guardian angel thing.
0: Come on, Mr. Big Feet.
1: And I have this friend called Valerie. Uh-huh. I always give her a shout out. Uh-huh. I say the coolest chick on State Street.
0: Uh-huh.
1: That cool chick said she'd do it with me, too.
0: Oh, come on.
1: Two.
0: So we have two guardian angels. Yep. Congratulations. Thank you, Mr. Big Pete. And Miss Valerie, thank you so much for coming in. We so appreciate it.
1: Oh, yeah. But speaking of music, here we go. Still got to get back to that.
0: We absolutely do.
1: The Yerba Buena Stompers are going to play Skit Dat De Dat and Ida, Sweet as Apple
0: Cider. Oh, this
1: cider.
0: Is a perfect song to come on and play while we go ahead and make that dial of music. Come on, dial on in. 1-877-907-6999. Do like Mr. Big Pete and Miss Valerie. You guys, let's make it happen.
1: Here we go.

0: And whoops, and we're back.
1: How about that, Mr. Big Pete? And we're playing these good old tunes. And when I say we, Mr. Big Pete is playing these good old tunes. And if you're doing like I'm doing, I'm in here dancing and having a good old time. You want to go ahead and do like Mr. Phil just did, calling in from Fort Walton Beach, Florida, coming in at the saxophone level. We appreciate you. Thank you, Mr. Phil. And you're the first to check in for Florida. So thank you for going ahead. But that doesn't mean that you got to be the last. So call a few friends, Mr. Phil, and make sure that they check in as well, especially if they're Guardians of the Grooves and love listening to the station. We need Miss Judith. She's reporting in live as well. Metairie, Louisiana, Metairie, coming in at the trombone level. Thank you so much, Miss Judith, for giving me what I asked for, which is a trombone player, and we absolutely appreciate it. Thank you, thank you, thank you. And she says, love Mr. Big Pete's show. She listens as often as she can and has been on Mr. Big Pete's show. She's been on your show too, Judith. Mm-hmm. Just saying.
0: Oh, yeah. Just downtown saying. Judy Brown.
1: Yes. Come on. We like it. And then,
0: thank you, Judy.
1: Yes. Thank you, Miss Judy. We really appreciate it. And of course, Mr. Big Pete has came in at the guardian angel level. And he says, as Big Pete, I have to say, it's my turn to step up. So we appreciate you stepping up in such a gracious and major way. Thank you so much, Mr. Big Pete.
0: And I'm getting thinner, too.
1: And you are, but you looked good already, but I appreciate that. We have Mr. Nick. He's calling in from Indianapolis, Indiana, coming in also at the trombone level. I really, really appreciate it. Thank you so much. And he is a new donor. Thank you, Nick. We appreciate you coming in. He says, listens while getting for ready for work and hold on, listens while getting ready for work at any opportunity. I love that. Thank you so much, Nick. So far, so good. We're doing pretty well. I appreciate it. We want to keep on building this big old brass band. We're not done yet. We have another 30 minutes or so to make this happen. And so we want to make sure that we get every level and as many people to come on in during Mr. Big Pete's show as possible. As I said, this will be the only time you'll have time to donate during Mr. Big Pete's show. This is the only Saturday. So we want to make sure that we make our presence known. And how we make our presence known today is going to 1-877-907-6999 to become a listener supporter, or you can go to the phone lines at wwoz.org to become that listener supporter. Today, the most important thing is emphasis on listener support. Now, Mr. Big Pete, as I told you earlier, we had some things that happened, but WWOZ, we're notorious for pivoting. After 58 years, the Corporation of Public Broadcasting was shut down last year, right?
0: Mm-hmm.
1: Due to revocations of federal funding. WWOZ received $400,000 from CPB annually. So this is critical funding we must replace each year going forward. 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So as you know, here at WWOZ, music is our lifeblood. It's our lifeline. It's how you check in, right? It's 24/7, 365 days a year is what we do at WWOZ. So we need to be prepared to take on new expenses. Your membership is more important now more than ever. You just don't know how much we appreciate it. So for Mr. Big Pete and Miss Valerie to step up as their guardian angels, we definitely appreciate that. And we also understand that everybody cannot step up at that level. So just do your part. Whatever level your pockets can handle, it's called putting your money where your listening ear is. That's what we're looking for you to do.
0: Yeah.
1: So you find out what level works for you and your pockets, and then you make that donation. Become a listener supporter by going to wwoz.org on the web. I like to always tell you who has checked in because I think it's important. We have one guardian angel thus far. Miss Valerie will be doing hers pretty soon. Then we have we need a treehouse. We have one NOLA flag bearer. We still need that bass drum level, so that's $360. You'll receive the umbrella and the flag or the umbrella and the water bottle. And remember, we do dating here. So that's me and Mr. Big Pete's thing now. We picked up another side hustle. I'm just saying, that's what we do. We also need, we need the bass drum. We need a treehouse. That's the only two things that we're missing. $360 for the bass drum or $30 per month or the treehouse, $1,000 or $84 per month to make our full band. That's what we need. But we want you to come in at whatever level that is. But I'm just letting you know what we're still missing. So we have two snare drum players. We have three tuba players. We have one trombone player, and we have six saxophonists, two 90.7 FMs. We have three trumpet players, and we have two people to check in from New Orleans. We have two to check in from Metairie, one from Maine, one from California. We still got our international pledge, but we'll take some more. We got one from Florida, one from Indiana, Massachusetts, two from Mississippi, one from Michigan, two from Virginia, one from Texas, and one from New York. And we have had nine new donors. So we want to keep that going. And the only way that we keep that going is by you becoming a listener supporter. So we're going to keep on playing the music. And when I say we, Mr. Big Pete's going to keep on playing the music. And I'll come back on reminding you how important it is to support doing Mr. Big Pete's show. Again, this will be the only Saturday to take care of your business. And taking care of your business is becoming a listener supporter. You listen to Mr. Big Pete. You call him every morning and tell him all of the things on Saturday about what's going on and how things are going. This is the perfect time to show him a little love by way of another way. Like I told you, this is what we're doing. We're passing around. If you've ever been to a live performance, they normally pass around what we call the tip jar. That is what we're doing. And hopefully it's landing at your door right now. And so you can go on WWOZ.org on the web to become the listener poor. Put that money right inside that tip jar and we'll keep on going.
0: Okay. Let's see. We're going to hear, and don't forget, we like Canada.
1: Yes. Oh, we do.
0: Yes.
1: We do.
0: We're going to hear the St. Louis Ragtimers with Heebie Jeebies and I Wish I Was in Peoria. Here we go.

0: Well, we're back, sort of. Katrina's out there summoning the troops, looking for our next customer. Let me see. What can I tell you that's kind of neat? If you're ever in New Orleans, by the way, we'd love to give you a tour of the studio. We, as you know, as you've heard me say, that we're overlooking the Mississippi River from the Hellis Foundation studio. We're on top of a indoor shopping mall here on Decatur Street in the French Quarter. We look out over the Mississippi River. You've probably heard other DJs talking about that. But we designed this place. I mean, Beth, our fearless leader, designed the place so that the previous three places that we were, that is Tipitina's, Armstrong Park, and French Market, we have the exact colors of the rooms, of the outside there, painted inside the rooms here.
1: Yep.
0: And in the studio, we have that sign that hung out there for 18 years, was it?
1: Yes, yes, yes.
0: Yeah, yeah, weather-beaten and everything.
1: We make sure that we keep it going.
0: With the same old rusty chains on it, hanging inside. So, yeah, well, we'd just call ahead so we know you're coming, and we'll be glad to give you a tour. It might be a little tough on the weekends because normally without Katrina here and Beth and other people, you know, the DJ's by yourself kind of, you know, which is okay. It's just hard to stay awake. I won't say that. Okay. All right, let's get back to work here.
1: Absolutely, absolutely. And while we're getting back to work, guess what happened, Mr. Big Pete? Some other people have called in and said that they want to. And now California's showing up, so we appreciate that. We have James from San Francisco, California, coming in at the snare drum level. And he says, three letters, WWZ, exclamation point. So we appreciate that. He's a new donor, so thank you so much. We have Margaret calling in from Fort Bragg, California. She's coming in at that saxophone level. She says, my husband says his favorite songs he's never heard before. I love that. I love that. And she's also a new donor. So thank you, James and Margaret, for joining that number in terms of coming in and becoming new donors. So we appreciate it. And thank you for making great usage of the comment section. So if you want to be like Margaret and James and everyone else who has called in, become a listener supporter by going to WWOZ.org on the web. California has now checked in. But as I always say, Mr. Big Pete, what we say, has your address checked in? Have you checked in? Because if you haven't checked in and your name has not checked in, then that means that I'm speaking to you. And if you're listening and enjoying this music, realizing that this will be the only time to be able to support Mr. Big Pete during this fall membership drive, this is the perfect time to do it. We have another maybe 20 minutes or so to go. We want to get a million people to donate at this point. As I always say, I always do my shameless plug. If you got $1 million and you won't give it to us, I promise you, we'll close it out on the day. But until that time, we'll take a million people that'll donate right here. Like I said, we have over 1 million people that listen to the station, but less than 14,000. To be exact, it's 13,639 people that actually support. So we're trying to bridge the gap between listener support and just people that listen. Now, keep in mind, we're thankful for both. We're thankful for both. There's no way we would be able to get as far as we have. Like I said, this is a multimedia-like conglomerate. There's a lot of things that happen over here, right?
0: Yeah.
1: A lot of things. From the live wire to our award-winning videos. I'm telling you, we do a lot of things here. Social media is pretty awesome. Carrie does an awesome job. We have Stafford, who's doing great things with the website. Groovopedia is a pretty awesome resource that we have. As I told you, you put something in Musically Inclined, and I promise you, Groovopedia will find it for you. We have the live performances over here in the studio, which are captured, and our chief engineer, as well as Charlie, do a great job of making sure that that sound is crisp. You know, and so your donations are how we're able to do that. This does not happen by chance. It happens because we have some dedicated staff and some great powered DJs that make sure that things happen, as well as some other volunteers that keep on pushing on and keep on making the station what it is. So without your listener support, it's no way that we can do this. So as the young lady, Miss Cherie, said earlier, we need you. And that's really when it really boils down to, we absolutely need you to continue this listener supported station. And while I'm having a great time here with Mr. Big Pete, I want you to understand that you are extremely important to who we are and what we do at WWZ. And we say thank you first and foremost for being a listener. But what will it take for you to become over to that listener support? 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Mr. Big Pete sure does love seeing all of those names come on in. 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And I know that he's in a whole bunch of clubs, and so is myself. 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It's WWOZ.org on the web to become that listener supporter, or you can go to WWOZ, no, it's 1-877-907-6999 on the phones. That's our most important thing to do, Mr. Big Pete. We want to keep you coming. As I said, we have our guardian angel. We need a treehouse. We need a bass drum. We have a NOLA flag bearer. We have 3 snare drums. We have 3 tuba players. We have 1 trombonist. We have 7 saxophone players. We have 90.7 FMs, 2 of them. We have trumpeters, 3. We have New Orleans checked in twice. Metairie checked in. Maine. California is now checked in 3 times. See, they came in a major way. They were, at first, they wasn't even on the map. Now they are. We have Canada checked in. And as we say, we love Canada. Ain't that right, Miss Big
0: Pete? That's right.
1: We have Massachusetts checked in. Florida checked in. Indiana checked in. Mississippi checked in twice. Michigan checked in. Virginia checked in. Texas checked in. New York checked in. And we now have 10 new donors.
0: Wow,
1: no, I'm sorry, 11 new donors. I'm sorry. So we have 11 new donors, which is pretty awesome, and we'll keep it going. So what I want to do is, as many new donors can come on in, we'll take it. But if you have a little bit of land, yeah, saying that if you have somebody, say, for instance, you've already donated, you can go ahead and do it again. We've had someone that already did it already. If you have a little extra, like Mr. Big Pete says, Mr. Big Pete's already a donor, and he decided that he would come in a major way at that guardian angel level just because he had a little bit of land, yeah. If you're one of those people that have some land, yeah, let's make it happen. I always want to talk about the matching gifts as well. So you think about if you work for a company that does matching gifts, you can go ahead and make a donation and then you can have your company match it as well. Dave Dotrieve and I spoke about that because his company, he had to donate early because his company has a window where they would donate either two times the amount or 3 times the amount. And typically that happens at during your company. So we want you to be able to become a listener supporter. And guess what? You can give a little lanyard by way of that matching gift. Or if you have let your membership lapse, let's say for instance, you wait in and you say, oh, look, I'm going to do it, and you just hadn't got to it, this is the perfect time to do it today. 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Mr. Big Pete, where are we going to next?
0: Let's see. We're going to hear the Ophelia Ragtime Orchestra with Pineapple Rag and the International Rag. But first, the final message from one of our sponsors in this show.
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0: do it.
1: Listen to a little Louis Prima there.
0: Absolutely. Wouldn't be right if we did not. And guess what? While we were listening, somebody else was grooving like we were. And guess what they said? They were going to become a listener supporter. So I want to talk about it. We have Peggy calling in from Eden Prairie, Minnesota, coming in at the saxophone level.
1: Peggy, she said, one of mine,
0: She said she's a big fan of Big Feet. Mr. Big Feet, come on. You already knew. And then we have Anthony calling in from Carlsbad, New Mexico. Love it. Saxophone level. We love WWZ music. We like to be able to hear jazz, blues, New Orleans music, etc. We have a big cave in Carlsbad, New Mexico. So come visit sometimes. That's what they're telling you. And it's a new donor. New donor. We got a new donor to come on in. We have Scott from Neelingen, Oregon. Tuba player. NOLA music always brings a smile on a stormy Northwest morning. I love, love, love, love, love it. And then we have Barbara, who came in, our first second liner of the day, Webster, New York. She says, I listen to Soul Sister each week and also enjoy other fabulous music aired. And then we have our last one that has came in, Miss Rebecca, coming in from New Orleans. New Orleans is not going to be undefeated. We're going to continue to keep on keeping them coming in. And she says that the head of the school of the Cathedral for Montessori, and they are working on preparing for open house and listening to WWZ while they work. So we like that. Listening while you work. Go ahead and get started. You understand what I'm saying? So we love it. Go ahead. So it's called WWOZ.org on the web to become a listener supporter. The goal is to make sure that you are listening, supporting. And how you listen, support, you do WWOZ.org on the web, 1-877-907-6999 on the phones. Mr. Big Pete, it has been my great pleasure to be able to be on the air with you.
1: And I'm glad to be with you again.
0: Always, always. It's my favorite time of the day. It's my favorite time. So we have Guardian of the Groove. We have one. We're still waiting on our treehouse and our bass drum. Mr. Murph and Mrs. Beth is ready to go ahead and take over the rings. But in the interim, I want to make sure that you guys know we still need a treehouse. $1,000 or $84, or you got to do that bass drum. 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Do not wait. We have done a great job. Mr. Big Pete, it's been so much fun. I'll see you guys next time. Y'all have a good one.
1: Yes, ma'am. Sure thing.

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It's 90.7 on the radio dial and WWOZ.org if you're streaming us around the globe. My name is Murph. I'm sitting in here on this Saturday New Orleans Music Show session, special day, day number three of our membership drive. Big shout out to Big Pete and Katrina for rocking it. We're going to keep on the membership drive going, but in the meantime, while we get settled, we're going to play some music for you. This is Cyril Neville doing Lemonade.

0: Alrighty, it is 7 minutes into the 10 o'clock hour, and you are listening to WWOZ-FM New Orleans. 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My name is Murph. I am your host for this Monday session of the New Orleans Music Show. And we are in our fall membership drive. And when I'm in our membership drive, we get to have partners.
1: Easy for you to say.
0: Yeah. And today I'm super lucky to have Miss Beth Arroyo Utterback as my riding shotgun with me.
1: Beth, how are we doing today? We're doing great. Listen, I'm so excited that Big Pete and Katrina did so well this morning. And we want to keep it going. You guys, we have shorten the pledge drive so much that this is the only Saturday of the fall membership drive. And you guys are so important to us more than ever because, you know, we lost that federal funding, which is $400,000 every year. But in addition to that, we've lost the CPB because they've been shuttered. And now we must pay for all of our own broadcast and internet licensing fees for music rights. And of course, for a station like WWOZ, that's like a huge part of what we do. We're a music station. So I actually, a few months ago, had to sign a contract, you know, for ASCAP, BMI, Fox, I mean, like six or seven music licensing companies. And I don't know how much that's going to all come to yet. But when I know, I'll let you guys know. But it's not only the federal funding that we've lost, but also we're going to have to come up with that money as well. And then this is our regular membership drive. You know, the great thing about WWOZ is that people can listen and pledge from all over the world, and they have been. And we appreciate all of you. But the pledge drive, we do like a long week basically in the fall and then a week in the spring. And we don't want to change that. We don't want to have to add days to the drive, and we don't want to have to add complete drives because some public stations, both radio and television, are having to like add one or two membership drives per year. So we know you don't want that, and we don't want that. But the only way to help us with that is by becoming a member. And we've got so many great levels. We have a new Guardian Angel level. But right now, I want to thank a couple of people that called in at the tail end of Big Pete's show. Paul in Ocean Springs, Mississippi, at the tuba level. So, and he is a renewal, so that's great. And listen, at the tuba level, you all can check out our thank you gifts at WWOZ.org. At the tuba level, Paul is going to be tooling around in the WWOZ ball cap and t-shirt, both featuring our retro WWOZ open 24 hours since 1980 design, and that comes in size small to 5X. And also Katrina and Mike in New York City at the saxophone level, and they say, we first heard your station while volunteering in New Orleans after Hurricane Katrina. God bless you, because that we were a mess, I'm telling you. And we just had to keep listening after we returned home to New York City. Thank you so much. So listen, I'm just reading this for the first time. This means so much to me because we had 9 feet of water in our house after Katrina, and my mom did. I mean, our houses were basically destroyed, and we actually had people from New York come and help us that we had never met, came from Hicksville, New York, and they helped us to just really get rid of everything and gut the house. And I mean, the people that came and showed the love for New Orleans, it was just overwhelming for all of us. And so a special shout out to you guys. So listen, if you love New Orleans, if you love WWOZ and you're not yet a member, which unfortunately, Murph, you and I both know because we have the statistics.
0: Yes.
1: Most people listening are not members, and that's why it's really, really important. We know that throughout the year we have over 1 million distinct listeners. And you don't count like 50 times if you listen 50 times. You count one time. And so literally 1 million people, and that's like 1 million households. So who knows how many people are listening in a household? Yet less than 14,000 are actually members. In fact, right before the drive, we ran these numbers twice because I said this can't be true. 13,639. Now we've come a long way because when I started here 9 years ago, we had just at 6,000 members. But still, 13,600 members out of 1 million people that really do listen and care about WWOZ. We've got to increase that number. You can do it right now at WWOZ.org.
0: That's right. And these 13,000 people are doing a lot of heavy lifting for all of you listeners that haven't chosen to become a member now. So ease their burden. Like give them a rest and become a member. Renew your membership. Upgrade your membership.
1: Upgrade. That'd be great. Listen, we've got the, and we've added the new Guardian Angel level because We call him a guardian angel of the groove. And we know not everybody can come in at this, but we know that there are some people that can. And if you can, we appreciate it if you do. We added this level to help us replace the lost federal funding and pay for the music rights. And it's at the $2,500 membership level. You will be a guardian angel of the groove, and you will get a charming suitcase-style deluxe turntable, and it's got the OZ open 24 hours since 1980 logo. When you open it up, it's fabulous. It's like a great art piece, and it also works. It's an actual turntable. You'll also receive the WWOZ art canvas with a signed thank you note from our very own soul queen, Irma Thomas, and she literally, I watched her sit at her kitchen table and signed each one with her Sharpie. So these are not like a stamp, or it's not like a copy. You don't have to worry about any of that. Irma actually signed all of these thank you cards that also include her picture. And in addition to that, you'll receive so many things. The retro blanket, the cap, the t-shirt, the flag, the tote. We started some coasters this year.
0: I know, they're so excited.
1: Because who doesn't need a WWOZ coaster? Like, why haven't we thought about that before? And the other cool thing about that, Murph, is that if you become a Guardian Angel member or a Treehouse level member at the $1,000 membership level, in addition to all these awesome thank you gifts, you will also be helping us to produce Festing in Place.
0: That's right.
1: Which really was a lifesaver, I think, for a lot of people during COVID when they felt so isolated. We started Festing in Place when the first Jazz Fest was canceled, and it's had such a huge impact on people throughout the world that even after COVID, people are like, please continue to do Festing in Place. And that's coming up in October. And so you'll become a drumroll member if you are at that $1,000 level or that $2,500 guardian angel level. And the drumroll members get a shout out two times a day. It could be your name. It could be your family's name. It could be your company. It could be a shout out. It could be like, hey, I'm Murph and my dog Cookie loves listening to WWOZ. It could be like anything you want within reason. It's got to be tasteful, okay? But it could also be funny. We get a lot of Mardi Gras crews that call in and marching groups, and it's just really fun to see what people want to say. So that'll be twice a day during Festing in Place, and that's one of our biggest audiences throughout the year. And in addition to that, your message, or if you have a company, the link will also be on our website so people can, like, check out your company, and also it will be on our daily email blast. 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
1: And we don't ever have to think of a marketing line at all, because like you guys come up with so many wonderful things to say about Derek. 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You all are just so smart and eloquent, and the comments are just so heartfelt. We really love reading those on the air.
0: That's right. 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

0: 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If you're streaming us around the globe, Miss Irma Thomas, you can have my husband, but please don't take my man.
1: One of my favorites. She sang that at the Groove Gala last week, and people were like on their feet. It was like amazing.
0: So awesome.
1: We love her, and she's listening right now. We love you, Irma.
0: Hello, Miss Irma Thomas. And then we got Big Frida, who did Celebration with Dawn Richard from her amazing gospel album, Pressing Onward. And it is an amazing time right now because it's our fall membership drive 2026. My name is Murph. I'm your host. I'm here with Miss Beth Arroyo Utterback, and we are kindly asking you to become a member, renew your membership, upgrade your membership so you can keep this amazing station moving and grooving. 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And I believe we have some people to thank.
1: We do. We do. Listen, James from Silver Spring, Maryland. I love Silver Spring. It's beautiful up there. At the tuba level, and he's going to receive the WWOZ ball cap and the shirt, the t-shirt, which is comes in size small to 5X, and the WWOZ bumper sticker. He says, I listen all the time here in the D.C. area, a frequent visitor to New Orleans, headed down there tomorrow. James, FYI, call us and tell us that you want to come take a tour of the station and come up and say hi to us. We'd love to meet you and show you the station. We're right here in the French Quarter atop Jack's Brewery. Also, thanks to Ronnie in Mandeville at the saxophone level. And at the saxophone level, Ronnie's going to receive the royal blue t-shirt featuring the WWOZ Open 24 Hours Since 1980 logo with the Guardians of the Groove on the back. And Ronnie says, my happy place when I need a pick-me-up or a challenging day. I love the New Orleans music show. So, I mean, that people do need pick-me-ups because I just read this morning. I woke up. I wake up and I read the news, and I think NBC News had something about 71% of Americans report just feeling fatigued, almost like chronically. And I find that so many people turn into WWOZ when they might be feeling down or just need to listen or just be able to escape and just feel a lot of joy. Like WWOZ does, Cyril Neville said about, bringing joy to so many people. So thank you so much, Ronnie. And we hope that the music today is bringing you joy. We want to thank Jennifer in Boulder, Colorado at the trumpet level. She says that she loves the music, the people, and the culture of WWOZ in New Orleans. And she's a first-time donor. So that's what we need. We need people that have never been a member before to become a member. And if it's time for you to renew your membership, that's great too. Katie in North Carolina. She says, I've got to get North Carolina on the pledging map. Thank you to Big Pete, DJ Sparky, and Murph for bringing the vitality to my Saturday mornings.
0: Oh, thank you.
1: So listen, so we have a goal of 50 new or renewing members in the New Orleans Music Show, and we have 46 people to go. And listen, we know there's thousands and thousands of people. We're building our brass band right now. So Murph, this is your brass band. Let's make it a second line band, okay? Because a second line, it's like we celebrate, we mourn, and we celebrate. Today, DJ Sparky unfortunately can't be here because a very dear musician to a lot of people in this city and a lot of people around the world, Mitchell Player, passed away, and today is his funeral and celebration of life. And DJ Sparky, they played together for years with the New Orleans Jazz Vipers, and he's actually speaking at the funeral. But he says, Beth, we are going to do a second line like you've never seen. And for those of you guys who don't know, the second line is after the funeral, and you're bringing, you're celebrating the person, and a lot of times you're going to the cemetery, and it starts off like a dirge, like a very slow kind of song, and then it slowly becomes like a celebration, and it's like all the musicians are playing, and there's joy, and there's people dancing, and so it's really such a great metaphor for life in New Orleans. It's like we celebrate, and then we mourn, and then we celebrate again. And the great thing about WWOZ is that Mitchell Player's music is going to continue to play. Like long after that he's gone now, his music's going to continue to play for decades, hopefully, on WWOZ, because people just like you are becoming a member. And you guys are so important to us, and we're asking you right now. This is the only Saturday of our fall membership drive, so if you find you're listening on Saturday or you're busy at work during the week and you're not a member or haven't been a member, you are more important than ever before with the federal cutbacks and with the fact that we're going to have to pay for the music rights now. You're more important than ever before. And all these thank you gifts are just like a little, like we like to say, lanyap.
0: a little something on top.
1: Yeah. Lagniappe's a big thing here. You know, like you always get like some extra oysters or, you know, like they call it other places like a baker's dozen. But we like to do a little bit of lagniappe because we could just do like a tote bag and a mug. But you know what? We don't believe in that. We got to do the umbrella for the second line. You need to have an umbrella. We need to have a turntable. We need to have, we have that boonie hat too. And it was funny. Somebody called yesterday. Did you hear this? Somebody called yesterday and they said, it's at the $240 snare drum level. You'll get the pullover, the OZ pullover with the zipper, it's like a sport pullover with the long sleeves. It's great. And you're going to get the royal blue boonie hat, both featuring the retro logo. Okay. And if you don't want the hat, you can also get the cool new water bottle. Somebody said, hey, what level do I get that Gilligan hat? Yeah. And I'm like, thank you for saying that, because I don't know, like, when if you say boonie hat, if people exactly understand what that is. But it is. It's kind of like a Gilligan hat with a little bit of a bigger brim. It's perfect for festivals. And it's the royal blue one. You could check it out at wwoz.org.
0: Now's the time to go to our website, wwoz.org. Like Beth said, we're trying to build a brass band. So all of these levels represent an instrument or an element of a brass band. And a brass band, it is to honor somebody and then it's to celebrate. And we are honoring the music and culture of New Orleans, and we are celebrating the music and culture of New Orleans. And we're community supported, listener powered. So that means we run on you and your love and your passion for the music of New Orleans. So go to our website, wwoz.org. We are looking for an ambitious 50 new or renewing members. But we're all in this together. We all love the music together. We all like to get down together. And we all like to look good with all this great OZ gear. So go to wwoz.org. Pledge at that snare drum level, because we need the second line kind of runs on the drums, on the rhythm.
1: Yeah, we don't have a drum yet for our second line.
0: Yeah, so the snare drum, just like Beth said, it's got the royal – you get a choice. You get the sport pullover. I learned a new word for that. It's called athleta leisure.
1: Oh, okay.
0: Because you look like an executive athlete working with that thing. Wearing that, even if you're not working out, you look like you're working out.
1: You know, I feel good when I'm wearing mine.
0: Yeah.
1: I feel – that's so funny that you say that. I love that, because I do feel good when I'm wearing it. Now, I'm not an athlete, of course, but, you know.
0: Well, dancing is an athletic activity.
1: Well, that's true.
0: You know.
1: That's an endeavor.
0: And we dance here all the time.
1: All the time.
0: All
1: listen,
0: the time.
1: I wish you guys could see. I wish that there was a camera in here that you guys could see Murph during a live performance, or even not during a live performance. Even when he's playing a song that he's really grooving to, he's never sitting down. He's always standing up and dancing. And especially when we have bands in the Prima Foundation studio, live music. I mean, he has just got so much energy and so much true love for the music. And you know, I know that that comes through the speakers. So please become a member today. You guys are important. Like we said, it's the only Saturday. Two more people, and then we're going to get to some more music. Caroline in New Orleans at the trumpet level. We've got a couple of trumpets in there, and she goes the groove. And Melissa in New Orleans at the 90.7 level, you're going to receive that awesome WWOZ tote bag with the new logo on it, the new old logo, the retro, open 24/7. And she says, WWOZ is all you need. It's my number one.
0: That's right.
1: That's perfect.
0: So go to our website, wwoz.org. 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

0: 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My name is Murph. I'm sitting in for DJ Sparky, and it is our fall membership drive 2026. Time for you to become a new member.
1: Yes, indeed.
0: And I have my fabulous co-host, Beth Arroyo Utterback, and we are looking
1: We're having fun.
0: That's right. We're looking for new and renewing members today, right now.
1: Yes, this is the only Saturday of the pledge drive, and we have a new member that would like to thank Mark in Nashville, Tennessee. Gave a very generous saxophone level membership, and at that level, Mark's going to receive the WWOZ t-shirt featuring the retro WWOZ Open 24 Hours Since 1980 logo on the front and Guardians of the Groove on the back. In addition to that, Mark's going to receive the WWOZ bumper sticker and the member card. So you guys are all so important to us. We have a goal of 50. We're at 43. We have 43 that we still need to get. So we've only had 7 members so far, and so we need to step on it, Murph.
0: That's right.
1: We need to step on it and ask you to not just be a listener. We need you to become a member. And we've got all these fabulous levels. For instance, at the 504 level, which is our beloved area code here in New Orleans, you'll receive the fleece blanket. And we know that it's already cool in some places, but it's going to get cooler. And the fleece blanket is great to get underneath and listen to WWOZ. It's got our retro design on it. You'll also receive the WWOZ Gilligan hat, the stainless steel water bottle, the tote bag, and a set of 4 coasters. So you'll be all set to be all snug all winter and all fall with the flag bearer level. And every good second line or every good brass band needs a flag bearer.
0: That's right. You'll be leading the party.
1: You'll be leading the party. We also have that treehouse level where at the $1,000 membership level, you'll receive the art canvas featuring our open 24 hours design, plus the personally signed thank you card from Irma Thomas, and the blanket, the tote, the 4 coasters, or you could, you know, get the t-shirt and the cap and a bunch of other things. When you go online, that's the great thing. When you go online at WWOZ.org, you will be able to see all of the great thank you gifts at all levels. And remember, we start at that $70 trumpet membership. It features the logo on the front and Guardians of the Groove on the back, and that's $70. And if you want to consider doing that just $5 or $6 a month, you can do that as well. Then we go to the 90.7 level because we're 90.7 on the dial here in New Orleans, and you'll receive the tote bag, which is perfect for shopping. Look, Craig Klein yesterday said, I said, people say that you can carry 12 albums in it. He goes, Beth, I've stuffed like 15 albums. It's almost like how many albums can you fit in the WWOZ tote bag?
0: I believe there's a big debate because I'm on the DJ Sparky side. I think I put 14 or 15 in there. Maybe not the double records, but anyway.
1: You don't want to have to go to a second like bag, so you just like fit in as many as you can. And one of our most popular levels is the tuba level, where you'll receive the ball cap and the T-shirt, and also of course, you know, the sticker for the car. Or a lot of people put it on, like if they're musicians, a lot of times we'll see the WWOZ bumper sticker. Like on their music case, or on, you know, like or even on a drum. I mean, some people walk around with their big bass drums and they've got the WWOZ bumper sticker on there. So, and don't forget, we have that guardian angel level. And again, we know not everybody can do it, but if you are a person that's able to do it, we would appreciate you considering becoming a member at that WWOZ guardian angel member. Remember, when you become a treehouse member or a guardian angel member, you'll also be a sponsor for Fest in a Place coming up in October. All of you are important to us. WWOZ.org. We have a goal of 50. We have 43 to go. So we're a little bit behind the ball here. But we know that you're listening. We know that you appreciate the station. And I'm really confident that, you know, we haven't had any international pledges yet. We usually hear from somebody from Canada. And, you know, West Coast, I know, is just waking up, but we could sure use some Washington State, some California, some Oregon, some Arizona. We could sure use some of you guys right now.
0: That's right. This is a community-supported radio station, so let's build the community of the United States of America. Let's have someone from every state come in and become a new or renewing member.
1: That's a great idea. Wait, Murph. I love that idea. Right now we have Tennessee. So we've got Tennessee. We've got Louisiana. We've got Maryland. We've got Colorado and North Carolina. That's who we have so far.
0: So we need some other people. We need Pennsylvania. We need Ohio. We need Michigan, New York, Massachusetts.
1: Georgia.
0: Hawaii.
1: Oh, we did have New York. Remember, we did have New York.
0: Oh, that's right.
1: So, but we could use
0: somebody else.
1: New York's a big place and a lot of people there. So we could use more than that sweet couple that came down after Katrina.
0: Yeah, and we're not forgetting those territories. We're not forgetting you, Puerto Rico. We're not forgetting you, Guam. We know you're there.
1: Yes. And you know, last week we got a pledge from a very generous pledge from the Isle of Man.
0: Whoa.
1: And I had to look that up. It's in the Irish Sea, and it's a small island in the Irish Sea. And I thought, if that man can find a way to listen to WWOZ and become a member, anybody all around the world should be able to listen to WWOZ and become a member. A lot of times we get a lot of Alaska. We've had a lot of Homer, Alaska, too. Ooh, some people are pledging. This is so great. This is such great news. Oh, another Maryland, Nate, okay, says, Washington, D.C. loves WWOZ. Can't wait to be back at Jazz Fest.
0: Thank you, Nate.
1: We can't wait to see you at Jazz Fest. Richard and Stephanie in Chicago, a lot of Illinois. We got a flag bearer.
0: Excellent.
1: You see, you ask and you shall receive. Richard and Stephanie, thank you so much. Bruce from Stamford, Connecticut at the tuba level. He's going to get the shirt and the hat. And also Tom in New Mexico. And he loves everything, but he especially loves the Sunday morning gospel show. And he's a new donor.
0: Welcome,
1: so,
0: Tom.
1: I love that. So now we've got Illinois, we've got Connecticut, we've got New Mexico, we have Maryland. If you haven't heard your state, why don't you be the person? You know, we were talking, you know, during the music, we were talking about when you go to like an aquarium or a zoo or a museum, there's other nonprofits, there's an admission to get in. And there should be. I mean, because people have to support the nonprofits that they care about. The thing about a community radio station like WWOZ, you get to hear it whether you support it or not. And so it really is becoming a member on the honor system. And, you know, we're asking you to do that.
0: That's right. You don't have to wait. We're already here. We're already doing it. We've been doing it for over 40 years.
1: 46, so, in fact. How do you like that?
0: So of you who are not a member, you're not a part of that 13,000, but you are a part of that 1 million listener. Let's shrink that gap just ever so slightly. You listening right now, you are the next person to call. You are the next person to go to our website, wwoz.org, and become a member. Become a member at any one of these levels. A trumpet level, $70 level, and get that royal blue baseball cap. And remember, royal blue means divine power and spiritual protection.
1: So oh, I love that.
0: Every time you put on one of the OZ baseball cap, you know you are protected with the groove.
1: I love that.
0: And then $100, the saxophone level, you get our royal blue t-shirt. And we have size from small all the way up to 5X. We don't exclude anybody. There's something that fits you.
1: And everyone's welcome at the WWOZ. We embrace and welcome everyone. If you love New Orleans music and culture, you are with us. You're part of our tribe.
0: That's right. And if you're like me and you can't make a decision between a hat or a t-shirt, just go straight to the tuba level and get both.
1: Yeah. The tuba level is pretty popular.
0: Yeah.
1: Because people want to have the hat to go with the t-shirt. They like to coordinate.
0: And it looks awesome, especially when you see a second line, you see all of those tubas. Like, you can see them from far away. You know something amazing is coming your way. A great party, a great groove, and a great celebration. But we can't do it without your support now.
1: And you know what I love, Murph? When like DJ Sparky or Gerald French, when they travel not only around the country, or even Cyril Neville talks about this all the time, literally going somewhere like halfway across the world, or, you know, Sunpi does this, Sunpi Barnes. He's like, I was like in Serbia or like, I don't even remember where it was, but he said there was like a man there with a WWOZ t-shirt. And he says, I saw him in the crowd, and he says, I had to see him. And you know, like, it's such a joy for our musicians who we play their music, and they'll tell you that no one else is playing their music. But to go all around the world and all around the country and see people showing up with a WWOZ hat or shirt from this year or even 10 years ago, it just brings them so much joy.
0: And you can see how the connection has been made. The musicians made the music, we played the music, and you heard it, and then you went and saw them, and you represented it where you heard it from. So everyone got to see that circle of sharing and giving. So continue to be a part of that circle. Go to our website, wwoz.org, and become a member. Help us reach our goal of 50 members. We're on our way, but we can certainly use more members.
1: And tell
0: now.
1: Us why you love the station, because we love to read your comments.
2: We love
1: we really
2: to hear
1: do.
2: Them.
1: And if they're really like an excellent, we have so many excellent comments. We use those in our email blast too, and you get credit for them.
0: That's right, because you guys are the listeners, so you know it sometimes better than we do. So go to our website, wwoz.org. 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And to help you with that, this is the Dirty Dozen Brass Band.
1: Ooh,
0: ain't nothing but a party.

0: That's right. The Dirty Dozen Brass Band ain't nothing but a party. We're having a party right now. It's fall membership drive here at WWOZ.
1: Yes.
0: I'm sitting in for DJ Sparky. My name is Murph, and my co-host today is Miss Beth Arroyo Utterback.
1: Look, if you guys are not up and dancing, you need to check your pulse, okay, and seek medical advice immediately, because we are here to bring the joy, and hopefully WWOZ does that all the time. And Murph, I've got some good news to report to you. We have gotten our first treehouse for the New Orleans Music Show today.
0: Yes.
1: Thanks to Janet in Tampa, Florida. And Janet has got a lot to say, and we love everything she's saying. She says, WWOZ is my source of peace in a crazy world. You give me consistent joy with wonderful music at my fingertips whenever I want it or need it, wherever I am. I would be lost without your app. Thank you for being so wonderful.
0: Thank you. That's
1: Janet,
0: that's beautiful.
1: You are like amazing. Thank you so much. And at that treehouse level, Janet's going to receive our cool art canvas, open 24 hours since 1980, design with a thank you card from Irma Thomas, signed by Irma Thomas. Also the blanket, the tote, the coasters, or she can pick the cap and the t-shirt, the art canvas, the flag, the tote, and the coasters. There's all that's online if you want to join Janet and having a treehouse. Look, Janet's going to be in the treehouse, watching our second line as it comes by. All right. So we've got a fair amount of trumpets and tubas so far. We need some drums. We definitely need some drums. We've got a couple of saxophones. Look, Sasha from Woodstock, New York. What a cool place at the saxophone level, and loves everything, but also loved the Hepcat Ball.
0: Right on. That's,
1: and that's
0: right.
1: Wonderful. Shane in Gettysburg, Pennsylvania at the tuba level. Shane, you're going to receive the WWOZ hat and the t-shirt, the cap and t-shirt. Gettysburg loves WWOZ. So there's Pennsylvania. Brian in Iowa City, Iowa, at the saxophone level, he's going to be representing us with a WWOZ t-shirt and Guardians of the Groove on the back. At the saxophone level, he says, Iowa representing, go Hawks.
0: That's right.
1: Yes, go Hawks and go you. Where you can wear a Hawk shirt one day and wear your WWOZ shirt the next day. And you can just go back and forth and back and forth. And the great thing is that Brian is a new donor, and also Sasha is a new donor. And Shane and Janet are our previous donors that are renewing their membership or upping their membership. So look, we're doing great, and we just would love to hear from all of you. We have 35 more people to go. We have a little bit over an hour, so we need to get going. WWOZ.org. We're still looking for that guardian angel to look over our entire second line.
0: That's so right. Our protector of our second line.
1: Yes, Janet's going to be in the treehouse watching. We've got our flag bearers. We've got some trumpets. We've got saxophones. We've got tubas. We could still use some drums. And we need that guardian angel that's going to protect and look over our second line. And maybe you can be that person at that guardian angel level, because that's really helping us to help pay for the music rights moving forward. And that, you know, that's obviously for a station like WWOZ, music rights are an important thing, and those have to be paid.
0: That's right. And we are open 24 hours, so the music never, ever,
1: the music
0: stops.
1: Never ends, like literally, like for somebody to say, oh, we this Corporation for Public Broadcasting used to pay for the music rights. And literally, I've been in public broadcasting for over 40 years because I was at WYS, the public TV station here, for 35 years. And that was something that was really never a concern, because the Corporation of Public Broadcasting, since like the late 60s, early 70s, took care of the music rights for public media, both the TV stations and the radio stations. So that's a big thing. So listen, if you haven't heard your state, you know, thank you to Iowa and Pennsylvania and Florida and New York and Louisiana and Tennessee, Illinois, New Mexico, Maryland. A lot of people are representing their states. If you haven't heard your state, Mississippi, we have Mississippi. Get online right now at WWOZ.org. We'd love to get a bass drum level. We don't have a bass drum yet, and that is the WWOZ umbrella. And the entire canopy of the umbrella is that like kind of retro logo, and it is so cool. And we would love to see you having that umbrella out at the Jazz Fest. I love nothing more than like walking through all the different areas of Jazz Fest and seeing people waiting for the next act, and they're underneath their umbrella for the shade. It's such a good feeling to see WWOZ represented when people are wearing their shirts or their hats or they're carrying their umbrella. And in addition to the umbrella, you'd also receive the stainless steel water bottle or the flag or the WWOZ flag. So that, you know, we've got a level for every single person. We would love to have a bass drum member. We'd love to have a guardian angel member. We'd just love to have you at any level at all. We're building our brass band, and we have, how many did I say we need? 35
0: yep.
1: to go?
0: 35 okay. more.
1: 35 more people. So please get online and help us out.
0: That's right. And all of these thank you gifts, these things are all sort of related to the music. We think about these things like when you're going to be out at a festival or out of the club, like from the bass drum level, the umbrella, like we use it here because the sun is so intense.
1: I know.
0: And we need some shade. Snare drum level, the Bonnie hat, the Gilligan Island hat, that hat was specifically created for hot and humid weather. So like when we're out at the Satchmo Fest in August, every little bit of these things helps us stay a little bit cool so we can focus on the music and focus on grooving and celebrating the groove and the music and culture of New Orleans. So all these gifts help feed into your love of the music. So if you love what Ozzy does and you love the music that you hear and you love the DJs, please go to our website, wwoz.org. Pledge where you fit in. Get in where you fit in. And you'll be rocking WWOZ gear. So when people see you out on the street, wherever you may be around the world, they're going to be like, I know you. You listen to that great station in New Orleans, don't you?
1: Somebody said the other day, this was so funny, I think that they were in Pennsylvania, and they were walking through the street with a WWOZ shirt on, and like somebody walked up to him and said, oh yeah, thanks for the reminder, I need to renew my pledge. I love those stories. I love this. You know, I have one cute story. You may have heard this, that I told people at the Groove Gala. One of the things we did last year and this year is Irma Thomas and Cyril Neville have given us articles of clothing that they've worn on tour. And like Irma's dresses, she makes herself, her Jazz Fest dresses, and we auction that off to benefit the station. Well, we had a jacket from Cyril this year, and last year there was a vest that he had worn, like one of his favorite vests, and a lady in Illinois bought the vest. And 11:30 one night, my phone, my text bell goes off, and I look at it, and it's from Cyril, and he goes, Beth, he goes, I am in Illinois, and I am looking out at the audience, and I believe that there is a woman out there wearing one of my garments. And I said, that's probably like Kathy who bought the vest, like when you were, because I know she's from Illinois. I said, it's probably Kathy. I said, make sure that you see her after the show. So like, of course, around 12:30 in the morning, my phone beeps again, and there's a picture of him with our great member Kathy Mortel, who's like up in Illinois listening to WWOZ all the time, and she's there wearing his vest, and he's like happy as a clam. It was just, it's such a great OZ story.
0: That's right. And again, it connects that circle of listeners, WWOZ, and musical artists.
1: I loved it that he called it a garment.
0: That's right.
1: It's like, there's a lady wearing my garment. Oh, wait, look, James from California at the saxophone level. He says, hi, Murph. Grizzly Jim.
0: Hey, Grizzly Jim, what's up, my man?
1: Also known as Gentleman Jim. I was going to wait until Monday to give you a call for your show, but sooner is better. Shout out to Beth. I hear how much she does. Oh, thank you so much. Best radio station on the planet. Representing from, is it SoCal, California?
0: Yep, SoCal.
1: I love that. SoCal, California. Thank you so much. Allegro from New Orleans at the tuba level. If you know, you know. Get in that number. Thank you so much. And Jennifer from El Granada, California at the saxophone level. Jennifer, you're going to be receiving the WWOZ shirt. So we're down to 32. And thank you, James. He's up early representing. And thank you for calling in today. We appreciate you so much. We appreciate all of you guys. WWOZ.org.
0: That's right. And it is 11 o'clock, which is an odd hour, which means it's live wire time. 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
2: 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BJ's Lounge has Kamasi at 9 p.m. Blue Nile has a Caesar Brothers Funk Box at 7:30 and the Soul Rebels at 11. The Broadside hosts Crew de Vue is Burning Down Our House with live music by Galia Volt at 8 p.m. Brothers 3 Lounge features the Jerk Officers at 10 p.m. Cafe Negril presents the Gabe Stillman Band at 6, and Zena Moses and Rufaya at 10. Carrollton Station welcomes Big Red Plus, Abby and the Arsonist starting at 9 p.m. Cheeky Wawa has Cam Franklin at 9 p.m. The Constantinople Stage hosts Blake Quick and C.R. Groover outdoors at 6 p.m. DBA has Tuba Skinny at 6. Dos Jefes has the Yoshitaka Z2 Trio at 9 p.m. Fritzl's Jazz Club features the Bourbon Street Matinee Jazz Band with Chuck Brackman at 5 and Fritzl's All-Star Band with Jamil Sharif at 9. Gasa Gasa presents Stanley Simmons plus Velvet Daydream starting at 9 p.m. Good Measure at the Barnett welcomes Victor Campbell's Son del Sur at 9 p.m. Kermit's Treme Mother-in-Law Lounge has Kermit Ruffins and the Barbecue Swingers at 6 p.m. Les Bon Ton Relais has Joey Hook at 11 p.m. Mahogany Jazz Hall hosts the Gerald French Trio at 7 and the Mahogany Hall Jazz Band featuring Kid Chocolate at 9:30. The Maple Leaf features Carson Station at 8 and Governor Magic at 11. May Bailey's Place presents John Lisi and Delta Funk at 8:30. Mystery Shack hosts Unusual Creatures, The Bad Naked, and The Father Thing starting at 7 p.m. The New Orleans Jazz and Blues Market welcomes the Delvin Lamar Organ Trio at 7 and 9:30. Nola Brewing has Mike Dusan Trio at 7 p.m. Oak Street Brewery presents Pirate Palooza featuring Scurvy Baratarians, Under the Black Pirate Troop, and Whiskey Bay Rovers starting at 6 p.m. Pat O'Brien's has rotating sets by Matt Hayden and Natalie May, plus Ben Michaels and Lisa Biddick Lowe starting at 6 p.m. Preservation Hall has the Preservation All-Stars at 5, 6:15, 7:30 and 8:45. Siberia features Friendship Commanders, Witch Ripper, and Chesticles starting at 9 p.m. Snug Harbor hosts the Matsigo Singers from Liberia at 4:30 and Mamu Choki's Cigar Box Project for two shows at 7:30 and 9:30. Three Muses presents the Holy Cross Water Boilers at 7:30. Tipitina's hosts Choop Making Sense, a NOLA tribute to Talking Heads plus Subdivision starting at 9 p.m. And Venue of Pie welcomes Brian Tovel and the Vision at 6 p.m. For the entire listing of today's live music events, including daytime performances, go to www.oz.org/livewire. 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

0: 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If you're streaming us around the globe, that was Big Chief Romeo with Don Richard doing I'm Feeling Good. It's like one of my favorite Mardi Gras songs.
1: It is
0: I love it.
1: And you know, so the people are already working like on their Muses shoes. They're already working on all of their Mardi Gras items that they're going to throw and give away in the marching. So if you guys are in a Mardi Gras crew and you're, you know, can't wait for Mardi Gras and counting down the days and you're not yet a member of WWOZ or it's time to renew, please do it right now.
0: That's right. 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
1: We need 29, Murph, and we have 45 minutes, so we got to put the gas on. So listen, Chris, from right here in New Orleans, at the saxophone level, this has got me like a little choked up, in honor of my dearly departed friends Mitchell Player and Ronell Johnson. I mean, you talk about two fabulous musicians that are gone way, way too soon. And, you know, they're celebrating the life of Mitchell today. That's why DJ Sparky's not here. But at the saxophone level, thank you so much, Chris. We appreciate that. And, like, as you know, Chris, Ronell and Mitchell's music is going to play on WWOZ. That's what we do.
0: That's right.
1: You know, Dr. John may be gone and, you know, Ellis Marcellus may be gone, and Alan Toussaint, like all the people, they may be gone, but their music just has a life of its own, and it lives on, and so will all the albums that they played on as well. So thank you, Chris, and we want to thank Sue and Steve in Los Angeles, California. California's waking
0: up. That's right.
1: At the tuba level. Shout out to Cat and the Hat Crew. I love that. That's wonderful. Thanks for the many years of joy, great music, and the friendship. Thank you so much, and shout out to the Cat and Hat Crew. Also, Matt from Merritt Island, Florida, at the tuba level, and he's a new donor. Matt's going to receive the WWOZ ball cap and the T-shirt. Also, another tuba, Rolf in Battle Lake, Minnesota. He says, the best radio station on the planet. Thank you so much. Amy, our own Amy Kirk. We can say this. Amy Kirk, who is a WWOZ beloved staffer. She just ran the Groove Gala, which was so successful. And she is at the trumpet level. She says, WWOZ is my co-pilot. And look, she was a huge fan. Before she joined the staff, she was a huge fan of WWOZ. And actually, Amy's somebody that came down from Ohio and actually created one of our most beloved traditions now, which is the Joan of Arc procession in the French Quarter on 12th night.
0: That's right.
1: So, like, a lot of people are drawn to New Orleans. Like, you know, people listen to WWOZ. A lot of our DJs, one of the reasons that they moved to New Orleans was because they love WWOZ and they love the music and the vibe of what it was like to be in New Orleans. And so Amy's one of those people. She was drawn. You're one of those people. So, you know, it's like I was lucky enough to be born in the right place for me. You know, like in I can't imagine, like I, you know what they say, like bloom where you're planted. Like I really probably couldn't have bloomed the way I did anywhere else, because this is just like, it's in my blood. It's in my DNA, you know, to be a New Orleanian. But that's why we say, if you can't live in New Orleans, let New Orleans live in you. And listening to WWOZ is the next best thing.
0: That's right. New Orleans is such a magical place. Like Beth was saying, it calls people here.
1: and it's like a magnet, mm-hmm. You know, it's like an irreplaceable city. And yes, we have our dysfunctions, and we have our problems, and we have like our own share of that, and we don't deny that, but it doesn't living in New Orleans overcomes all that. Like being part of that, being part of all the festivals, like, you know, the Jazz Fest and the French Quarter Fest, or Mardi Gras. I mean,

0: like when we're walking around on Tuesday with our costumes on and coming in and getting a drink and a finger sandwich and then going back out in the streets. I mean, there's nothing like it.
1: Nope. And that's what WWOZ does for you. When you can't be here, we give you New Orleans wherever you are. There's so much magic and so much culture and so much music. And when you come here and visit, you don't want to leave and it gets in you. So we make sure we transmit the music and culture of New Orleans all around the globe. We broadcast love and groove so you can get a taste of it whenever you need it. And like we were saying earlier, there's a lot going on in the world today. It's fast. There's stuff always coming at you. And sometimes you need to just take a pause. And that's when you can just stop, put on the radio, turn up WWOZ, and just sit there and be with the music.
0: That's funny that you mentioned that, because somebody gave a pledge the other day, and I was looking at this quote that Amy sent to me, and it said, WWOZ transmits love throughout the universe.
1: Yeah.
0: So that's like, you know, you're not the only person thinking that. A lot of people are thinking that. So we need 27 more people, in fact, to think that.
1: Yeah.
0: You know, we need to, you know, those receivers of the transmission of love from WWOZ, we need 27 of you to step up.
1: That's right. And it was like, we saw it when we created Festing in Place. We saw how much not only us, but the world needed the music when we couldn't connect with each other and we couldn't connect with the music. We put on Festing in Place and, well, we broke the internet.
0: I know. We had to like go find a way to like increase our internet streams, because we literally like we just kept going out because we didn't have enough streaming power to do it.
1: So we heard you and we filled that void, and now we need your help to keep this going.
0: That's right.
1: You know, and if you really like Festing in Place, pledge at the $1,000 Treehouse level or at the $2,500 Guardian Angel, and along with all the thank you gifts, you will unlock the ability to become a Drumroll sponsor during our Festing in Place, where you leave a message for you or your family or your business or your Social Aid and Pleasure Club or your fraternity, and we will play that message throughout the day. It'll be on our email and website blast, so you can tell everyone how much you are guarding the groove and why you love supporting OZ and what the WWOZ means to you.
0: Yeah, you know, the whole festing, the idea of Festing in Place came about based on something my mom and dad, my mom's been gone over 10 years now, my dad's been gone over 20 years, something that they did, because my mom and dad were like early adopters of Jazz Fest. I mean, they were like at Jazz Fest when you brought your own picnic basket and your own blanket and you just sat down, and they loved going to jazz, any kind of festivals, and they would always bring us along too. So that, you know, our love of music and theater and all started early. And my mom, as she got older, developed macular degeneration. And so because of that, like, it wasn't really safe for her to like ambulate like on festival grounds and like, you know, with the tree stumps and the change of it wasn't safe for her anymore to do it. And so my dad came up with this idea that they implemented in their neighborhood in Gentilly, which isn't that far from the fairgrounds. And underneath the carport, he got a little refrigerator and he put soft drinks and beers, and they made jambalaya and some like crawfish Monica and red beans and rice, and they put festival chairs out. And the year that WWOZ started streaming, back in the 90s, Jazz Fest, my dad got two old speakers from Goodwill and put them outside underneath that carport and invited the whole neighborhood over to come and listen to Jazz Fest and actually like recreate the Jazz Fest experience, but in their backyard. So like, and actually to add to it, my mom and dad were such a sketch. Like, they went to Delgado as senior citizens to take art classes, and they put all their art up. Like, so they also had art displayed. So it was like a mini Jazz Fest in their backyard in Gentilly under the carport. And the neighbors would come, the family would come. We would go to actual Jazz Fest too, but like, we would go to my mom and dad's Jazz Fest that they like just created this like magical Jazz Fest, like starting in the 90s until they were gone, they did it. And so when COVID came, I talked to Dave Ankers and, you know, a lot of the staff at the time. And I said, you know, I want to do something like called Jazz Fest in Place. And they're like, what are you talking about? And I said, well, I'm going to tell you what I'm talking about. And I said, we got all this archive. And Dave said, yes, we do. We have all these archives from the Jazz and Heritage Foundation. And we're going to take some of the best archive shows, you know, whether it was like Dr. John or the Neville Brothers. And we're going to put that together and we're going to do our own cubes. And we thought that this was going to be like a one-off. We thought, you know, we'll do this. We'll help people get through the, you know, the fact. Remember, because at first when COVID came out, they were like, oh, we'll all be back to work in 2 weeks or a month or something like that. And then it just kept going on and on and on. And then another Jazz Fest. So it just became something that we were doing. And we just found that it meant so much to so many people. It's just become really like a mainstay of WWOZ programming now. And that's how it started. You know, it started out of love, really, because my dad loved my mom so much and he didn't want her to miss out. Okay. And that's what we love you guys so much. We don't want you guys to miss out. That's why we broadcast from Jazz Fest. That's why we broadcast from French Quarter Fest. That's why we do the Blues and Barbecue Fest. That's why we have all of these artists come in here, because we know that you may not be able to go to like the Blue Nile tonight, or, you know, the House of Blues, or wherever the musicians are playing. You may not be able to go, but you can feel like you're in New Orleans, you know, through WWOZ, basically 24 hours a day.
1: 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Have Irma Thomas come in and perform live? Have Joe Lasty come in and perform live? Have Gabrielle Cavazza?
0: Oh, God, that was fabulous.
1: Yeah. So that comes from your financial support. 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Please do it now. We're looking for 50 new or renewing members, and we still need
0: 27. And we only have like a half hour, 35 minutes to go. But listen, I wanted to also mention, you know, since 1980, we have grown from a very small station operated out of a beer storage room above Tipitina's Music Club to this ever-expanding multimedia organization that's followed all around the world, not only through our radio waves but and WWOZ.org, but also our social media platforms. I looked up, right before this drive started, our live video streams. Do you know that our live videos have had over 11 million views?
1: Wow.
0: I mean, that's amazing.
1: It's a huge number, and
0: this is not just people like watching for like 5 seconds. I mean, these are just people looking up the videos and watching these performances, and that, you know, that's such an amazing statistic when you think about it. I mean, just all the millions of people that are watching what we're doing. And but yet, like, the reason that we're here is that so few are actually members, and that's what we need to do. It's the only Saturday of the membership drive. We have 27 people to go. Don't wait for someone else to do it, because they may be waiting for you to do it, and then as a result, then we don't get it. We don't make our goal. So WWOZ.org. I think you've got some dialing music, right?
1: That's right. This is John Batiste, Freedom.
0: Oh, that's going to get you to the phone.

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This first-ever retrospective traces Matthews' career as a comic artist, music journalist, and critic, a true New Orleans original. 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

0: Alrighty, that's right. It's so damn good, Mr. John Cleary, and it's so damn good that we're in our fall membership drive.
1: Yes, indeed. We love John Cleary. He comes to piano night. He supports WWOC all the time.
0: Oh, it's so much fun when he comes into the studio. You never know what he's going to do. I've seen him play piano. I've seen him play guitar. I've seen him play bass.
1: I know. He's just like so multi-talented and such a great guy, and he loves WWOC, and we love him. Hey, I got some good news. We have got another Treehouse member.
0: Yes.
1: Thank you so much. Paul in Woodbridge, Virginia, which is a beautiful place. And Paul says, I began listening during COVID. I thoroughly enjoy the music, the DJ's history, live artists, and Murph's on-air interviews.
0: Oh, thank you, Paul, so much.
1: Thank you for noticing that, because Murph obviously is not only a fabulous show host, but he's also our music director. And so he is like a key staff member here, and he does some of the best interviews around. Like right now, he's part of doing the Cyril Neville life story.
0: Yep.
1: I mean, he just does. You went up and saw Aaron Neville, didn't you?
0: Yeah, we went and visited Aaron where he lived and interviewed him. We thought it would just be nice just to go to him.
1: Yeah, amazing. And that was amazing, too. Won a lot of awards with that. So thank you for mentioning that, Paul. And at that $1,000 membership level, you're going to receive the WWOZ Art Canvas with the open 24 hours since 1980 design, with the special thank you card from Soul Queen Irma Thomas, plus the designed blanket, the tote, the coasters, or you can get the cap and the t-shirt, all those things, the coasters, the flag. It's just a great level, and it helps us out so much. And you're going to be a sponsor of Festing in Place. And so thank you so much for helping us to do that. Steven in Michigan City, Indiana, at the trumpet level, a membership renewal. Thank you so much, Steven. You're going to love the new ball cap. I promise you. It's great. Jennifer, right here in New Orleans, says, I'm feeling good. The Big Chief remix was on the radio as I left the Iris Den this morning.
0: Oh, yes.
1: Iris is one of our Mardi Gras crews, for all y'all that don't know. Okay. It hit me just at the right moment. Thanks for all you do. I can't wait to get back out there in February on the Iris's Garden Float. And she's a new donor. So look, Jennifer is going to be riding an Iris.
0: Right on.
1: I love that. Everybody's already like making their Mardi Gras plans. We haven't even gotten to like Halloween. Halloween's a big thing down here too.
0: Oh yeah.
1: We love dressing up. Look, any chance to put on a costume or a wig, we're in. Like, New Orleans is in.
0: Yeah, I say that Halloween here in New Orleans is sometimes more for the adults than for the children.
1: It really is. I mean, it's for both. You know, yeah. You got kid Halloween, then you got adult Halloween, and they have these witchy luncheons everywhere. Like, all the, Dickie Brennan's tableau gets closed down for days, and they have all these fabulous lunches. Galatoire's, they all do the lunches. So, also, we have Carlene in South China, Maine. Well, and I had never heard of South China, but let me tell you, I looked it up. It is a major hub for summertime and winter sports, including swimming and ice fishing and boating. And it sounds like a fabulous place.
0: Sounds like a perfect place to have a Bonnie hat.
1: I know. It does, doesn't it? And she joined at the saxophone level, and she's going to receive the WWOZ t-shirt, which comes in size small to 5X, because we include everyone here. She says, introduced to WWOZ and the French Quarter by my brother and sister-in-law. I've only been to NOLA once. I fell in love with it and cannot wait to return. Thank you for letting me still experience it up here in Maine. And she's a new donor. So listen, thank you so much, Carlene. And when you do come back, I don't know why you haven't come back, but when you do come back, please call us and let us know that you want to come up for a tour, because we love nothing more than like having our listeners from all around the world come up and hang out with us, and we give them a tour of the station. We take a lot of pictures of them, and they just really get to experience what we're experiencing right now. Is like sitting right here in our Hellas Foundation studio and, you know, watching, what is that, the Natchez?
0: Yep.
1: Somebody's just like leaving right now. The Natchez Riverboat, getting ready to go to the Crescent on the river. That's why we're called the Crescent City. This is like the best seats in the house up here, and it's a beautiful sunny day here in New Orleans. So look, Murph, we've got 23 more people to go. And time's getting short. And listen, I have to secretly tell you guys, Murph told me, I have not gotten a Guardian Angel membership yet. So I would love it for the station and for Murph, okay, because Murph works so hard, and he's such a great music director. If there's somebody out there that can come in at the Guardian Angel membership level, we would love that. That's the $2,500 membership level that we added to help replace our lost federal funding and pay for our music rights going forward. And you get not only the deluxe turntable with our logo on it, but also so many other things. And you'll also be not only a Guardian Angel to us, but you'll also be a sponsor of our Festing in Place. So get online right now at all levels. We appreciate all levels. We are down to, how many people did I say?
0: I said 23 more
1: to go. We'd love to get another bass drum level. I don't think we've gotten a bass drum. We could use some more drums. We could use some more trumpets. We could use some more of every single level. We need 23 more people to make our goal of 50 new or renewing members at wwoz.org. And we know that you'll come through for us. There's thousands and thousands of people listening on a Saturday morning from all over the world. And a lot of you are calling in. And if you're already a member, thank you so much. It's because of you that WWOZ, the station that almost like didn't exist, that had to be in the beer room above Tipitina's, okay, it had such humble beginnings. And 46 years later, not only are we here, but we are like transmitting our music and love all around the world. And we've got this whole video stream, this video department going on where you can actually see the musicians, you can see the historical pieces that we do. And we're so proud of the growth of WWOZ. And if you are part of that, and if you're part of our audience, and, you know, become a Guardian of the Groove. You don't have to be like Irma Thomas or Cyril Neville to be a Guardian of the Groove, or like Murph. Like I say, our show hosts are Guardians of the Groove for sure. You can be a Guardian of the Groove just by becoming a member, because you help make, you're the power behind what makes it happen.
0: Yep. It takes a community. It takes everybody, and everyone plays a part in this process. And now play your part. 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You can see all of our thank you gifts, so you can say, oh, that looks really good for me. And you know what? I would look amazing in that hat.
1: I would look amazing in that level. Gilligan hat.
0: Yeah. I really want an 8x8 art canvas with signed by Miss Irma Thomas, because that's how much I feel the love for WWOZ. So go to our website, wwoz.org, and make that pledge now. Become a member. Do it on this show. Show your love for New Orleans music and show your love for DJ Sparky.
1: Yeah.
0: And we're going to get back to the music right now. This is James and Troy Andrews talking about the Zulu King.

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0: 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My name's Murph. I've been sitting in for DJ Sparky, and I'm here with my wonderful co-host, Beth Arroyo Utterback. And we are encouraging you to become members here at the great radio station.
1: We have 10 minutes and we need 20 to go. We can do that, like two people per minute. Please get online right now at WWOZ.org. Thank you to Mary in Somerville, Massachusetts at the trumpet level. She's going to get the ball cap. She's a renewing member from Somerville, Massachusetts. We'll be spending the winter in New Orleans this year. I hope to come and say hi to the OZ crew.
0: Please do.
1: Well, guess what? Like, we're here. We want. There's actually some people saying hi right now, sitting out on the balcony.
0: Yeah, having a tour right now.
1: We're going to meet them in a little while. Keith in Louisville, Kentucky, at the $100 saxophone level, he's going to receive that WWOZ t-shirt. I found this radio station 2 years ago on a vacation to New Orleans. I love the traditional jazz in the mornings, the New Orleans music show, the blues programming, the R&B oldies. Look, he found us, and now he's really got us.
0: He's in.
1: Rare on the Air is his favorite DJ.
0: Yes,
1: Rare on the Air is fabulous. And he is a new donor. So thank you, Keith, from Louisville, Kentucky, at the saxophone level. Keith, you're going to be receiving the t-shirt and also the WWOZ bumper sticker and the member card. Nicolo in New London, Connecticut, at the saxophone level, is a new donor. And Nicolo is going to do $8 a month, and you can do that. We have the crew of Roo, because every good gumbo, you have to start off with a good Roo. And that's the consistent members that do $6 a month, $8 a month, $10 a month, $12 a month. And if that's what works for you, then that works for us. We have 20 people to go in order to reach our goal. So you can do it. Listen, there's people listening from all over the world right now. Please go online at WWOZ.org.
0: That's right. And check out all these levels and find out where... Get in where you fit in. At the $150 tuba level, this is one of my favorite levels. I'm a little bit of a practical guy. So with that level, you get two thank you gifts. You get a t-shirt and a baseball cap, both in the royal blue, both with the WWOZ Open 24 Hours logo, our retro logo that we've brought back. And that's at the $150 tuba level. Next up, we have the $240 snare drum level. Man, I can never get enough drummers in my band.
1: We need more drummers in our band.
0: So at this level, you get our royal blue sport pullover. We call it Athleta Leisure Gear. So if you're not working out, it looks like you're working out.
1: Say that three times fast.
0: Yeah. And then you have a choice. You can choose our water bottle, or you can choose our royal blue Boonie hat, or as we've been calling it around here, the Gilligan hat.
1: The Gilligan Isle
0: hat. Yeah, a hat specifically made for hot and humid weather. So when you're out here in New Orleans and the festivals in the middle of the summer, helps you keep you cool. $360 at the bass drum level, and again, you get a choice. You start with our amazingly giant, awesome umbrella. It's got the logo kind of covering the whole top of the canopy. And then again, you get a choice between our WWOZ flag or the WWOZ stainless steel water bottle. And the flag comes in at the $120 trombone level. We haven't mentioned that too much, but the flag is awesome.
1: The flag is awesome. You know, you can use it as a cape.
0: That's
1: Have
0: right.
1: you ever used it as a cape?
0: I've used it as a cape. I've seen people use a cape on their animals. You know, out at the festivals, especially like Jazz Fest, a lot of people use flags as a spot where people can find you.
1: Yes.
0: Hey, go out in the middle of this field and look for the WWOZ flag, and that's where we'll be. So it's just a... It's a marker. It's a marker that says you are a guardian of the groove, you support the music and culture of New Orleans, and you want to let everybody know.
1: Murph, we only have 20 more people that need to call in, and I want to thank the people that have called to represent their states, Connecticut, Kentucky, Massachusetts, Maine, Virginia, Indiana. We had a lot from Louisiana, Minnesota, Florida, California, Pennsylvania, Iowa, New York, Illinois, New Mexico, Maryland. Look, we're hearing from people all over. This is like amazing. Colorado, North Carolina, and Tennessee. There might be a few more. New York, Mississippi. We had somebody from Mississippi early on in the show. But listen, we have 5 minutes to go, but thousands of people listening, so we should be able to get 20 members in order to make this. Remember, we're not going to be here. We'll be here playing music, but we're not going to have the membership drive next Saturday. We've cut our membership drive so short now that there's only one Saturday in the fall and one Saturday in the spring. So if you enjoy listening on the weekends, this is the perfect time to call in. We're still hoping for that guardian angel that to come in at the last. That's what guardian angels do, don't they?
0: That's
1: like
0: right.
1: They come in when you least expect it, at the very end, when you're like, boy, we sure could use a guardian angel right now. And a guardian angel swoops in. We'd love to have a guardian angel. Let's play one more song and see how many people we can get, like, in that one song.
0: All right. I got a perfect song queued up. New music by Robin Barnes right after this important message.
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0: Alrighty, Miss Robin Barnes, Hey Na, from her amazing new album, Louisiana Love, and you heard it right here on WWOZ-FM New Orleans. We are in our fall membership drive. We're at the tail end of this show. We've only just got a minute.
1: A minute, but wait, listen, Murph, your wish came true. You know how you were wishing for a guardian angel? We got a guardian angel.
0: What?
1: Sam in Provincetown, Massachusetts, at the guardian angel level, as a DJ, based out of Provincetown, Massachusetts, I feel that we must protect WWOZ at all costs. Thank you for all the music and saving my life. I hope to emulate your example and bring the spirit and joy of inclusion wherever I go.
0: Please do. And P-Town is such an amazing place to do it.
1: Absolutely. Look, I mean, that's a very cool place on planet Earth.
0: Yes.
1: I can tell you. I have a lot of friends that go up there, especially for the summertime.
0: Oh, yeah.
1: And they don't want to come home.
0: Nope.
1: But they do. You know, that's also another special place. So thank you, Sam, so much. And we also thank Abby from Minneapolis, Minnesota, at the saxophone level. She says, I stream WWOZ every day in the Twin Cities. Y'all are the best. And both Sam and Abby are ongoing members.
0: Excellent.
1: They're not new members. So listen, we thank you. First of all, thank you, Murph, for coming and doing this show this morning. You know, and our love goes out to DJ Sparky and everyone that's at Mitchell Player's celebration of life today. And you know, thank you. And thank you to everyone that became a member today so far. And if you haven't, we hope that you'll consider do it today. Don't wait, because next week, you know, the membership drive will be over. Go online right now at WWOZ.org, and we're sending a lot of love out to all of you that are already members, that are longtime members, or that just became a member, whether it's a Crew of Rue member, a Guardian Angel member, a Trumpet member. All of you guys are so appreciated and so loved by all of us. So I've had a great time with you. This 2 hours flew by. We're here. We're going to be here all day until late tonight. We'll be here all day tomorrow for this membership week. So go online at WWOZ.org and show WWOZ some love. Thank you guys all.
0: Thank you, Beth, and thank you for everybody who pledged today on the New Orleans Music Show, on DJ Sparky Show. 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We'll see you next time. This is Fats Domino.

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This is Blowfire, the first rapper up dirty, and you're listening to the station of all the nation, WWOZ 90.7 FM. And that F stands for funky, and the M stands for mouth. 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

0: Good afternoon, Jorge. How's it going?
1: Good afternoon, Yolanda. It's going well. How are you? What a pleasure to be here with you.
0: The same here as every year. You know, we've been together for doing this for how long?
1: Oh, my goodness. I've been with the station.
0: After the pandemic.
1: After the pandemic. Yeah. So that's been at least 5 years that we've been doing it twice a year, every year. That's good. It's very good. Yolanda, thank you very much. My name is Jorge. I'm sitting in with Yolanda in Tiene Sabor. The only time that we are going to interrupt during the fall, because we are in the middle of the fall membership drive for WWOZ, and this is the one time when Tiene Sabor participates in the membership drive. And this is the time when we interrupt very, very quickly so that we can come to you and remind you that we're a community radio station that's been around for over 46 years. And we are going to be asking you to become a donating member of the station. 46 years. And we are going to be asking you to become a

remind you more than ever that we need your financial support. So this is WWOZ, and we need you to become a donating member. How do you do that? You visit us at wwoz.org/donate, and you join us at whatever level that you see prepared for you there. We have several levels that we have prepared for you, and these are to make it easy for you to wrap your mind around the amount of money that you want to donate to the station. However, we have all of these levels available that are accompanied by special gifts, and we want to make sure that you are aware of these levels. Let me talk to you about a specific level that just started this time, and that is, again, in response to the budget cuts that all public stations have received in general, and WWOZ has had to face it specifically. This is the Guardian Angel level, and this is, it's hefty. It's $2,500 a year. It's a new level that we added up to help replace our lost federal funding. But at this level, you are helping us be able to maintain the station and be able to support all of our show hosts, just like Yolanda, who is about to make 37 years, right? I keep forgetting, Yolanda. 40. She's gonna be 39. She made 39 this year. She's gonna make 40 years of being on the air at WWOC next year. So your support comes to help us provide all the equipment and all the that is necessary for a wonderful volunteer show host to come in. The Guardian Angel level is $2,500 a year. And the thank you gifts that you receive are the Charming Suitcase style deluxe turntable. You also get an art canvas featuring our retro logo, and it's personally signed. Well, it has a card personally signed by Soul Queen Irma Thomas. You also receive the fleece blanket, the cap and the T-shirt, the flag, the tote bag, and a set of WWOZ coasters. And on top of that, you also are going to, if once it's paid in full, you can become a drum roll sponsor for our Festing in Place broadcast. And that is a chance for you to be mentioned during the broadcast. We're going to do that in October. And that is a chance for you to send a greeting to yourself, to your loved ones, to anybody you prefer and you anybody you choose to. And that is at the $2,500 level. That's the new level that we've come up with. It's called the Guardian Angel level. And we're hoping that you can join us at that level. And it's not for everybody. We understand that quite well. But we also know that there are some of us who are able to do that. So very cool. If you can, help us out at that level, will you? Remember that the other levels that we have developed, we named them after a marching band here in New Orleans, and as the levels progress, so it progresses their location in the marching band. The first level that we have is the trumpet level. That's where you donate $70 a year, and you receive the WWOC cap featuring our new old retro WWOC Open 24 Hours since 1980 logo, and you also get a bumper sticker and a membership drive, and that is at the trumpet level. At the saxophone level, it's $100 a year, and you get the Royal Blue T-shirt featuring that logo, and you get and you can get it in any size that you want. But the most important thing is that you remember that we are a community radio station that is only here because of your support. Our volunteers bring their time and their music and their knowledge, and the rest of it is done by you, our listener, because we are listener supported. We are supported by you, and we invite you to become donating members like these folks who did it during the last show. These are the last shows that came in during the show that plays from 10 to 12 noon. And that group includes folks like Valerie from Houma, who joins us at the tuba level. And then Jeffrey in Clayton, California, is joining us as well. Thank you very much to Valerie and to Jeffrey. Valerie says, love the city and love the station, always listening and sharing with friends. You guys are great. Keep up the fantastic work. We appreciate it very much.
Jeffrey in Clayton, California, been listening since I worked in New Orleans in 2020. We appreciate that very much.

0: Nathan in Houston is joining us at the saxophone level as well. And then Ron in Medford, Oregon. Born on the river out on Highway 61. WWOZ continues to make life fun. Ron, you are not incorrect. That is exactly what happens. WWOZ continues to make life fun. It's really interesting to drive around the city and see all the bumper stickers in our vehicles here. But it's even more interesting when somebody's wearing a T-shirt and they're not in the city of New Orleans. And that is one of those things that tells you that the station is doing something for all of us, not just for the city. We do it with much love for our city, of course. But we also appreciate the love and support that we receive from all of our friends anywhere else in the country. So we thank you for that, and we invite you to become members of WWOZ. We also want to thank William, who joined us from Winston-Salem in North Carolina. We love New Orleans. Well, William, we love you, too. Thank you very much for joining us at the snare drum level. Charles in North Andover is saying, amazing station, Sparky and Soul Sister for sure, and everything in between. I love it all. Thank you, Charles, and North Andover, Massachusetts, for joining us. Thank you very much for your support, your very generous support. Ernie in Panama City Beach, Florida, I listen via the web every day, and it keeps me in a proper New Orleans groove mindset. Thank you so much. Of course, Ernie, thank you for being so amazingly generous with us. We appreciate your support as well. So be like William, Charles, and Ernie and become a donating member of the station that you love the most, WWOZ. You're tuned into it right now. And this is Tiene Sabor with Yolanda Estrada. This is the only time that we're going to come to you during the membership drive at Tiene Sabor to remind you that we do need your support so that we can keep bringing the great music that we bring you day in and day out. Yolanda has been doing this for almost 40 years, every Saturday. The show used to be 11:30 to 2. It switched a little bit, and then now it's 12 to 2, but it's still a show that a lot of people in New Orleans are listening to. A lot of you are listening to, just like you're doing right now. One of the greatest things is to be out and hear. I was coming out of the making groceries, and this guy was in a Jeep, and he was blaring WWZ's Tiene Sabor, and that made me very proud. I was like, okay, great. This is awesome. A young guy in a Jeep, he was just like blasting out WWZ as the sounds that Yolanda programs were blasting over the airwaves. So please become a donating member, wwoz.org/donate. Once again, wwoz.org/donate. Become a donating member right this minute.
1: You know, there's a guy that goes around the French Quarter also with a boombox on his shoulder and walks around with it and plays.
0: Plays the OZ?
1: Yeah, yeah.
0: I would not doubt it. You know, that's one that I've heard, but I haven't seen him yet. But that's great. That's awesome.
1: Yeah, and the house on Esplanade as well.
0: Oh, good.
1: They do the same.
0: Yeah, yeah.
1: Every Saturday. And I would like to thank those people that do this great thing.
0: Excellent. That's great.
1: But anyway, I was trying to get this scene in here by Juan Pablo Torres, which is a trombone player, but ejected my CD. I don't know. And it's at Orvin, you know. So I'm going to play another cut for the same artist.

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1: We have people that we need to thank.
2: We do. Thank you very much, Yolanda. We are in the middle of our membership drive for the fall of 2026 right here at WWOZ, 90.7 FM in the city of New Orleans. This is Tiene Sabor with Yolanda Estrada. My name is Jorge, sitting in alongside Yolanda, helping with the membership drive. We want to thank Patricia at the trombone level. She is from White Rock, New Mexico. She says, your biggest fans in New Mexico. So glad we can fest at home. Well, so glad that you can do that with us, Patricia. Joseph, at the tuba level, right here in Chalmette. All right. So St. Bernard Parish representing for us. All right. Where's the rest of the city? Where is the West Bank? Where's Kenner? Where's, Kenner? How come you're not showing up? Come on, Kenner. Give us a call. And join us online, too. Remember, if you want to do it by phone, you can do it at 877-907-6999. But everything is being done on the Internet now, so if you do it on the website, it's at wwoz.org/donate. That's the place to go. All of you listening in Kenner, listening in Metairie, listening on, Algiers. There's quite a number of folks in Algiers. Mid-City. Mid-City knows it. I always call out Mid-City because, you know, I grew up in Mid-City. But I'm always calling you guys out. Join us at whatever level you can. Let me tell you about the saxophone level, for example. I told you that before, but it's $100 a year, and that is... the gift that comes along with your paid donation is the Royal Blue T-shirt featuring our retro WWOZ Open 24 Hours Since 1980 logo on the front in yellow, and Guardians of the Groove on the back. And remember, we have T-shirts for all sizes because we understand all of our listeners come in different sizes. So please join us at that level. We also have the trombone level, where you can donate $120 a year, and you get the flag featuring the logo, and you also, all levels will receive a bumper sticker for your vehicle or for your laptop or for whatever you want to use your bumper sticker for. And you also receive a membership card. And that membership card shows you the different local businesses where you can receive a discount or receive something because you are a WWOZ donating member. So we thank you for that. We also thank the businesses that participate with us at that level on the membership card. So please become a donating member at wwoz.org/donate. Remember, we have a level for anybody who wants to join us, and there's different levels like I had mentioned before. The one that I like to feature right now is the Guardian Angel level, and that was just created now because of all the changes that have happened to our budget. So the $2,500 Guardian Angel level is going to present to you as a thank you gift, a suitcase style turntable. You also get an art canvas, and that one has as an accompaniment a card saying thank you from the Soul Queen of New Orleans herself, Miss Irma Thomas. She actually sat at her kitchen table signing all of these cards. So don't let her down and get one of those. You also get the fleece blanket, the cap and T-shirt, the flag, the tote bag, and a set of four WWOZ coasters. If you pay it in full, you are also becoming a drum roll sponsor for our Festing in Place broadcast that's taking place in October. And that means that you can send a greeting and a shout out to anyone you choose to. You can do it for a loved one or in some cases, for your business. You can also do it for your pets. People have done that for pets, for loved ones who are still around, and for loved ones in memoriam. People have done it in memoriam. So that is one way. And remember, WWOC comes to you every day, 24 hours a day, 7 days a week, bringing you great music and music that you will probably not hear anywhere else. All of our show hosts are very, very adept at choosing music that not only is going to please you, but it's also going to make a dent in the way that you enjoy music. And the more we do around life, the busier we get, having music in the background is always a thing. I know several of us here in New Orleans who turn on OZ from the moment we get up until the moment we go to bed, and we are very thankful that you do that. We'll do it with all of our hearts. We do it gladly, but we also need your support because we are a community radio station, and we are supported by you, our listener, and we need you to do that just now. We have a goal of 12 members for this show. The show started at 12. It's going to end at 2, and we're asking that you become a donating member at the level that is easier for you and that makes sense for you. At this moment, if you do it at wwoz.org/donate. We have one more from Sam in Provincetown, Massachusetts. He says, I had to donate again because I needed Yolanda to know how much she and her show mean to me. Also for my father.
1: Thank you very much.
2: Also for my father, a Philly string band man who made sure I got a music education early by playing the saxophone as a child. DJ Sam in Provincetown, Massachusetts. Sam, thank you so very much. We really appreciate it. Yolanda is really appreciative.
1: And thank you for that email,
2: yep.
1: Sam.
2: Yeah, thank you so much.
1: I got it on the other day, and it was dated 7/26 or something like that.
2: Oh, yeah?
1: Yes.
2: Well, so you know exactly who I'm talking about.
1: Yes.
2: Great.
1: Thank you very much.
2: Well, thank you very much, Sam. We really appreciate you. We appreciate your love for Yolanda and for the station. And be like Sam. Be a donating member, not only a listener. We have millions of listeners, but we only have a small number of members. Why don't we make it a goal for all of us, not just one or two, but for all of us to encourage each other to become donating members of the station. If you are a person who's listening right now and you have the means to give us more, then by all means do it. We're not going to turn you away, of course, but we have created these levels specifically to give you an idea of how you can budget yourself to donate to your favorite radio station. It's very kind of you that you do that, and we have so many of you helping us out day in and day out, just like we do by bringing you the music day in and day out. So we appreciate it. And remember, just tell somebody about OZ, and then we'll do the rest. We will get them in here with the music and with the programming that we have. Yolanda, like I said, is going to be making 40 years next year. So right now she just made, in the spring, she made 39 years of being a show host here at the station. We met at the Treehouse. I was a recently graduated high school young man. I was a young man once, Yolanda. Can you imagine that?
1: I was a young lady, too.
2: and you know, she has been doing this with all of her heart since then, back in 1987. So we ask you that you show your love and your respect and for Yolanda and for all the music that she has brought to our ears throughout these 39 years. 39 years, you can't say that. You know, you can say it easily, but it's not easy. And she has been with the station through thick and thin, so we really appreciate her being here every Saturday. I have been for the past few years as a staff member and as a huge fan of her show. I have been lucky enough to be by default the person who sits in for Yolanda when she's not here. And boy, do I know how much you love her, because when I'm in, the first thing that happens is the phone rings is Yolanda okay? Is Yolanda okay? So, yes, Yolanda is okay right now. And whenever you hear my voice, it's possibly because Yolanda is out taking care of something very special. So at this point, we want to thank you and remind you that you can become a donating member of the station by joining us at wwoz.org/donate. 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There is a what they call a splash screen. It's going to be something that's going to pop up when you pull the app. When you pull up the app, and you'll be able to donate through there as well. So we have several ways to have you become a donating member. 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Come on, Mid-City, I know who you are, and I know where you live. I'm not going to come bug you, but I know who you are and where you live.
1: Just knock on
2: I'm going to knock on their door. That's right. So go ahead and give us a call or join us online and send a nice message to Yolanda. We'll read it out if you want to. We'll, you know, just tell us what it is that you want us to say regarding Yolanda, and we'll do it. But become a member now. wwoz.org/donate. Remember, this is the only time in the full membership drive that we'll be doing this on Tiene Sabor, so we want you to become a donating member, just like Jonathan in Chicago. Amazing music, he says. Really appreciate your staff and their selection. It brightens our day and brings me back home to Louisiana. Jonathan in Chicago, thank you very much. Isa, thank you, Tiene Sabor y Yolanda, joining us from Brooklyn, New York. How you like
1: thank
2: them
1: you,
2: apples? Donna in Panama City Beach joining us as well. Boy, Panama City Beach is signing up for Tiene Sabor.
1: Right
2: down the street. Steven in Biloxi. Yolanda y Tiene Sabor son los mejores. Thank you very much.
1: Thank you, Steven.
2: Oh, wow. The bilinguals are coming out. Because his name is Steven and his last name is not a Hispanic last name. Thank you very much, Steven, for becoming a member of WWC through Tiene Sabor. I'm going to repeat that one because I really like it. He says, Yolanda y Tiene Sabor son los mejores. They are the best. Thank you so very much. Become like Steven, become like Donna, like Isa, and like Jonathan, and become a donating member of the station at wwoz.org/donate, and do it now.

0: 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And here are the shows for today. 21st Amendment has the Jelly Roll Stompers at 8 p.m. Backline Wine and Spirits has Callie Cole and the Cosmos at 8 p.m. Bamboulas features Johnny Mastro Blues at 6:30 and Paggy Prine and Southern Soul at 10. 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BJ's Lounge has Kamasi at 9 p.m. Blue Nile has the Caesar Brothers Funk Box at 7:30 and the Soul Rebels at 11. The Broadside hosts Crew de Vue is Burning Down Our House with live music by Galia Volt at 8 p.m. Brothers 3 Lounge features the Jerk Officers at 10 p.m. Cafe Negril presents the Gabe Stillman Band at 6, and Zena Moses and Rufaya at 10. 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Groover outdoors at 6 p.m. DBA has Tuba Skinny at 6. Dos Jefes has the Yoshitaka Z2 Trio at 9 p.m. Fritzl's Jazz Club features the Bourbon Street Matinee Jazz Band with Chuck Brackman at 5 and Fritzl's All-Star Band with Jamil Sharif at 9. Gasa Gasa presents Stanley Simmons plus Velvet Daydream starting at 9 p.m. Good Measure at the Barnett welcomes Victor Campbell's Son del Sur at 9 p.m. Kermit's Treme Mother-in-Law Lounge has Kermit Ruffins and the Barbecue Swingers at 6 p.m. Les Bon Ton Roulet has Joey Hook at 11 p.m. Mahogany Jazz Hall hosts the Gerald French Trio at 7 and the Mahogany Hall Jazz Band featuring Kid Chocolate at 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Mystery Shack hosts Unusual Creatures, The Bad Naked, and The Father Thing starting at 7 p.m. The New Orleans Jazz and Blues Market welcomes the Delvin Lamar Organ Trio at 7 and 9:30. Nola Brewing has Mike Dusan Trio at 7 p.m. Oak Street Brewery presents Pirate Palooza featuring Scurvy Baratarians, Under the Black Pirate Troop, and Whiskey Bay Rovers starting at 6 p.m. Pat O'Brien's has rotating sets by Matt Hayden and Natalie May, plus Ben Michaels and Lisa Biddick Lowe starting at 6 p.m. Preservation Hall has the Preservation All-Stars at 5, 6:15, 7:30 and 8:45. Siberia features Friendship Commanders, Witch Ripper, and Chesticles starting at 9 p.m. Snug Harbor hosts the Matsigo Singers from Liberia at 4:30 and Mamu Choki's Cigar Box Project for two shows at 7:30 and 9:30. 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Tipitina's hosts Choop Making Sense, a NOLA tribute to Talking Heads plus Subdivision starting at 9 p.m. And Venue of Pi welcomes Brian Tovel and the Vision at 6 p.m. For the entire listing of today's live music events, including daytime performances, go to wwoz.org/livewire. 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
3: Hi, he is correct, Doctor, Big Chief Donald Harrison Jr. is correct. This is the place to be. This is WWOZ. You are listening to Tiene Sabor with Yolanda Estrada. My name is Jorge. I'm sitting in along with Yolanda today because we are in the middle of the membership drive for the fall of 2026. This is the time of the year when we come. We only do this twice a year. And this is the time when we come to you to remind you that we love the fact that you're listening to us. We also need to convince you that we also need your financial support because we are a volunteer-powered, listener-supported radio station, and we need your financial support. So we ask you that you become a donating member of the station to show your love for Yolanda, just like all these folks have done so far. We have two folks coming in from Panama City Beach in Florida, Donna and Ernie. Thank you, Donna. Thank you, Ernie, for joining us from all the way from Panama City Beach. Great place to go to the beach, by the way, if you're here in New Orleans. We have Isa in Brooklyn. We have Steven in Biloxi, Jonathan in Chicago, Sam, a good friend of Yolanda's in Provincetown, Massachusetts, Patricia and Joseph, and then William and Charles as well. So we want to thank all of you for stepping up right now. And we want you to become one just like them and become one just like James in Woodacre, California, because you are alive and grooving, he says. Yes, indeed we are, and we're going to keep on grooving for you, James. Thank you very much for your donation. Paul in La Junta, Colorado, is also joining us. So thank you, Paul, for becoming a donating member. We appreciate you guys. James, very kind of you. Paul, very kind of you. Become like James and Paul and become a donating member right now. We are at 12, and our goal was 20 anyway. So, so we're almost there. Come on, help us out, will you? We have one more hour to go, just about one more hour to go with music. But we want to remind you to become a donating member. Why don't you do it at the Tuba level? At the Tuba level, you donate $150 a year, and you get the WWOZ ball cap and T-shirt. And remember that for this membership drive, we are featuring the open 24 hours since 1980 logo. This is a logo that was actually designed by our chief engineer, Damon Jacob, another young man well known by Ms. Yolanda. and he designed it several years ago, but we're bringing it back as a stress logo, and it's really cool. I like it. I actually like it a lot. I think it's very classy and very cool. And it's kind of a reminder of those old-style diners and old-style businesses that used to stay open 24 hours. So that's the whole play on words, the fact that we're open 24 hours. We're always playing music for you. So become a member at the tuba level, $150 a year. You can also do it at the snare drum level. And this is $240 a year, and you get the pullover with the zipper, and that's in all sizes from small to 5X. You also get the ultralight royal blue booty hat, a bucket hat featuring the logo that we were just talking about, or you can choose to get the pullover in the stainless steel water bottle. So you got two choices when you donate at the snare drum level, $240 a year. And remember, the bucket hats are actually really cool to wear around town when the sun is shining bright like today, because, boy, does it get really hot out there. And carrying a hat like that, it's actually really cool. It's also a sign of status when you wear it when you go to a festival, be it French Quarter Fest, be it Jazz Fest, be it any other fest, the Blues and Barbecue Fest, any other fest that happens and takes place here in the city of New Orleans, or any festival that you go to. It's very nice to see the logo displayed on your wear. So thank you very much for doing that. Remember, we are listener supported. We cannot do this without you. Yolanda brings her music. She brings her knowledge, and boy, she's got a lot of knowledge on the music that she plays. 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
2: The cut that I just played, Vanilla Bow, It was off the CD, the Mardi Gras Mambo, but I have it on another CD by Cubanismo. Jesus Alemany, the trumpet player, where we have not featured that level right now.
3: The trumpet player, we mentioned it, but we can mention it again. Yeah. It is $70 a year. And that one, you receive the blue cap, the royal blue cap, the baseball cap, featuring our logo. So that would be your thank you gift if you want to join us at the trumpet level. And that's $70 a year. And that would be a great way to become a member. You have, one of the quintessential ways of showing who you love, and at least in the United States, is either wearing a T-shirt or a hat, right, or a baseball cap.
2: Right.
3: So there you go. You can do it with a baseball cap at the $70 level. That's called the trumpet level, and the levels that we have designed here to represent the different instruments that make a brass band. So that is the starting level. It's $70. Join us at wwoc.org/donate.

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1: 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And you are listening to Tiene Sabor. Not only are you listening to Tiene Sabor, but Paul and James and Stephen and Donna and Isa and Jonathan and Sam and Joseph, Patricia, Ernie, Charles, William have all become not only listeners, but donating members of the radio station. And they're all, with their example, inviting you to become a donating member of WWOZ. We thank you for becoming a part of the family that sustains the station and makes and helps us keep on going with. A part of the family that sustains the station and makes and helps us

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That's $360 a year. And you receive as a thank you gift the WWOZ umbrella. And you also receive the flag, the WWOZ flag, which a lot of people like to fly outside their homes. Or you can get the combination of the umbrella and the steel water bottle. So there you go. Two ways to stay cool with WWOZ, and those are your thank you gifts when you join us at the base drum level. That's $360 a year. We also want to shout out Scott in Moss Point, Mississippi. Not only Scott, but his crew, who are pretty sure enjoying the music that Yolanda is bringing today. So Scott in Moss Point, thank you. Thank you very much for becoming a member of the station. We want to thank you who is listening right now, anywhere you are. Let's assume that the center, that the navel of New Orleans is Mid-City. I'm just going to say that because I want to keep bugging all my friends in Mid-City. If you are in Mid-City and you haven't become a member, why don't you do that now? If you are in Algiers and you have not become a member, come on, Algiers Point, become a donating member of the station now. If you are in Kenner, if you are in Metairie, if you are in West Wego, if you are in Gretna, man, y'all, Chalmette represented already. Of all places, and there's nothing wrong with being in Chalmette, but Chalmette came and said it first. They joined us. So why don't you be like that? Be like Chalmette and become a donating member of the station. If you are in Gentilly, I know at least one guy in Gentilly that could become a donating member. And yeah, I hope he's listening. And there's plenty of people uptown that I know are listening to us right now. Some of you are my neighbors. Come on, become a donating member of the station while you can at wwoz.org/donate. Those of us who live around the university area will know that there's a lot of us who play WWOZ day in and day out when we're home. So you enjoy it. Now it's a time to say, oh, okay, not only do I enjoy WWOZ, but now I want to make sure that the music keeps on going by donating. Become a member of the station at whatever level is easy for you. Let me tell you about another level. We have the snare drum level, and that is $240 a year, and that includes the pullover and the booty hat. And if you don't want to join us if you don't want to receive those gifts, you also have a choice of the pullover and the stainless steel water bottle. So we have all of these wonderful, wonderful WWOZ branded thank you gifts for you when you join us at the levels that you are able to. The NOLA flag bearer level is the $504 a year level. That's 504 after the area code for our phone numbers here in the city. And that includes the large fleece blanket and the boonie hat. They keep calling it the boonie hat. I like to call it a bucket hat. The stainless steel water bottle and a tote bag and a set of four WWOZ coasters. Now, watch it. It's 504. Come on now. That is one heck of a bunch of stuff that you can receive if you become a donor at the $504 flag bearer level. Because, you know, the flag bearer is the guy that goes in front of the brass band, showing what the name of the brass band is and on any of the many parades that we have here in the city. So join us at that level. And there's also the classic now, the now classic treehouse level. It's $1,000 or more a year. And that one includes not only the art canvas with a thank you note from Ms. Irma Thomas herself, but it also includes the retro design fleece blanket, the tote, and the set of four coasters, or you also get a combination cap and t-shirt, the canvas, the flag, the tote, and the coasters. And not only that, check it out. If paid in full, you become a drum roll sponsor for our Festing in Place broadcast in October. And what that is a what we do is we take performances that we have recorded over the years from different
shows around town, including, but not only limited to

0: Jazz Fest and French Quarter Fest and Blues and Barbecue Fest. Also performances that we recorded at different venues here in the city and sometimes somewhere else in the country. And we bring those performances in to simulate, to use the word, what a Jazz Fest broadcast would be. So from 11 a.m. to 7 p.m. on those 4 days, we are going to be bringing you amazing sets that were recorded live by the WWOZ team at different years and different events around the city. And you'll be hearing an amazing array of music that was captured live at the time of its performance. And during that, if you donate at the Treehouse level or at the Guardian Angel level, which is $2,500 a year, if you pay it in full, you can become a drum roll sponsor, which means that your name or the name of a loved one or in memoriam or the name of, in some cases, the name of your business and also the name of your pet, if you prefer so. You can shout out your family. You can shout out friends who are not here with you anymore. And all of that is done on air every time we have the broadcast of Festing in Place, which is going to be taking place in the middle of October this year. So keep that in mind. Become a Treehouse level at $1,000 paid in full. 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Do it at wwoz.org/donate. 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

Yo, what's good? 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Let's get it, baby.

Sing with me this rumba.

0: Yeah, maybe so. How are you?
1: I'm scared. Jump off my seat.
0: Well, it was such a fun track that you just played. That was awesome. I'm assuming that was called Callejera, right? Just
1: Rumba Callejera.
0: Rumba Callejera.
1: And right. That went out to a listener that called me a week or last week, I believe it was, that he could listen to that song and the three cuts that I play from that CD all day long.
0: Wonderful. That's amazing. That's good. That's a great track. And before that, you played something that, boy, that was what you played.
1: It blew your mind, huh?
0: Oh, it blew my mind. It is a 60-year anniversary collection that came out from La Sonora Santanera.
1: Yes.
0: From Mexico. And you played two tracks that... What an incredible, it brings me back, we were talking, Yolanda and I were reminiscing about the music and the time, and my grandma usually comes into conversation when I talk about La Sonora Santanera for whatever reason. But anyways, this is WWOZ 90.7 FM, and you're in the middle of the membership drive for the fall of 2026. This is Yolanda Estrada, well... The person speaking to you right now is not Yolanda. Yolanda's right in front of me. My name is Jorge. I'm sitting along with Yolanda, and this is Tiene Sabor, the best in Latin music right here on WWOZ. Yolanda comes to you every Saturday, midday. We also call it noon. We also call it 12 noon to 2 p.m. every Saturday. And she brings you great Latin American music, just like she did in that last set. But not only did she do that, but she also got our friends to call and become donating members of the station. We invite you to do the same, won't you? Why don't you do that like Dolores right here, Dolores in Metairie. Metairie. All right, Metairie showing up. All right, we need more people from Metairie. But Dolores joined us. Thank you very, very much. Jeffrey in Norman, Oklahoma says, we listen every day. We love all the shows. We love you back, Jeffrey. Thank you very much for becoming a donating member of the station. Laura in University City, Missouri. That is, I think you drive up to St. Louis and you hook a left. She says, it's the very best. Thank you very much, Laura. You're only 3.5 hours away from Branson, Missouri to the south. Am I right? I think I am. And then Ben in Edina, Minnesota, WWOZ. All right. Well, thank you, Ben. We appreciate you for giving us a shout out. Thank you for becoming a donating member at the trombone level. So we want to thank all of you, Dolores and Jeffrey and Laura and Ben, or Ben, for becoming donating members, and be like them. Become a donating member right now. We're still waiting to hear from Mid-City. Come on, Mid-City. You're gonna show me up like this? Fine. But, you know, Algiers? Where's Gretna? Where's Westwego? All right, so become a donating member. WWOZ.org/donate. 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

And that was Celia Cruz with Guantanamera. That is off the CD Mambo Mio that came out on the Rhino Records label. And I'm going to play some Hilario Duran. This is a piano player. Let's see.

0: Wow. That was Oscar de León, who is always in my thoughts because I think he's a great, great performer. And that was from 1988. It's a compilation that you have, Yolanda. It's a vinyl compilation that you have. It includes other folks like Eddie Santiago and Lalo Rodriguez, but that was... That was Oscar de León from a 1988 compilation. You, our good friend, are listening to WWOZ 90.7 FM in the city of New Orleans. And if you're online, you're listening to us at WWOZ.org. And guess what? We're in the middle of the membership drive for the fall of 2026. And Tiene Sabor is coming. It's going to be coming to an end in about 10 minutes, so we need a few more folks to join us as donating members of the station so that we can say that we did our part to bring donating members for the rest of what we do here at WWOZ. 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We need your help more than ever because we've lost quite a number of funding, quite an amount of funding, from because of the things that are going on currently, and we need to make up for that funding, and we do it through you. So we're asking, if you've never been a member of WWOZ, a donating member before, please become one now at wwoz.org/donate. Guess what? The guy from Gentilly called me, but he was calling me because he said that his friends in Mid-City were listening. And I'm like, okay, but did you hear my shout-out to you? And he's like, no. I'm like, oh, well, there you go. Well, now you know that you're being called out. So come on, Gentilly, become a donating member. Mid-City, you still haven't come through. Metairie finally did. But, you know, Mid-City, I'm sorry, Metairie and Chalmette are showing you up, showing everybody up. So, man, come on. Come on, Gentilly, you can do it. Come on, Mid-City, you can do this. Gretna, you can do this. Algiers, you can do this. Anybody else on the West Bank, you can do this. West Wego, we have plenty of folks who are listening to us in West Wego. I know this for sure. So become a donating member. We also have the example of Scott in Moss Point, Mississippi, who's been joining us at different levels throughout different shows. So we want to thank Scott specifically. We played a song for Scott. So we played two songs for Scott. So I hope, Scott, you were listening, and I hope you and your friends were enjoying the songs because Yolanda did that specifically and especially for you.
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0: Yep. The Sonora Santanera tracks were for you. Those are the two tracks that I was enjoying myself. And Yolanda looked at me and she says, I know you're going to like this. And she was right. I did like it. So we only have about 10 minutes. So please become a donating member of the station. Show your love for Yolanda. 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Show your love for Tiene Sabor. The music that you hear in Tiene Sabor is not going to be played anywhere else. And you know this because Yolanda has an extensive collection of music from all over Latin America that she brings to us every Saturday from noon to 2 p.m. And we invite you to stay tuned and listen because there's some great music throughout the week. But we are encouraging you, and we're asking that you become a donating member right now. This is the time to do it. This is the time to show your love for Yolanda and for Tiene Sabor. She's been doing this. It's going to be 40 years, y'all. Next year, she's going to make 40 years being on the air at WWOZ, and that is not an easy feat. That's 40 years of commitment, 40 years of coming with the music, of bringing the music. I've told the story before, but there's so many songs that that have become my favorite because I heard them first here on Yolanda's show. Chief among them is Tiburón by Rubén Blades. That's one of my favorite songs ever. And the very first time I heard it, Yolanda was talking about it on the show. I remember quite well because I was probably 19 when that song came out. And I was no longer a volunteer at the station because I became a volunteer back then. I was a volunteer back then. But when that song came out, I was just Lord. I thought it was a great song, and I first heard it here. And guess what? I didn't hear it anywhere else. That's the only place I heard it was right here on WWOZ. It's become one of my favorites, and I'm sure that there's plenty of songs that you've heard on WWOZ that have become your favorites because you only heard them here. Had you not been exposed to that music at WWOZ, you would not have been privy to it, and that is one of the basic tenets of what we do here is we bring you music that will stay with you forever. And remember, we are broadcasting love to the universe, and we are expecting a little bit of love back in the form of a financial donation to the station. If you can do that for Tiene Sabor and for Yolanda Estrada, who has been bringing this music to you every Saturday for so long. 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And if you want to do it by phone, you can call us at 877-907-6999. 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
1: And I'm going to play this Hilario Duran. He's a piano player from Cuba. I'm going to play this song entitled Guajira 2016 off the CD Con Timbao.

0: Okay. Thanks, Renee.
1: Yeah, we have Renee who joined us, and she says, WWZ is an important part of maintaining the New Orleans culture. I love Yolanda and Tiene Sabor. It's my favorite show. Well, you are becoming one of our favorite people, Renee. Thank you very much for becoming a donating member. Yolanda, do you want to say thanks to her as well?
0: No, I already did. Thank you, Renee. I'll be seeing you around.
1: There you go. And then Clyde from Laurel, Mississippi. In fact, Renee is right here in New Orleans, by the way.
0: Yes.
1: Clyde in Laurel, Mississippi is joining us at the treehouse level. All right. Thank you so much, Clyde. He loves Gerald the Giant and the masterclass on local music that DJ Sparky brings us. And boy, are you correct, Clyde, in calling that a masterclass on local music on both of those show hosts. Who are native New Orleanians and people who know what the music is because they live it day in and day out. And we want to thank all of them, including Renee right here in New Orleans, Clyde and Laurel, and all of our friends who have joined us from all around the city and all around the country. Thank you very much for showing your love for Tiene Sabor and for Yolanda Estrada, who, I remind you, is going to be making 40 years of being a show host right here at the station in the spring of next year. She's gonna make 40 years, y'all. So that's not an easy feat. So we want to thank her for all of those years, for her commitment to us and for her commitment to the station and to you, our dear listener. So remember, there's great music coming up at 2 because To The Band, the music of Brazil, is coming up with Dean Ellis. Miss Ashley is going to be joining, riding shotgun with him. So stay with us, stay with the show. And we want to thank all of our members for becoming, for all of our listeners who joined us. Do not stop doing it, though. If you haven't done so, you still have 1 minute left to become a donating member with the station, with the show Tiene Sabor. Do that at wwz.org/donate. Remember, it's easy. wwz.org/donate. That will take you directly to the donating page, and you join us at any one of the levels that you prefer. We have several levels set up for you in there. We just had Clyde joining us at the treehouse level from Laurel, Mississippi. So we thank you for your example, Clyde. Thank you for being kind enough to join us. Thank you. Okay, and all right. So we want to thank Gabriel in Gentilly for becoming a donating member. Thank you, Gabriel. He is the one person in Gentilly that I was shouting out, but I couldn't say his name, and now he has. And not only is he a great listener of the station, he listens to all the shows, actually. He happens to be my son, so I'm very proud of the fact that he has joined us. So thank you very much, Gabby, for joining us and becoming a donating member. With that donation, we make 20. So we made our goal, Yolanda. We made our goal of 20 donating members, and it's very kind of all of you to become members. Be like Gabriel, be like Clyde, and be like Renee right here in New Orleans. Gabriel and Gentilly, Clyde and Laurel.
2: Nipo,
1: he's not a Nipo.
2: He says, love you, Pops.
1: He says, love you, Pops. Oh, thank you. I love you too, son. Well, thank you very much, and thank you for becoming member number 20 to join us at Tiene Sabor. Yolanda, thank you once again for allowing me to ride shotgun with you and to be able
0: and
1: to help.
0: Thank you to everyone
1: you.
0: Who donated on the show, and we're stepping on Dean's toe.
1: We're going to take
0: out.
1: Off.
0: Get out.
1: Thank you, everyone. Thank you so very much. Much.
0: Okay.
3: I'll get it. 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
1: Você sabe que ainda me quer. 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

0: Prodigy. This is To The Bang, as you may have heard from those last two songs, the music of Brazil. And this is Dean bringing it to you. We'll be with you until 4 p.m. And as always, I want to thank our esteemed colleague and longtime show host, Yolanda Estrada, for a beautiful TNS aboard. Muchas gracias, Jorge, for riding shotgun, helping out. Yolanda has been with the station, as you may have heard. I'm with Ashley, by the way.
1: Good afternoon.
0: Hi, Ashley.
1: Thanks for having me, Dean.
0: 40 years.
1: 40 years. She's celebrating next spring, Jorge
0: she
1: said.
0: She started when she was five.
1: Of course she did.
0: Yeah.
1: It's impossible she's that old. Exactly.
0: Our youngest show host ever.
1: And speaking of, they did do a wonderful job, and we have just a couple of thank yous from their program. Michael in New Orleans. Thanks, Michael, who comes in at the trombone level. And Brian in Eagle Point, Oregon, who came in at the saxophone level. And bear with me, Brian, because I think you called the answering service to make your donation. So I kind of have to translate this. It says you love Tiana Sabor and Tudo Bem. And he says his wife, he and his wife had twins a month and a half ago, and they're all listening to the radio station right now. They're all listening to WWOZ, and they love how we mention all the names from the members of the band, and it's very touching and awesome. And he says everybody's doing a great job. Thank you, Brian. We appreciate you.
0: Well, let me just say this. Altamiro Carilu, along with Sebastião Tapajós and Mauricio Einhorn, is doing one of the themes we like to play, Aquarela do Brasil. The first time this song, a famous song written in 1939, I believe, by the great Ari Barroso. And the first recording was by Francisco Alves in that same year. But there's been dozens and dozens and dozens of versions. We opened up with the version by the Asylum Street Spankers out of Austin. Then the Brazilian Airs doing a song called Tudo Bem. We heard a little phone ringing in there, so we want that phone to ring. And then we heard a completely different song by Trio Mocotó, Tudo Bem. And this is Tudo Bem.
1: Yes, it is. And that's what makes this listening to WWOZ so unique. We're losing community radio stations all over the country, and we're losing what makes it unique is that you have a live, you're listening live, of real time, to the show host who's talking to you and telling you what you're playing and who was on the record and sometimes some stories about they collaborated together a lot, or what you're playing and who was on the record and sometimes some stories about they collaborated together.

0: 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It all works together, and we are coming to you this fall to remind you that WWOZ is open 24 hours. It's 24 hours a day. We don't 365 days a year. 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We just introduced our new line, and it's a great WWOZ retro logo that looks like a diner. 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
1: gifts.
0: And
1: this diner has a very varied menu, all kinds of music.
0: Yeah, you could get the menu is eclectic and it's never ending.
1: Right.
0: Absolutely. And so we have levels. We're building a Brazilian band today.
1: Yes.
0: And so all of the levels are named after a different instrument. And we go anywhere from the trumpet level, which is a $70 annual level, all the way up to our new level this year. We introduced the $2,500 guardian angel level.
1: I'm going to call that the Guica level.
0: The Guica? That's great. We need a guardian angel watching over us and making sure that we can remain on air. We can remain streaming worldwide, that you can be listening to us right now in another corner of the earth. And we can do that with your support. 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And so we are calling to you now. Now, at that $2,500 level and the $1,000 treehouse level, which is still in effect, in addition to the gifts, which you can see on at WWOZ.org, you can choose to become a drumroll sponsor during our upcoming Festing in Place broadcast, which will take place October 22nd through 25th. That's going to be Thursday through Sunday, the entire weekend, 11 a.m. to 7 p.m. And you can choose how you'd like to be shouted out, your family, a small business. It's a great way to get the word out about that. You can do it in honor of someone who's passed, or someone who turned you on to WWOZ, or New Orleans, who took you to New Orleans for the first time. However you'd like to be mentioned, you'll be shouted out twice a day during our broadcast, and you'll also be featured on our website and in our email updates, our daily email updates, with a link to whatever site you'd like to link to.
1: And that Festing in Place, one of our most popular broadcasts in our history.
0: Yes, it absolutely is. The Jazz Festing in Place after the pandemic, when the Jazz Fest was canceled, was so wildly popular that we almost broke the internet. I mean, the streaming, we couldn't keep up. So we had to increase the streaming bandwidth, or whatever you, I'm not technical there, but whatever you call that, to make sure that we can stream more listeners. And so we increased that. And so now we have listeners all over the world. Like I say, 1 million listeners, over 1 million listeners a year.
1: Okay, Ashley. Mm-hmm. So how can they become a member?
0: Go to WWOZ.org. Now, we mentioned the phone number. If you need to talk to someone, it's an answering service. But you can call 877-907-6999.
1: Yes, sir.
0: Yes, sir.
1: And what you were saying about the station and the work we do, each of us show hosts, not only do we do it ourselves, but we share with each other. I mean, T.R. Johnson, for example, just sent me a whole bunch of Brazilian music. Even I had never heard of it. It's come out.
0: Yes.
1: I'm going to play a little bit of it later. And we hear something. We say, hey, Dimitri, do you know about this cod? And also, you listen
0: to each other's programs and you have some input.
1: Oh, man.
0: Yeah, absolutely.
1: I like to say we're curators, as you mentioned.
0: Yes.
1: We have the new, the cutting edge, and the classics.
0: Mm-hmm.
1: Or in Brazil, they say the novinho fola and the bonbons.
0: Right.
1: But the curation, this is a museum of music in a way.
0: Mm-hmm.
1: The gallery is the new stuff. We just put it up, brand new. And the new stuff, the old stuff, is the museum, but we put it in a new context, you know,
0: mm-hmm.
1: and that's what we try to do here as curators. You know.
0: It's beautiful.
1: Yeah, yeah.
0: It's really beautiful, and I love that. We have a well-oiled machine. And you, as a listener, are another part of that, another cog in that wheel. We are asking you to meet us halfway. If you've been listening all these years and you've never become a member, now is the time. We only come to you twice a year, and this is just a little over a week. This is the only Tudo Bem, by the way, that you can donate during this fall membership drive.
1: 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I'm going to play a song which is going to get you going, called Me Dá Dinheiro Aí. We're going right to it. Give me some money over there. This is WWOZ.
0: Shake, shake, shake, shake, shake,
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0: 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We just heard the great Johnny Alf doing a couple tunes. Samba Sem Balanço, Unbalanced Samba, and Despunge Total, which means wild, total wild abandon, completely going nuts. And that's what we hope you're going to be doing with that telephone or that laptop, before which we heard one of those tunes I mentioned that was just turned on to me by our very own T.R. Johnson, Adrian Young, who is a producer, film scorer, musician, of course, has put together a whole bunch of releases with various Brazilians, amongst others. And this one was Carlos Dafe, Amor Enfeitiçado, which means spellbound love.
1: Oh,
0: bewitched, yeah. Love.
1: I would say WWOZ is kind of like that. You know,
0: that's why I played it.
1: Yeah, when you tune in and you say, oh my goodness, what is that? What is that they're playing? We have messages. I come in on a Monday and we have messages over the weekend. What was that was just played? You know, and I want to remind you, listening, you can go to the 100 most recent spins and you can see what's played on real time.
0: And you can go back. And
1: you can listen. You can listen to the two-week archive. And that's what a gentleman, I called him. I said, I've listened. I tried to listen to what he was talking about, and he said, oh right, the archive, I could just go back and listen while I'm at work. It's a wonderful thing. And plus, you know, if you're a lot of the overnight stuff, we don't get to, you know, we're sleeping, but man, you're
0: not up listening to my
1: last night I was
0: my Southern things.
1: Actually, last night I was up till 2 a.m but I was trying to sleep, you know. But but yes, we are here 24 hours a day, and since 1980, and let's make it to 46 more years with your support. We want to thank Treb in New Orleans, right there in the Irish Channel.
0: Yeah, you're right.
1: That's my neighbor over there. Thank you, Treb. And Treb says, thanks so much to Ashley and Dean for a very special birthday tour of the WWOZ studio. That's right. It seems like just yesterday, Treb. I know it's only been a few weeks, but it was a pleasure meeting you finally, because Treb and I had been in contact for years. We had talked on the phone various times about his membership and talking about, you know, I live in the Irish Channel too, so we had friends in common. And it's just wonderful when you visit New Orleans and you can schedule a tour with me or one of my colleagues to come in and see what we're talking about, this beautiful view over the river, and to meet all of us and to put a name with a face, you know. It's really a face with a name, I should say.
0: Yes.
1: Or an email, you know. It's great to a face with a voice, you know. It's great to do that. And that's what we like to do at WWOZ. We like to bring people together and communities together, and we like to reach you worldwide. And we can only do that with listener support. And so you can do that at the Tuba level. That's the $150 annual level. And all of these levels are also available as Crew of Rue members, and that means that you're monthly sustainer. So with the for instance, the Tuba level, that is a $150 annual level, but you can pay $12.50 a month. And we will send you the baseball cap and the T-shirt. Now, the both of them have a royal blue and have the open 24 hours WWOZ logo on the front and Guardians of the Groove on the back in yellow, so it really like pops. And that T-shirt, it comes in sizes small through 5X. And the baseball cap has it's the enclosure pack. It's really well made with a tuck-in enclosure. So that's a really cool gift. You can get the baseball cap at the trumpet level. That's the $70 annual level. And you can get the T-shirt at the saxophone level. That's the $100 annual level. We also have a really cool flag. It's 2 by 3 feet. It hangs vertically, and it's double-sided. And it has that same cool logo on it, the retro logo with Guardians of the Groove on the bottom. And it's got grommets on the top to hang and everything.
0: Man, we got so many cool gifts. And you can go to the website
1: and check them all out.
0: Take a look at them.
1: Yes.
0: And, so give us... Give us a ring. Give us a click.
1: Click. You could do it easily from your phone. Just go go to WWOZ.org. You can go to support WWOZ, and you can see all the levels. You can click if you want to see a larger image of the thank you gift. But really, it's about the music. It's about the music and the stories that you hear on WWOZ, and that we're sharing the culture of the music with you.
0: Yes, and it's a rare thing that you can do these days with a station like this, a community station, a listener-supported station, a station that has been around the block and beyond. When we first started, I got an email from Katrina Jeanin, who was the founder of this show. You know, she started back with the Brock Brothers.
1: Oh, okay.
0: You know, she said that there was no studio. They would take their pre-recorded shows.
1: On cassette tape.
0: Yeah.
1: Right? Yeah,
0: and,
1: yeah.
0: And Michael P. Smith, his brother, Joe, he knew Katrina. He said, "Hey, I know you like Brazilian music. Why don't you bring them over to the Brock Brothers?" And she did. And they had a small cement block building underneath a transmitter tower on the banks of the river.
1: They would
0: Bridge
1: sit there
0: City. 10 hours.
1: Yeah. Uh-huh.
0: They had to be on for 10 hours. And then they got the famous apartment upstairs, some tips, you know.
1: Oh, wow, yeah,
0: but
1: right.
0: But Katrina was, and this is one of the original shows, To the Bang. Katrina sends her love.
1: She's, oh, hi, Katrina.
0: She's in Mississippi with her
1: own.
0: For those of you who've been listening to the show all these years, from Katrina to Suzanne and I to just me.
1: Yes.
0: Please give us a something. Yeah.
1: Yes, because this Brazilian music is an important part of our culture too, and you can hear the jazz sound in, you know, a lot of music was influenced by New Orleans music, and we have we're a multicultural city, and so we thank you for all you did, Katrina, to help to bring this to the forefront on WWOZ. Without WWOZ, you really wouldn't hear a lot of the sounds that we hear today. A lot of the musicians wouldn't even be here.
0: And there's another thing, people think that Brazilian music is only samba and bossa nova.
1: Right.
0: And what we do here is try to show you that it's way, way beyond that. So many influences going out and coming into the country of Brazil. So, one gentleman who we had on the show, and probably the highlight, Mr. Jorge Bang, we'll tell a little story later, but I want to have him, since we Treb got us going.
1: Okay.
0: This is a song by Mr. Jorge Bang. O telefone tocou novamente. The telephone rang once again. So ring that phone, 907-6999 or wwoz.org.

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0: That's right, Mickey. This is WWZ 90.7 FM in New Orleans. And so all you deadheads out there, you know, let's get going, man.
1: Yeah, we're shaking the can.
0: Yeah.
1: It's now is the time.
0: Mickey says, yeah.
1: We have some thank yous.
0: Oh.
1: We have Andy and Janine in Georgetown, Texas, who came in at the trumpet level. We'll be happy to send you that baseball cap. Thanks a lot. They say, we came to the first Jazz Fest after Katrina and now spend every April and October in NOLA.
0: This is an interesting confluence because the song I'm playing right now is by Quintal Brasileiro. It's called Depois da Tempestade, After the Storm. And the song I played before this was Luis Carlos Davila, A Luz do Axé, which was the last song played on WWZ before the storm. Now,
1: this is
0: according to Katrina Jeanin, who was still doing the show, but I think Roger might have followed, but this was August 29th, 2005.
1: Well, it's definitely the last song on this program.
0: On this program,
1: yeah,
0: yes.
1: On this program. And Andy and Janine, they say, WWOZ is always on no matter where we are. And that's because of listener support from listeners like you that we can stream worldwide. We were one of the first stations to stream. I've read it was 96 we started streaming. I wasn't even aware that streaming was possible in 96. So I don't even know how we did that. But over the years, we've just spread our net, our beautiful love net over the world. And so thanks for listening wherever you are. Let's get some more members here at WWOZ.org. Richard in Alexandria, Virginia comes in at the saxophone level. Thank you, Richard. And says, you helped me get through these rough days. Thank you. Oh, Richard, we're sorry to hear you're having rough days, but we're glad we can be a little bit of support to you during that time.
0: We hear that a lot, yes. Muito obrigado, Richard.
1: That's what we do.
0: Yeah.
1: Yeah, we celebrate the best times with you, and we help you through the roughest times. And we're an old friend. We're a family member. When you are a part of WWOZ, you're a guardian of the groove. We're all part of the same beautiful family, and we help each other through those struggles.
0: What did you call it? The love net?
1: The love net. The love net. We're spreading over.
0: Oh.
1: Over the galley. I always think of sitting up here, especially here at Top Jack's Brewery. It really does seem like we're a lighthouse up here, and we're a beacon, and we're shining emanating our beautiful light, our net, through the universe.
0: I'm going to write a memoir about OZ called The Love Net.
1: Okay. The Love Net, yeah. I love it.
0: Netflix series, all that. Yeah, we got it.
1: Okay, and we have some higher levels, too. We have the drums. We have snare drum level that we will send you our long sleeve pullover with a little zip up the up front, and it comes in sizes small through 5X2. Has our little cool retro logo on it. It's royal blue with the yellow logo, and you can choose between the ultralight royal blue boonie hat, and that features the design too, or you can choose the stainless steel water bottle that actually has an opening big enough to fit ice cubes. It's really beautiful, and that is royal blue with the retro design too. The bass drum level, that is the $360 annual level, we'll send you our umbrella. It's a huge golf umbrella, 62-inch arc. You can actually take it to the festival. It is actually small enough. You can't take a beach umbrella, but you can take this big golf umbrella.
0: Oh,
1: to
0: that's
1: the
0: love shade.
1: Yeah.
0: From the love net to the love shade from the love net.
1: Yeah, you could shade yourself from the sun or protect yourself from the rain. Now you could choose between the flag or the stainless steel water bottle at that bass drum level. And I'll mention other levels as we go. I do want to mention again the treehouse level and the guardian angel level, because we had funding cut. We had federal funding cut last summer, and that's $400,000 a year that we have to make up. It's not just one year. Every single year annually, we are defunct $400,000 from our budget. We also, last year, after, from I think CPB, the Corporation of Public Broadcasting, opened in, like, I think our Beth said the other day, 1967. Mm-hmm. And they had to close their doors last year because of funding that was lost. And they were actually responsible for paying for all of our music licenses for all of the public radio, the community radio stations through the country. And so we're responsible for that ourselves now. Beth gets bills every, however quarterly or however every month, however often it is. And we need to pay that. We need to incur that expense. And also, it's not just keeping the lights on around here. We have to replace needles on the turntables. We have an award-winning video department. We have equipment, monitors we have to replace when we set the sound for our live performances in the studio. So it takes money. You're listening to this music. You're listening. You can tune in anytime you want for free. It's on an honor system to become a member of WWOZ.
0: So now more than ever.
1: I mean, you have your subscriptions to Netflix or whatever, you know. 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
0: Great way to put it, Ashley. Thank you so much. All right, so let's do it, folks. And I promised Gilberto Gil I would play this song.
1: Okay.
0: I promised him spiritually. It's called Aquel Abrazo, that embrace.
1: Ah.
0: So we want that embrace.
1: We want that embrace.
0: So let's do it, folks.
1: Yes.
0: This is WWOZ FM New Orleans right after this message.
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4: O Rio de Janeiro continua lindo.

0: the great Gilberto Gil from 1969 doing Aquele Abraço, that embrace. So we are embracing you when you embrace us. And Ashley, who embraced us?
1: We have Deborah in New Orleans who came in at the tuba level and says, great job always. Thank you, Deborah. We'll be sending you that baseball cap and T-shirt. And yes, while you embrace us, drop a little something in our pockets. That's what we're embrace us and drop a little change in there. Tara in New Orleans. Thank you, Tara. Comes in at the snare drum level, so we picked up a drum.
0: Tara.
1: And says, love the sharing of New Orleans music and culture. Yes, ma'am. That's what what we aim to do.
0: Says it all.
1: And we are sharing with you, so share with us. Go to WWOZ.org right now. We don't have much time before the live wire, but we are asking you to go to donate and show us some love.
0: Okay, and that's one of the things we do here, the live wire, every odd hour, which, of course, is funny because every hour in New Orleans is an odd hour, but...
1: Very true.
0: But you know what I mean.
1: That's cute.
0: Yeah. So something we do, what's going on around town, and every night here, there's so much stuff going on. So
1: absolutely.
0: Guess what's going on tonight? Someone's about to tell you. This is WWOZ-FM New Orleans.
2: 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And here are the shows for today. 21st Amendment has the Jelly Roll Stompers at 8 p.m. Backline Wind and Spirits has Callie Cole and the Cosmos at 8 p.m. Bambulas features Johnny Mastro Blues at 6:30 and Paggy Prine and Southern Soul at 10. 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BJ's Lounge has Kamasi at 9 p.m. Blue Nile has a Caesar Brothers Funk Box at 7:30 and the Soul Rebels at 11. The Broadside hosts Crew de Vue is burning down our house with live music by Galia Volt at 8 p.m. Brothers 3 Lounge features the Jerk Officers at 10 p.m. Cafe Negril presents the Gabe Stillman Band at 6 and Zena Moses and Rufaya at 10. Carrollton Station welcomes Big Red Plus, Abby and the Arsonist starting at 9 p.m. Cheeky Wawa has Cam Franklin at 9 p.m. The Constantinople Stage hosts Blake Quick and C.R. Groover outdoors at 6 p.m. DBA has Tuba Skinny at 6. Dos Jefes has the Yoshitaka Z2 Trio at 9 p.m. Fritzl's Jazz Club features the Bourbon Street Matinee Jazz Band with Chuck Brackman at 5 and Fritzl's All-Star Band with Jamil Sharif at 9. Gasa Gasa presents Stanley Simmons plus Velvet Daydream starting at 9 p.m. Good Measure at the Barnett welcomes Victor Campbell's Son del Sur at 9 p.m. Kermit's Treme Mother-in-Law Lounge has Kermit Ruffins and the Barbecue Swingers at 6 p.m. Les Bon Ton Relais has Joey Hook at 11 p.m. Mahogany Jazz Hall hosts the Gerald French Trio at 7 and the Mahogany Hall Jazz Band featuring Kid Chocolate at 9:30. The Maple Leaf features Carson Station at 8 and Governor Magic at 11. May Bailey's Place presents John Lisi and Delta Funk at 8:30. Mystery Shack hosts Unusual Creatures, The Bad Naked, and The Father Thing starting at 7 p.m. The New Orleans Jazz and Blues Market welcomes the Delvin Lamar Organ Trio at 7 and 9:30. Nola Brewing has Mike Dusan Trio at 7 p.m. Oak Street Brewery presents Pirate Palooza featuring Scurvy Baratarians, Under the Black Pirate Troop, and Whiskey Bay Rovers starting at 6 p.m. Pat O'Brien's has rotating sets by Matt Hayden and Natalie May, plus Ben Michaels and Lisa Biddick Lowe starting at 6 p.m. Preservation Hall has the Preservation All-Stars at 5, 6:15, 7:30 and 8:45. Siberia features Friendship Commanders, Witch Ripper, and Chesticles starting at 9 p.m. Snug Harbor hosts the Matsigo Singers from Liberia at 4:30 and Mamu Choki's Cigar Box Project for two shows at 7:30 and 9:30. Three Muses presents the Holy Cross Water Boilers at 7:30. Tipitina's hosts Choop Making Sense, a NOLA tribute to Talking Heads plus Subdivision starting at 9 p.m. And Venue of a Pie welcomes Brian Tovel and the Vision at 6 p.m. For the entire listing of today's live music events, including daytime performances, go to wwoz.org/livewire. 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
0: Muito obrigado, Lince. Yeah, all kinds of stuff going on around town. Yes, Galio Volt is at the Broadside tonight, and it's the kickoff party. You know, it's her exclusive show of brand new music. It's first time playing live here. Her sixth album. She's just back from a year-long tour, and she's back in town. We want to welcome Galia back, a killer blues woman. And also, at 9 p.m. at BJ's, a band called Kumasi featuring a gentleman we know named Logan, who's back in town.
1: Are you serious?
0: Speaking really? About being back in town, he's going to follow us for his first show in a while.
1: That's
0: killer
1: wonderful.
0: Diller percussionist. And this is what I want to talk about as well. A whole bunch of OZ show hosts are musicians themselves, you know. Logan, Mark Stone, DJ Sparky, Hazel, Fox, Leslie, Derek, DJ Giant. I could go on and on. And what they bring that rhythmic roar, that syncopated something-something, that boogie-woogie bada-bing thing, that metrical magic. And beyond them, we come from all different walks of life and music and professions, and we bring what we bring, right?
1: Yes, the group of people we have with WWOZ, all of our shows, bring each one of you brings your own unique sound. You have your own taste, and I know that you share with each other and collaborate. But I can almost always tune in and hear who is hosting. You know, it's like you're listening to your own band too, and we have listeners who religiously listen. You know, we have a lot of listeners who it's the soundtrack of your life. You have it on the radio all times of the day, and you just listen no matter who is on. And other listeners are dedicated to certain show hosts. You know, listen at, and it's just beautiful how we all work together. We have a small dedicated staff. We have over 70 volunteer show hosts, and each one of you volunteer your time and energy because of the love you have for.
0: That's what it is. Yeah.
1: For this.
0: Now there's an Irma level, I believe, having to do with Ms. Irma Thomas.
1: Well, I will tell you this. So that's a good time to talk about it. But first, let me thank. Let's see.
0: Oh
1: let
0: yeah, we think, got some.
1: Let me say.
0: We have some far flung.
1: Yeah, because Christian is donating from Germany, and he says now the like look it's a late night for Christian right now. Let's see. He says, thank you very much for all the great music and the brilliant programs that you bring into my living room here in Cologne every evening.
0: Danke schön, Christian.
1: Ah, that is wonderful. Oh. Wunderbar,
0: ah,
1: as we say.
0: Wunderbar.
1: Yeah. Yes. And at the treehouse level, it is an art canvas, and it has the retro logo. It's royal blue, and it's gallery wrapped. And it has you can put it on your wall, you can put it on your bookshelf, and it's just a little square box, and it says 90.7 FM, WWOZ, open 24 hours since 1980. It's a really cool little art canvas, and it measures 8x8 inches, and it comes with a personally signed thank you card from Irma Thomas. And yeah, the Soul Queen of New Orleans. And that is at the treehouse level or the Guardian Angel level. The treehouse level is the $1,000 level or above. And it also comes with the retro design fleece blanket, which is a super large fleece blanket, the tote bag, and set of four coasters. Or you can choose to get the baseball cap and t-shirt with the art canvas, the flag, the tote, and the coasters. Now, at the Guardian Angel level, that is the $2,500 level or above, which you will be looking over us and keeping us safe here at WWOZ. There's a really cool gift that we're bringing back from a couple few years ago, the suitcase-style deluxe turntable. So it's a portable turntable.
0: Ooh.
1: And that is a red background with the WWOZ retro logo. And you will get that art canvas, plus the signed card from Irma Thomas, plus you'll get the retro design fleece blanket, the baseball cap, the t-shirt, flag, tote, and the set of four WWOZ coasters.
0: So if you have a long delay at the airport and you have that suitcase turntable, yeah, you can play your favorite tunes right
1: there. You can carry your albums. Now, 12 albums will fit in that tote bag.
0: Oh, there you go.
1: Yeah, Well, Murph says 14 can fit, and I believe him. But if you do come in at either of those, now both of those levels are also available as a Crew of Rue member, where you can pay in a monthly installment. But if you pay all in full during this membership drive, you can also become a drumroll sponsor during our upcoming Festing in Place. Now, it's not the Jazz Festing in Place. Festing in Place we come back to every fall that we will continue is not just Jazz Fest performances. You can hear something you've never heard from Tipitina's or the Blues and Barbecue Festival, different festivals that we broadcast around town. You'll hear stuff, I mean, that you've just never heard before.
0: That's great to know.
1: And it sounds like you're there listening. It's a live archival recording.
0: We have our crack staff on those as well.
1: Yeah. Dave Ankers does a wonderful job going through the performances in the what he calls the vault. The vault, the archive vault. And if you are a drumroll sponsor, you will be shouted out twice during our broadcast. That's 4 days, twice a day. Plus, you'll be featured on our website and in our daily email updates. And if you're a small business, we can link to your website. You can mention your family, including your family pet. You can also make it in honor of the show hosts what a great job all of our show hosts do. A lot of our drumroll sponsors choose any number of those. But it's a little short message, and we will our development team will help you get that message together for that works for both of us. But if you come through at that level, that's a great way to support.
0: All right. And speaking of Irma, let me just mention that I heard from Ben Chase. There's an Irma documentary coming out. It'll be the opening night of New Orleans Film Fest on October 22nd. There will be a scene with Georgi Bang himself when he came to visit the studio. And also, there's a rumor that Irma will be having a gospel record kind of related to that coming out next Jazz Fest. But, you know, don't quote me on that.
1: Yes, don't quote us.
0: But October 22nd, the opening of the New Orleans Film Festival, The Great Irma Thomas, a documentary. So look to that. And, how about something from Elis Regina, which you could kind of say she's the Irma Thomas of Brazil, an amazing, venerable soul singer, amongst other genres. And she's going to do something here called Amor Até o Fim, Love Until the End. Right?
1: Yes, love until the end. Hopefully there is no end, but hopefully, but love us as long as you can.
0: Endless love, let's go with that. Yeah.
1: WWOZ.org.
0: All right.

kaboom, baka-laka diggin', bigger kaboom, baka-laka diggin'. Hello, this is Bill Summers, and you are listening to the Sounds of New Orleans, WWOZ 90.7 FM.

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0: 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I'm Dean, bringing it to you. We just heard, looks like it's been love songs, nothing but love songs. Why not? Sarah Vaughan with Milton Nascimento doing a Milton Nascimento composition, Love and Passion, from the release Brazilian Romance. We heard Sinvan Silva with Amor Sem Fim, Love Without End, and Elis Regina with Amor Até o Fim. Hello, Ashley.
1: Love Without End. I love it. That's what I tell my mom. I tell her, Mom, it's, you know, she's getting a shot. Oh, I'm like, Mom, pain is temporary. I tell her, you know what's eternal? And she says, what? I say, love. Love is eternal, because once you love something, once you love someone, it never dies. And that's what I believe. I believe that you listen to WWOZ and we're a part of your life. We're a part of your family. We're in your living room or in your car while you're driving or, you know, what have you. We are part of your life. We're the fabric. We're built into the fabric of your soul. And we're such an intricate part of that. We believe that music can alter DNA in a positive way. And if WWOZ does that for you, now is the time to go to WWOZ.org or go on your phone and donate and become a listening supporter.
0: That's beautiful. That's the best philosophy I've heard all day. Yes. And these people have been showing the love. Angela.
1: All right.
0: Angela from Akron, Ohio, at the tuba level. Thank you, Angela.
1: Thank you.
0: Elena from Batavia.
1: It sounds right. Batavia. Yeah, why not? That sounds
0: right. Batavia, Illinois.
1: Illinois.
0: All right.
1: I know, because it does. It sounds exotic. It sounds like is somebody coming in from another country again, you know?
0: Well, if they're donating from Illinois for WWOZ, they're as exotic as we love them. Yeah. And she says, we love the groovy. Mucho thanks and gratitude from Chicago. Oh, Chicago. Okay.
1: Oh, Chicago.
0: We'll see you
1: okay.
0: in December.
1: Well, it's also close up there, you know.
0: Yeah.
1: Once you get to Illinois. Up there by Chicago.
0: And Julia from right here in Metairie at the saxophone level says, listen while I'm driving. Love the variety.
1: I just said that. Thank you, Julia. Yes, I listen. You know, I was telling a story last night about being in traffic. And how much WWOZ, talk about altering DNA. I mean, it just makes rush hour traffic that much easier to have to experience, you know? And it just like, you know, we send all of our members bumper stickers, too. You see a bumper, the WWOZ bumper sticker trying to merge, you're like, okay, you know?
0: You know, that's funny,
1: so
0: because
1: true.
0: The bumper sticker, not only does it mean you're an official charter member of the HIPAA-Z, but it reduces road rage.
1: Somebody
0: cuts you off, you're like, must have been my fault. It was my fault.
1: Yeah, right. It brings people, it's a conversation piece. It brings people together. I've gotten emails from people saying they went to see a band, a New Orleans band was speaking of Germany and playing in Germany, and they wore their WWOZ t-shirt and the band called them out, you know? WWOZ, you know? And you're just part of this big family.
0: And I've seen that bumper sticker all over the country as well.
1: Over the country.
0: Yeah. Whenever I see one, say I'm in like California or New York, I'd give them a nice little toot.
1: Absolutely. Yeah.
0: So yeah. Give us a toot.
1: Give us a toot.
0: WWOZ.org, 877-907-6999. And how many more do we need?
1: We are at 9. We need 21 more. We were looking for 30 donations during this two-hour program.
0: All right.
1: And so we need 21 more. We're depending on you.
0: We have 33 minutes. 21 more. We can do it.
1: We're winding down the time now. Yes, it's not too late. You could go to WWOZ. We know you've just been waiting for the last half hour.
0: Come on.
1: So it's not too late. You can go to WWOZ.org right now. We still need a bass drum. We'll send you that umbrella with your choice of the flag or the stainless steel water bottle. And we still need a trombone, which comes with the two-sided flag. And that's the $120 level.
0: The DJ Sparky level, the trombonist.
1: The DJ Sparky. Yeah, and the bass drum level is a $360 annual level. That's only it's less than a dollar a day, you know, for the bass drum level. The NOLA flag bearer level is our $504. That's the $504 level annually. And we'll send you the large fleece royal blue blanket featuring our retro WWOZ Open 24 hours design, and ultralight boonie hat, the stainless steel water bottle, the tote bag, and the set of four WWOZ coasters. We need that, and we also need our upper levels, the treehouse and the guardian angel. Go to WWOZ.org right now. Check out all those levels and see which one works for you.
0: Thank you, Ashley. And we got a call. Someone heard Sarah Vaughan, and they said, can you do another great American chanteuse doing a Brazilian cut? All right, we gotcha. This is Lena Horne doing the Brazilian boogie. Why not? This is WWOZ-FM New Orleans. Get on it, folks.

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And very softly and clean cutly it befriends you. Then it can stop out, knock out. It's full of trauma. It's got the

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Ah,

0: This is To The Bang, the music of Brazil, 342 in the Crescent City. We just heard from Timbalada with Na Beira do Mar, Chico Buarque and Milton Nascimento with the classic Calice, Chalice. And we want you to fill our chalice here during our fall fun drive. Lena Horne opened us up with Brazilian Boogie. Right now we have Adrian Young, one of those new releases from Jazz Is Dead, featuring Adrian Young and Ali Shahid Muhammad from a tribe called Quest. This one featuring João Donato with Conexão, Connection.
1: I love it. And that's what we're doing. We're connecting with this love net.
0: And I think that Timbalada cut inspired Christian from Terrytown.
1: All right.
0: Who pledged at the bass drum level.
1: Thank you, Christian. We were looking for a bass drum. And we've almost rounded out our band now. And because, let's see, Kate came in at the 90.7 level. That is where, at 90.7 level, you can get we'll send you our tote bag, our beautiful tote bag that has the WWOZ Open 24 Hours Since 1980 retro logo on there. And in it, as we've been discussing, it fits 12 to 14 albums. Or I can fit a gallon of milk, a pint of orange juice. I might have some lemonade in there, a little quart of heavy cream. I think it fits all of that.
0: You don't sound like a New Orleanian to me. There's some liquid missing
1: cream
0: in that.
1: Heavy cream. Well, I might slip a bottle of Jameson in there, you know, right. We need that in the coffee with the cream.
0: And look who else we got.
1: Who's that?
0: Christopher from Titusville, New Jersey, my home state. All right, Jersey.
1: Yes.
0: As Real Music Radio disappears from the face of the earth,
1: yep.
0: WWLZ will play on until the end. Yes, sir.
1: That's right. Thank you, Christopher.
0: That was...
1: Until AI ruins us all. That is a good point, though. We're not AI here. You will get a real live person in that seat telling you exactly what Dean comes and tells you what he's played and who was collaborating on the record. And Kate, I want to mention you came in, you're in New Orleans right here in our beautiful city at the 90.7 level. And and one more, huh? We have Emma.
0: Yes, Emma. We love you, Emma.
1: Yes, Emma. Thank you.
0: She says, Dean Ellis has inspired a love of Brazilian music in me. Thank you to everyone at OZ. Well, that's what we're for. That's what we do.
1: Yes, thank you so much. And we can do this because of listener support. We depend on that. We only come to you twice a year. This is the only Tudo Bem program during our membership drive because we will be finishing the drive Friday at 2 p.m. So be in the number during this program. Become a supporter of Tudo Bem with Dean Ellis. We are happy to have you listening, but we will be even more happy if you join us as Guardians of the Groove during this program. We have a little more than 15 minutes left, and now I think we're at 13. So we're looking at, we're trying to get, so we need 17 more. 17 more donations in these 17 last minutes. So if we just get a donation a minute, that doesn't sound unreasonable to me. We are still looking for a trombone. We'll send you that two-sided flag that hangs vertically. It's a 2 feet by 3 feet flag. It's a beautiful royal blue with our retro logo on there.
0: And
1: we're going to get to some more music because what this show is all about is the music and the history and the culture of that music.
0: All right, here's one of my favorite bands from the city of Rio de Janeiro, Nassau Zumbi. Actually, no. This is a band out of Bahia, which has launched so much amazing music. And speaking of Bahia, the man is here. Logan is here.
1: In the house.
0: Yes. Did you bring your guica, Logan?
2: Not today.
0: Not today. As I mentioned, tonight, Kumasi, BJ's, right? 9 o'clock? All right. Anyway, he's going to take you around the world, but here's Nassau Zumbi with something called U Carimbó, WWOZ-FM, New Orleans.

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0: All right, you've been listening to Tudo Bang, the music of Brazil, and you're still listening. And we just heard from Ha Ono Beko with Grooveando, preceded by a group that Logan reminded me was not from Bahia, but from Pernambuco. That's what we do. We have each other's back here.
1: Yes.
0: Nassau Zumbi with Ucanimbo. Ashley, thank you so much.
1: Thank you so much.
0: And thank you, Christiana. From the 90.7 level.
1: 90.7, right from New Orleans. Thank you, Christiana. And I want to mention something about having each other's backs, because you can any of these donations, you can actually make in honor of someone. We have a listener from Austria who contacted us in over the summer. I think it was in July, and his dear friend and roommate's birthday is today, David. He is celebrating his 40th birthday, and he wanted to get him. He said David introduced him to WWOZ and listened all the time, so he wanted to get him a T-shirt. So we got him a T-shirt. I ordered it for him. He got it in time, and so they're celebrating today and listening. And I want to say happy birthday, David. And you can do that. You can get someone a birthday gift. So thanks for listening, and thanks for donating. It's not too late now. You can do it in honor of someone. You can do it in memory of someone, and you could do that at WWOZ.org right now.
0: Feliz aniversario, David.
1: Yes.
0: And one of my favorite quotes from our website about a listener who supported said, and I love this, supporting WWOZ, this is from Reno, supporting WWOZ is like tending a garden that benefits the whole world.
1: Is that beautiful? That's so true. That's beautiful. We have like a green
0: Chris
1: roof
0: from Reno.
1: Over
0: Thank
1: the
0: you.
1: Whole world. It's yeah. WWOZ. It's the green roof. We're not just the love net.
0: All right. Ashley, thank you so much.
1: Thank you,
0: everybody, for supporting and listening all these years. Thank you so much. We're going to go out, appropriately enough, with Deja Vaughn doing something called Muito Obrigado. Thank you so much. Até logo, and stick around for Logan. WWOZ.

0: All right, y'all. Yes, indeed. You are tuned in to WWOZ 90.7 FM New Orleans. Here on this beautiful Saturday, it's still summer. Doesn't matter what they tell you, it's still super hot here. And it feels great. My name is Logan. I'm back after a lot of travel. It is time for the World Journey Show. Big ups to Dean, and thank you to Ashley for a lovely episode of Music from Brazil. And I'm here with Amy. Amy, just say hello real quick. Hold on a second.
1: Here we go. Everyone, I am here. In fact, it is really me. We are not AI. Hi, I'm so thrilled to be here with Logan.
0: All right, we're going to hear a couple tunes, and just a couple quick tunes before we get to the business at hand. Of course, this is the tune I always kick it off with, Bali High from Los Indios Tabajaros. And we're going to hear some Jules, a track from the new Jules and Projects release Junction called Weekend, and then a track that Jules did with Papa Wemba called Show Me the Way. Kicking it off like this.

0: Yes, indeed, y'all. You're tuned in to WWZ 90.7 FM New Orleans. This is the World Journey Show. I'm your host, Logan. I'm back, and I'm here. I'm here with Amy. Nice to be here with you, Amy.
1: You too. Welcome back.
0: Thank you.
1: It's been a while.
0: It has been a while. So, and I'm jumping right back in at the perfect time. What do we got going on today?
1: Oh, we have this little thing called the Fall Membership Drive, which we do just twice a year. So this being fall, and well, it's, as you pointed out, it's supposed to be fall. It is in a lot of places, and it will be officially. Isn't today the official? Oh, no, Monday's the official solstice. So, you know, they say. So, yes, we're on the cusp of so-called autumn, and that's when we come to you twice a year. It's also the beginning for us. It is the beginning of our fiscal year. So it's how we like to start our fiscal year strong is with our fall membership drive.
0: All right. It is time for the fall membership drive. This is super important. It's actually more important now, even than it has been in previous years. You want to talk about why, Amy?
1: Well, you may have heard last year, 2025, when we started our Guardian Angel campaign, it was because of the loss of CPB funding, and that was officially shut down. And so we have lost...
0: What is CPB funding?
1: The Center for Public Broadcasting, which many community radio stations around the country really rely on for a large part of their budgets. We're lucky that it's a big, but not totally huge chunk of our budget. Some community radio stations had to shut down as a result. We were able to go to our listeners and have a Guardian Angel campaign and make up that $400,000 loss. So thanks to people from all over the city, the country, and the world.
0: That means you. Thanks to you, y'all.
1: We were able to keep on trucking. And so we're in our 46th year now as a community radio station, but in our second year without CPB funding. So yeah. I will say, I guess the only silver lining is that, you know, it happened at a time when we were a financially stable, pretty solid community radio station, and thanks to our volunteer power of over 75 show hosts, that certainly helps.
0: Yeah.
1: But what also helps are these membership levels. So we have a new Guardian Angel level at $2,500, which is a little bit higher than that treehouse level. The treehouse level had always been our top level for our membership drives, but now we have the new Guardian Angel level, and that has eight items with it. Would you like to know exactly what people get for that?
0: I want to know.
1: Okay. So that includes the charming suitcase style deluxe turntable plus an art canvas. The art canvas, you have some images sort of behind me here. The art canvas with the awesome WWOZ Open 24 Hours Since 1980 logo. So this canvas has a special card in the back of it that Soul Queen Irma Thomas signed. These thank you notes that she wrote about her dedication. As you know, she's on the board, has been on the board of OZ for a very long time, is one of our biggest cheerleaders and supporters. So she signed these to thank you for your support. The only way you can get those with her autograph is through the Guardian Angel or the Treehouse level. Also, in addition to those, the fleece blanket, the cap and t-shirt, the flag, the tote bag, and a set of four WWOZ coasters. So you get
0: it all.
1: Banquet of items for that Guardian Angel level. And again, this is the time of year you might say to yourself, I'm going to give all of those as holiday gifts, you know, so you can think of it that way.
0: Oh yeah, you got it covered.
1: Yeah, so you can be set. If you go to WWOZ.org, you'll see a pop-up image with a cloud, a beautiful blue cloud background, and these beautiful royal blue and yellow items will pop up at you. If you click through that, you can see all of these levels. They start at $70, the very familiar trumpet level, and go all the way up to the Guardian Angel. If you look at the Guardian Angel and get super excited about all the gifts, again, we're unveiling our new fall items, and you might say, wow, I do need all of those. You can pay either in one fell swoop, which earns you the privilege of being a drumroll sponsor for Festing in Place, which I'll talk a little bit about later. Or if you decide to go with the Crew of Rue, which, as you know, is the pay as you go pay monthly, you can join at that high level, but just do it at the monthly payment system. So that's an option too. If you get overwhelmed looking at all of these and you say, I don't know that I can jump for the $2,500 right now, but you know what? I do want to be a Guardian Angel. Then you can opt for the Crew of Rue.
0: I'm getting a little overwhelmed with joy looking at these things. I don't know if, Amy, if you mentioned the colors.
1: Oh, yeah, this is all fresh to you.
0: But, these are, I'm not making this up. These are my favorite colors. This lightish blue and the gold yellow here. You know, when I first moved to New Orleans 15 years ago and I started a parade band, these are the colors that I was...
1: What was that parade band?
0: It was called Bachi Bunda.
1: There's something about them that is very life-affirming and it pops, right?
0: Yeah.
1: That pops. The yellow on the blue is just a happiness. It's sunshine.
0: Yep.
1: Sunshine on a blue sky, right?
0: Yep. Gold and sky blue. That's what we're looking
1: at. It's a happiness. Very joyful. And you know what? Oh, Armani just came in with some gifts for our show, but I want to thank some folks who came in right at the tail end of Dean and Ashley's show. So let's thank Max in Decatur, Georgia, for coming in at the saxophone level. Max says Tutto Bem, of course, and world music are his favorites. Peter in New Orleans, also at the saxophone level, says, with all of its guardian power, I hereby nominate WWOZ to heal the world.
0: Wow.
1: I think that's...
0: All right.
1: I think we can do that. I think we've been doing that, but I think... Let's do it.
0: Thank you for that nomination, Peter. Can we get a second and a third,
1: yes,
0: y'all?
1: I second. Jeff in Stuart, Florida, at the trumpet level, I support WWOZ because you support us, the listeners, the artists, and us, the community. Thanks for all you do. That can never be overstated. We are very supportive of musicians and artists in this studio and on the airwaves, wouldn't you say?
0: Absolutely.
1: Reese in New Orleans, also at the trumpet level, has... nothing to say except thank you.
0: A donation. We appreciate you.
1: I want to mention that Jeff in Stuart, Florida is also a new donor. We get very excited when we see someone who's come in for the first time because someone, we don't know how long Jeff's been listening. He could have been listening to OZ for all 4 decades or maybe just for 4 days. We don't know. But we always remind people, like, you're, again, as he says, we are supporting you and we'd love when you accept that. And say, you know what? You support us. I'm going to support you. There was a guy who wrote in yesterday who said, you bring me so much light. I need to support you so you can keep your lights on. I thought that was kind of sweet. Okay. And then we have Andrew in New York at the saxophone level in New York, New York. It always makes me feel like I'm back in New Orleans. Well said. We have talked much about the fact that OZ brings New Orleans to the world. And finally, Valerie in... Whoa!
0: We want to give a big shout out to Valerie.
1: How did I leave the best for last? Valerie in New Orleans. There we were going on and on about those fabulous gifts. We have Valerie as guardian angel. Oh, Valerie, thank you so much. And she
0: must have heard you talking about it.
1: She just... I think we can assume this empty space for her comments are just her wings because she has nothing to say. But thank you, Valerie. Well, we are starting off strong, Logan.
0: Yeah, man. Thank you so much to Andrew, and big thanks to Valerie. I'm really curious about that suitcase turntable.
1: I love that it's a suitcase because I do think it's very secret agent. Like, if you're walking around town with that, no one would have any idea that you've got a cool turntable in there, and then you
0: just take
1: pop it down on the table, and then... have a party right there.
0: Yeah.
1: And then if you get like the full thing, like Valerie is going to be set because Valerie's going to have the blanket, the turntable, the coasters, she's going to be able to have a full picnic wherever she goes.
0: Yeah, you're right. Let's hear a little bit more music. I like I said, I just got back from travels. My most recent trip was a trip to West Africa, but on the way there, I stopped for a few nights in London because I wanted to see this show. It was a Jules show. Jules is an Afrobeats producer from Ghana who lives in London. And I'm a big fan of the music that he makes. The first two tracks that I opened the show with were produced by him. One of them was from a brand new record he's got with a Jamaican singer named Projects. The record is called Junction, and that track was Weekend. And then a Jamaican singer named Projects. The record is called Junction, and that track was Weekend.

0: name with a Nigerian musician who goes way back to the 50s and 60s, who is like the grandfather of a Nigerian style of music called Apala. I have no idea if this guy, Haruna in London, is like related to Haruna Ishola in any way, whether it's, you know, physically or spiritually or whatever. But anyway, I want to play a track from Haruna that he put out this year that features a singer named Saina. And before we go to the music, is there anything else you'd like to say, Amy?
1: Well, I just found out that Valerie knows Big Pete, and Valerie wants to dedicate her guardian angelship to Big Pete, who is on this morning.
0: Oh, awesome.
1: I just got a special message about it. So double thanks to Valerie again for coming in so strongly as our guardian angel and giving us such a huge boost midday. But we know that that this is in honor of Big Pete, who kicked us off this morning with Katrina.
0: Yeah, shout out to Big Pete for the inspiration.
1: Yes.
0: All right, so we're going to go to this tune here. It's called Summer Kind of Love from Haruna and Saina. And it sounds like this.

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0: All right. Yes, indeed.
1: That was cool.
0: That was some Zenling music from Benin. You're tuned into WWZ 90.7 FM New Orleans. It is 4:30 here in the Crescent City. This is the World Journey Show. I'm here with Amy. Hi, Amy.
2: Hi. I feel like I just went on a journey to Benin. Did I pronounce that right?
0: You did pronounce that right. But we're still there. We haven't come back yet.
2: Good.
0: We're still on this journey.
2: Even better. Well, the day has just begun, right? We were only 28 minutes into the show, so I would think. And it is called The World Journey, so I would assume the journey continues.
0: That's right. That last track was called Josefina Che, which translates from Fongwe into My Josefina. Che is just a simple suffix that means my. So let's get back to the matter at hand here. We are on the fall pledge drive. So what do we got? We got somebody to thank?
2: We sure do. Megan in Baltimore. We're hearing from, New York, New Orleans, and now Baltimore. Megan in Baltimore has given us $120 at the trombone level. So she is going to receive the flag. We haven't talked that much about the flag yet. The flag, you can see it here. A gorgeous, gorgeous flag to hang from wherever you hang your flags in New Orleans, whether it's your porch or your bike or your body.
0: I got one of those hanging from my porch, actually. Yes. But it's not this beautiful blue and yellow one.
2: It can't possibly be.
0: It's a purple one, but it's faded and it looks gray because it's been out in the sun for so long.
2: I was just talking about how it's time for a new fresh one at my house as well, because, man, in New Orleans, it fades your patio furniture, your flags, the little garden flags get pathetic every season. Like, we just have to get new ones every season. Yeah. So lucky for us, with OZ, we can freshen up our flags. But yes, it is time to replace your flag. So Megan is going to have a beautiful new blue flag to fly in Baltimore, Maryland. She says, long live NOLA and live music.
0: Mm-hmm.
2: That's what we do here. Yes, thank you.
0: So we got a trombone.
2: We've got a trombone so far on our show, the band that we're making with Logan here. We have a guardian angel who is I guess the guardian angel is sort of the wings, we're the wings,
0: yes,
2: the wind beneath our wings for our band. And then
0: it wouldn't hurt to have another one, but we do have one.
2: Nice to have several angels.
0: Yeah.
2: Archangels surrounding you and protecting you as you do your thing through the city of New Orleans.
0: Yeah.
2: And so saxophone and a trombone so far. We could certainly use
0: we need some drums.
2: You know, we always need drums. Somehow we the horns are the first to come in and we always need to beg for drums. So let's get started strong with some drums here. Well, you are playing a lot of drums.
0: That's
2: what
0: I do.
2: Would you say your show is drum focused? I mean, it's just
0: it's definitely rhythm focused.
2: Yeah, okay.
0: I'm gonna say it's rhythm focused. Not necessarily. Some of my episodes are very drum focused. Other ones are more about strings or air instruments, things like that. But I do love the rhythm.
2: What happens if they come in at either of these? We have two drum levels.
0: Well, my personal favorite drum is the bass drum.
2: Okay.
0: Okay, and if you come in at the bass drum level, you get an umbrella. Which, you know, it rains everywhere, so no matter where in the world you are, you're going to end up using one of those. It's either rainy or sunny. It's always time for the umbrella.
2: Fact.
0: It says open 24 hours on it.
2: Yeah, so you could leave your umbrella open 24 hours, I guess. You could take that literally.
0: Yeah. Or you can, let's see.
2: Well, the or is confusing there, but you know what that means?
0: Oh, that's
2: you're always going to get that umbrella at the bass drum, but you get to choose between.
0: That's right. Umbrella and flag, which we just talked about,
2: yes.
0: Or umbrella and the water bottle.
2: Correct.
0: You get to choose.
2: Which I was
0: get the luxury of choice at the bass drum
2: it's
0: level.
2: It's amazing, but I'm telling you people, the higher you go, the more choices you have. Like life. The umbrella is apparently festival approved. I heard that Katrina talking about that this morning. I was like, oh, I got to remember that talking point. But, you know, they're so big. They're like a small town. Like, you can fit a village under the umbrella. But I'm happy to hear that that Jazz and Heritage Fest has an umbrella policy. And ours fits into their policy.
0: I got a phone call coming
2: in.
0: I'm not going to pick up the phone.
2: Sorry, people.
0: But if you want to call just to talk about the music or whatever, you can call when I'm playing the next piece of music, or if you're calling about pledging,
2: yes, please call back, because you know we also we had someone call in from Ireland yesterday who needed us to tell him the phone number, which I it's I need to get that phone number so we can call it out. Not very many people prefer the phone, but a few do. So during the next break, we'll give you the phone number. But that was why a gentleman called last night from Ireland.
0: Okay.
2: He wanted to give through the phone rather than through the computer.
0: And the phone number to pledge is different than the phone number to the studio.
2: Definitely.
0: Okay. So, but you can always pledge at WWOZ.org.
2: Open 24 hours.
0: Yes.
2: 24/7 on WWOZ.org. You're going to see a beautiful pop-up with the images that we were talking about, with the clouds in the background and all the items there. And just click through to that and you'll get an entire beautiful menu of membership levels.
0: And we're looking for drums. So I did talk about the bass drum level. That's a $360 pledge. You get the umbrella and the flag, or the umbrella and the water bottle. I love the bass drum, but we also need snare drum.
2: We do.
0: The snare drum level is a $240 pledge, and at the snare drum level, you get a pullover, a zippered pullover, and a hat.
2: The boonie hat.
0: Or a pullover and a water bottle.
2: Again, choices, people.
0: That's right.
2: You need something for your hat or for your hand. One or the other.
0: But I guess drummers like to have the luxury of choice.
2: Yes.
0: Because both the drum levels,
2: yes,
0: you get to choose.
2: Drummers
0: what you
2: get. Are unique people.
0: But more importantly than what you get, you know, is what you give. And that help is very much needed and appreciated here. It's more important than ever before because of the lack of government funding.
2: And it's our only Saturday of pledge drive. We like to remind people of that, too. So this is the only weekend of our pledge drive. We just do 8 days. So we're coming to you really only 2 weekends out of the year.
0: That's right. 2 weekends out of the year. Super important. You can go to WWZ.org to pledge. And we will be... if that was you calling in, just try calling again once we get into the music, which we're about to do. So that last track that I played before we got back on the microphones was some traditional music from southern Benin, from the Fon people. It's a funeral style of music called Zenli. I was just in Benin a couple of weeks ago, and that's the style of music that I primarily study, although I definitely attend and enjoy lots of different styles of music. The Fon people have an amazing diversity of musical styles. But this style of music called Zenli really has its hooks in me. And so we're going to hear from another Zenli singer based in Abomey, which is Abomey, by the way, is the old capital of the Dahomey kingdom. Dahomey is what the Fon people used to call their kingdom before the political boundaries were drawn by the Europeans and it started being called Benin. So, out of Abomey, this is a singer called Zondo, and the track is Toche Jenin. But first, that'll happen right after these words. Okay.
1: What's up, man? This is Blowfly, the first rapper up dirty. And you're listening.
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All right, y'all. You're tuned in to the World Journey Show on WWZ 90.7 FM New Orleans. That was some Zenly from Benin. I'm about to play some Toba Anye, which is a different style of music, also from Benin. But I just want to jump in real quick and say something. We thanked Megan a few minutes ago, Megan from Baltimore, for coming in at the trombone level. But I did want to say, on behalf of Megan, that pledge was in memory of Little Matt, of Yes Ma'am, also known as King of the Oogles. So, shout out and love to Little Matt on behalf of Megan and the rest of us here at WWOZ 90.7 FM New Orleans.

0: All right, y'all. You're tuned in to the World Journey Show on WWOZ 90.7 FM New Orleans. That was some traditional music from Benin, a style called Toba Hanye, which involves some sweet instrumentation. They got a big wooden box with a resonator hole and some metal keys fastened over the resonator hole, like kind of like strings look over a guitar, but it's like metal keys that you pluck
1: like that a make kalimba? A little. Is that the same? What, a kalimba? Kalimba?
0: It's like
1: not a. Yeah. You know, the little kalimba.
0: Yeah, yeah, but it's like a one giant one.
1: Ooh.
0: Like as big as like a human body.
1: Ooh.
0: Yeah, and really deep. Yeah, like the size of like a.
1: Like the size of our umbrellas.
0: Bigger than that.
1: Bigger than our fleece blanket.
0: You could probably cover it with our fleece blanket.
1: Okay.
0: Yeah.
1: I can.
0: You could hang our flag on it.
1: Hey.
0: You could put a little hat on it. A little
1: WWZ hat. You could certainly put a bumper. Maybe like 100 bumper stickers on
0: it. Yeah, you could cover it in bumper stickers. It might even make a deeper, more insulated sound.
1: Ooh.
0: With all those bumper stickers on it. Yeah. So, and that instrument is called toba. The style of music is called toba hanye. So it's kind of named after that. After that instrument. So, let's see. We
1: do have someone to thank, but I just want to say, like, just listening to you talk about that reminds me of a lot of the comments we receive also are just the hearing the stories of the show hosts and how every show host is, you know, bringing them their whole selves to the studio. And I love that. Every show is unique. Every show has the fingerprint of the show host. And, like, you just got back from this trip, so now you're sharing your trip with us.
0: Yeah.
1: And this is how it works in community radio. You do not have a playlist, and no one is telling you what to play. You have a broad...
0: freedom, lots of freedom.
1: Yes, to do as you wish. And it shows, and I think that is just something that we all appreciate.
0: And I do, yeah. I do put a lot of thought and a lot of love into programming each and every show that I do. I think people who follow and listen to my show a lot can tell, and I think that is something that most of us, maybe all of us, but at the very least most of us here who have regular shows on WWZ have in common, which is that we put a lot of thought and a lot of love into the music that we play, and I think we only play music that we actually love.
1: And you know something about, you know, that yeah. you're kind of experts at, and so it's... We learn a lot. I mm-hmm. mean, that's another thing people mention too, is just the learning. One guy said, thanks for schooling me all these years, you know? So, I mean, I don't think you can really measure how much we teach people about music too, you know?
0: And some of the music that I play is music that you really can, you actually cannot find, no matter how deeply you search on any of the streaming platforms or YouTube or anything, a lot of the music that I play is stuff that has to be purchased on CD in person in other countries. I was just talking to you about how I don't really use nicknames on the air. I just go by Logan.
1: Yeah.
0: But sometimes people give me nicknames. My friend Nick has called me DJ Unshazamable before because, like, a lot of the music that I play, Shazam does not know what it is.
1: See?
0: And the music that I was just playing are prime examples of that.
1: That's a great segue to talking about some of the gifts people have given us and why they give. I mean, I think it's, you know, when we see people like John in Manhattan Beach, California, who has given a number he made up, which you have the freedom to go outside our member levels. We were talking about the drummers get the freedom. Now, everybody gets the freedom
0: you
1: when they go.
0: You can give however you want.
1: Whenever you go to OZ.org, we are just blessed to have any gift from you, and we are grateful. And we always talk about just what, you know, how... having just said you can't measure all the education and things we do, well, the way that we ask you to measure it twice a year, 16 total days of the entire 365 days of the year, we do ask you to put a number on it. So whatever number that means to you, when you think of the hours and minutes and all the things that you may take for granted the rest of the year that OZ has 24/7, this is when we ask you to put a number on that. And John from Manhattan Beach says, I'm a renewing member and I'm a big fan of the Freakologist. Thank you, John. And we love renewing members. We really appreciate that. We have had all renewing members today, except Valerie came in big and bold at the Guardian Angel level as a new member. So Charles in Ludlow, I have to look up where Ludlow is, because when it says none, it means it's another country. You know, Ludlow. He comes in at the saxophone level. He says, WWOZ touches so many lives. It's changed mine from across the Atlantic and will continue to change lives for the better every day. Well, we certainly hope so. Are you looking up Ludlow?
0: Yeah, Ludlow is a town in the UK.
1: Thank you. Yeah. It sounded quite British.
0: It's in England, but it's close to the border with Wales.
1: Okay. Thank you, Charles, from almost England, Wales, from Ludlow. And we're going to send Charles across the Atlantic. We are going to send him, at the saxophone level, a beautiful royal blue t-shirt featuring our retro WWOZ Open 24 Hours Since 1980 logo on the front and Guardians of the Groove on the back. So he can proudly wear that around the UK, turn everyone on to WWOZ who doesn't know about us yet. And we continue to just be impressed and proud of the fact that we can be heard all over the world, because, you know, we weren't always, you know, since we've been around since 1980, Charles in 1980 couldn't have heard us in Ludlow. So we're really, really proud of all the ways we have grown, thanks to our members like you, to be able to stream live and continue to expand our reach and technology, thanks to you. Then we have Sherry in Kauai, Hawaii.
0: I don't know. I'm going to say Kea'au.
1: Kea'au. Okay.
0: Kea'au.
1: It's beautiful, whatever it is. It's a lot of vowels. At the trombone level, Sherry says, WWOZ plays the lifeblood of American music. I'm a grateful listener. And we are going to send to Hawaii your flag to wave proud in beautiful Hawaii. It is going to pop in that beautiful Hawaii sunlight under your beautiful blue skies there. So thank you, Sherry. And thank you for saying how grateful you are. This is the time of year when, you know, we ask you to put a dollar amount on your gratitude. Sounds crass, but it's really not. It's reality. This is the only time of year we come to you and we just say, okay, so maybe you listen 100 hours a week. What does that mean to you? You know, go to WWOZ.org. Look at these levels. Normally, we don't have a ticket price. We don't have a paywall. We're not a subscription service. So think of what you do all year round with your dollars for those things. We don't have that. We just come to you twice a year to ask for you to join us as members, and we send you these amazing thank you gifts as a result.
0: And it really matters. It is how we survive as a station. I mean, we are very much funded by y'all as listeners and donors, and we really appreciate it very much. So we are halfway through the show.
1: Oh,
0: it's 5 o'clock,
1: which means we were going to talk about how much we all appreciate the LiveWire, you as a musician in particular. I was saying how, just, you know, the average traveler listens to the LiveWire religiously before coming to town, looks at it on our website and uses it, I know, all the time, and locals use it all the time. Our tourism company uses it to tell people staying in hotels, this is where you must check it out. But you said, as a musician, you're very grateful for that.
0: Yeah. I mean, I think I'm a performing musician. I check the LiveWire all the time. Music, anybody who's a music consumer, like you said, visitors, locals, and the WWOZ LiveWire is the source for what is going on at the clubs and at the venues. It's got festivals, it's got club shows, it's got afternoon shows, everything's on there. So let's hear it.
1: I would love to. It's like spoken word. It always inspires me. Of everything I may not go to, but know that it's happening.
0: Yeah. Well, go to what you can and try not to get too much of the FOMO. So here's the LiveWire for today and tonight.
2: 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And here are the shows for today. 21st Amendment has the Jelly Roll Stompers at 8 p.m. Backline Wine and Spirits has Callie Cole and the Cosmos at 8 p.m. Bamboulas features Johnny Mastro Blues at 6:30 and Paggy Prine and Southern Soul at 10. Bank Street Bar hosts Norco LaPalco Plus Blood Lovely starting at 8 p.m. Bar Adu presents Ill Funeral, Ayakashi Crew, and Billy Pilgrim starting at 8 p.m. Bayou Bar at the Pontchartrain welcomes YYRP featuring Peter Harris, Joe Ashlar, John Juan Tigre, Maystas, and more at 8 and 10. BJ's Lounge has Kamasi at 9 p.m., Blue Nile has a Caesar Brothers Funk Box at 7:30, and the Soul Rebels at 11. The Broadside hosts Crew de Vue is burning down our house with live music by Galia Volt at 8 p.m., Brothers 3 Lounge features the Jerk Officers at 10 p.m. Cafe Negril presents the Gabe Stillman Band at 6, Zena Moses and Rufaya at 10. Carrollton Station welcomes Big Red Plus, Abby and the Arsonist starting at 9 p.m. Chiquiwawa has Cam Franklin at 9 p.m. The Constantinople Stage hosts Blake Quick and C.R. Groover outdoors at 6 p.m. DBA has Tuba Skinny at 6. Dos Jefes has the Yoshitaka Z2 Trio at 9 p.m. Fritzl's Jazz Club features the Bourbon Street Matinee Jazz Band with Chuck Brackman at 5 and Fritzl's All-Star Band with Jamil Sharif at 9. Gasa Gasa presents Stanley Simmons plus Velvet Daydream starting at 9 p.m. Good Measure at the Barnett welcomes Victor Campbell's Son del Sur at 9 p.m. Kermit's Treme Mother-in-Law Lounge has Kermit Ruffins and the Barbecue Swingers at 6 p.m. Le Bon Ton Roulet has Joey Hook at 11 p.m. Mahogany Jazz Hall hosts the Gerald French Trio at 7 and the Mahogany Hall Jazz Band featuring Kid Chocolate at 9:30. The Maple Leaf features Carson Station at 8 and Governor Magic at 11. May Bailey's Place presents John Lisi and Delta Funk at 8:30. Mystery Shack hosts Unusual Creatures, The Bad Naked, and The Father Thing starting at 7 p.m. The New Orleans Jazz and Blues Market welcomes the Delvin Lamar Organ Trio at 7 and 9:30. Nola Brewing has Mike Dusan Trio at 7 p.m. Oak Street Brewery presents Pirate Palooza featuring Scurvy Baratarians, Under the Black Pirate Troop, and Whiskey Bay Rovers starting at 6 p.m. Pat O'Brien's has rotating sets by Matt Hayden and Natalie May, plus Ben Michaels and Lisa Biddick Lowe starting at 6 p.m. Preservation Hall has the Preservation All-Stars at 5, 6:15, 7:30, and 8:45. Siberia features Friendship Commanders, Witch Ripper, and Chesticles starting at 9 p.m. Snug Harbor hosts the Matsigo Singers from Liberia at 4:30 and Mamu Choki's Cigar Box Project for two shows at 7:30 and 9:30. Three Muses presents the Holy Cross Water Boilers at 7:30. Tipitina's hosts Choop Making Sense, a NOLA tribute to Talking Heads plus Subdivision starting at 9 p.m. And Venue of a Pie welcomes Brian Tovel and The Vision at 6 p.m. For the entire listing of today's live music events, including daytime performances, go to wwoz.org/livewire. 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

0: All right, y'all. Yes, indeed. We are back on air. That was some traditional music from Benin. One more style called Chenkume. I believe the style of Chenkume originates from the Mahi people of Savalu, a little bit north of Abomé. Abomé being the place where the Fone people are centered. Most of the music that I played in the last 20 or 30 minutes was from the Fone people. That was a style of music called Chenkume right here on WWZ 90.7 FM New Orleans. By the way, Chenkume is I call it a vegan style of music because it has no drums. There's no animal skins involved in that music. It's made with iron bells and clapping and also gourds that grow on trees. Actually, you could call them gourds, you could call them calabash. They grow in a spherical shape, and then they cut it in half, discard the side that has the neck on it, so that you're left with like a half sphere. And then a few different sizes of those are floated in water buckets.
1: Ooh, yep.
0: And then played with soft mallets to make melodies with those. It kind of sounds like you're listening to drums. It's not exactly the same, but it's a really nice soft way of making a melody. And then for the bass sound, there's a whole large gourd calabash, not cut in half, with an opening on the neck that's played with a little soft paddle, and so that the air moves inside of that gourd and makes a really heavy bass sound. So you got those calabashes, you got iron bells, shakers made of metal, hand clapping, sometimes some wood blocks for the clapping patterns, and singing. There's also dancing, but you can't hear the dancing.
1: We can imagine it.
0: Yeah. However you imagine it, it's probably more spectacular than that. that's a style of music called Chenkume. That's what we just heard. And
1: you know, you're talking about drums, not having drums in that song. And we still don't have any drums from our members.
0: Ugh.
1: So the drum member level. I know. Didn't we already ask? You ask.
0: I did ask.
1: Yes, you asked very nicely too.
0: Yes. We need a bass drum. We need a snare drum.
1: We do. We're trying to build a band here during the show. We have about 47 minutes left to reach our goal, and we would love someone to come in at the bass drum level. Again, remember, you can go to wwoz.org, look at these, and if you say, oh, I can't spring 360 right now, but I would really love that umbrella and water bottle, can I give at the Crew of Rue level? Yes, you can. You can give monthly and still become a member at that level, at the bass drum level. So we would count you as a drummer if you came in at Crew of Rue, or if you were able to pay it in one fell swoop, or the snare drum. You want to talk about the snare drum?
0: Yeah. And well, I'm going to say, if we can get a bass drum, one bass drum, one snare drum, and one tuba to really
1: give our band. Yeah, we don't have a tuba yet.
0: If we give our band the foundation, the low end that we need, then I'm going to be happy with that. We got a trombone. We got a saxophone.
1: We do. We have lots of saxophones.
0: We don't really need trumpets today. Just bass drum, snare drum,
1: sorry,
0: and tuba.
1: Kermit.
0: I mean, sure, if you want to bring a trumpet, let's go.
1: We'll say yes. We'll say yes to everyone. But
0: let's have the bass drum and snare drum and tuba. You asked me to talk about the snare drum.
1: Yeah, because those are some items that we haven't talked a ton about.
0: That's a $240 pledge. Mm-hmm. You get the Royal Blue Sport Pullover. We have that in small all the way to 5X.
1: Yes.
0: So any size you are, we can get you fitted properly. And then you choose the pullover with the hat or the pullover with the stainless steel water bottle.
1: Both of those are one-size-fits-all, water bottle or boonie hat. The boonie hat's pretty fun. It's just fun to say boonie. But that it's like a fisherman's hat or a bucket hat, and then it has a handy-dandy little strap or pull, at least one of the little pull strings, so you can tighten it.
0: Hat.
1: You can tighten it for those windy days.
0: Yeah, protect yourself from the elements with
1: That's
0: the boonie
1: right.
0: hat.
1: That's right.
0: And we haven't really mentioned the tuba at all. The tuba is a $150 pledge. You get the ball cap and the t-shirt.
1: I know. I feel like that's the classic. Like, I often have joined at that level because I just want the t-shirt and the hat every year, because these are essentially like souvenir items, and they're things you can only get through our membership drive. You can't buy these online. You can't buy these at a store. It's not going to be on Etsy, you know. And so every year we unveil our new ones. They're in for the year. You know, next fall we'll have new stuff. So if you want something from the 26-2027 merch list, this is the time to get it. So
0: now's
1: the collector, yeah, the tuba level to me is like the collector's level. For those are the people who for sure know they want this year's ball cap and t-shirt. They're going to be wearing it at the festivals, whether it's this fall's Blues and Barbecue or next spring's Jazz Fest or any of the millions of festivals in between. These are the people who are like, you know, I always have an OZ hat and I always have an OZ t-shirt for any day of the week, and they're falling apart, or I gave one away, or my spouse has been, you know, wearing mine, so I need another hat. So I actually joined this morning. You were talking about not needing a trumpet. I joined at the trumpet level just because I...
0: Well, that's why we don't need one. We got one right here.
1: That was earlier today, but I did want the blue cap for my husband because he's a hat wearer, and the blue is, like you said, a stellar color, and I tend to get him blue things. So I covered that. And again, these are things, if you don't think you want or need them, you can give them to someone you love. And yeah. I love when he wears OZ hats around because, again, he's going to encounter people who are going to, you know, ask him about it, or he'll be able to talk about OZ, and it's your ambassadors for us whenever you put these things on, and we appreciate that too.
0: Mm-hmm. Not to mention WWOZ gear is sexy.
1: Well, it's a magnet of cool, right? Like, you're wearing that and people who know, right? And there's a lot of people who know. Mm-hmm. If you know, you know. There's a
0: That's
1: lot of
0: right.
1: those out there. And they'll notice you in the grocery store or at the airport or at the train and somewhere remote. Mm-hmm. If you know, you know. There's a
0: That's
1: lot of
0: right.
1: those out there. And they'll notice you in the grocery store or at the airport or at the train.

0: what's your relationship with WWOZ? You know? And then I tell them my relationship. My relationship with WWOZ is kind of special, not only because I'm a host, but I am also in the 46th year of my life, like WWOZ.
1: Oh, you're an 80s baby.
0: That's right.
1: 1980. Ooh, you definitely want this open 24 hours. You are open 24 hours since 1980, so to speak.
0: There we go.
1: Yes. Anybody out here listening who was born in 1980, we want to hear from you during Logan's show. All you 1980 babies.
0: Yes. Come on. We need a bass drum. We need a snare drum. We need a tuba. If we can get those three things, then I'm going to finish this show real happy about what we've done here. You want to hear some more music?
1: I would love to hear some more. I'm learning so much. So, yes, take me on another world journey. You're switching gears, though.
0: I am switching gears. So we have been in Benin because I just got back from Benin. I've been playing traditional music from Benin. All that stuff that I played, it's traditional music, but those recordings were all made within the last decade or so in professional studios. You know, no computers used aside from, you know, the technology that it takes to record the music from microphones to the files. No sounds were actually produced with computers in those recordings. Those are all recordings of instruments and singers made in professional studios within the last decade of traditional music. That is part of the reason I love Benin so much, is because they're still doing that. We're going to go next door to Nigeria, Benin's neighbor to the east, the musical giant of Nigeria. The reason we're going to go to Nigeria right now is one of the things I like to do on the world journey is keep track of the dates of the year and what's happening and what the holidays are and who's celebrating birthdays. And coming up on Tuesday, just 3 days from now, is the birthday of one of the most beloved figures of African music ever to come out of the continent, King Sunny Ade, the great juju master guitarist and singer from Nigeria, whose career started in the late 60s and moved into, I don't know, at least the late 80s. He may have continued to record after that. The albums that I'm familiar with are like late 60s through the late 80s. And I'm going to start with a... we're not going to be able to listen to the entirety of these things because...
1: Oh, yeah, I'm looking at the vinyl. I saw you setting those up, and I wasn't sure what was next, but that's cool that now we're also shifting to vinyl, huh?
0: Yeah, so we're going kind of old school now. So I brought in a few of my favorite King Sunny Ade vinyl records. We're going to go all the way back to 1970 with a record called Volume 1, and this track is called Sunny T-Day. Thank you.

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0: All right. Yeah.
1: Happy, that was lovely.
0: Happy upcoming birthday to Sunny Ade. You're tuned in to the World Journey Show here on WWZ 90.7 FM New Orleans. We are in the midst of our fall pledge and membership drive.
1: The only weekend of the fall membership drive, may I add?
0: That's right. The only one. I'm here with Amy. It's a pleasure to be in the studio with you, Amy.
1: Thank you. It's been fun.
0: I got a couple of people to thank here. Two new donors.
1: Yes, I love we are getting new members today. This
0: yes.
1: is thrilling. Yes.
0: Mike from Hoboken, New Jersey.
1: Hey.
0: Came in at the saxophone level.
1: We All right, so we're sending him the t-shirt.
0: Yeah, you're right. Mike's getting a t-shirt.
1: Yes.
0: So thank you, Mike. And also, someone from Metairie, right here in Metairie, came
1: what?
0: In at the tuba level. We've been asking for tuba, so
1: thank you,
0: Andre. Andre says, more blue shirts and hats for Amy's husband.
1: What?
0: I love you. You rock.
1: Hey,
0: oh, thank you, Andre.
1: I hope that's me. Is he? If he shares my last name, that's my Andre, and I'm the Amy.
0: Oh. You know somebody named Andre?
1: In Metairie.
0: Yeah?
1: I think that's him. Especially since he only wears blue. And I got him the blue hat, so now we have two. Now I get my own hat.
0: He shares your... Is he your brother or something?
1: Not that I know of. You know how it is in New Orleans. But I'm from Ohio, so I think there's a little chance of
0: No,
1: that.
0: I don't know. What do you mean? How is it in New Orleans?
1: Thank you, Andre. I love you, too.
0: All
1: and
0: right.
1: I'm really grateful that you came in at the tuba level since we specifically asked. We just don't have any drummers yet, but thank you for coming at the tuba. Now you get your own hat, I get my own hat, and we'll fight over the t-shirt. I'll let you wear the t-shirt since you have blue eyes.
0: Yeah, that's right. Yeah, we need some drums, y'all. We need a bass drum. We need a snare drum. I really want a bass drum especially, but, you know, bass drum and snare drum, you need them both. That's what we do here. We need a bass
1: right,
0: drum and a snare drum.
1: You can't have a band. You can't have music without drums in New Orleans, people. What are you doing?
0: Yeah.
1: And we also don't have a flag bearer yet. The 504s need to be coming in, too. The flag bearer. That's when you get that big blanket. We haven't talked about the enormous apartment size royal blue blanket in some places.
0: Size.
1: I mean, that thing would fit on the floor of a small studio apartment. It could be your carpet, right? These are big. Have
0: awesome.
1: You seen these?
0: No,
1: they're
0: I have not.
1: They're ginormous. They are just enormous. I don't have the stats on the exact size, but I can tell you, last year we had DJ Giant model them, and they are just so big. They're like, you know, your dream size blanket on the couch where the whole family can get under the blanket, or like your dream size beach blanket. They're just
0: okay, that's
1: extra
0: awesome.
1: Size.
0: I got to see one of these. I'm
1: yeah.
0: pretty familiar with all of these things except for that.
1: The Fleece Royal Blue Blanket. Lovely, and with the big oversized 90.7 since 1980, just like Logan.
0: Yep.
1: Open 24 hours, and Guardians of the Groove, loud and proud there. And at the NOLA flag bearer level, you not only get the beautiful Fleece Royal Blue Blanket, you get the Boonie hat, the stainless steel water bottle, the fabulous tote. We have not waxed poetic yet about that tote bag. Dude, do you have one of these?
0: Because I have like
1: they are
0: four
1: worth
0: of them.
1: Bragging about, right?
0: Yeah.
1: Like, and we were just talking yesterday, Charlie B and I, about how you can wash them too. They wash well.
0: Yeah.
1: You don't want to dry, put them in the dryer, but you can wash them and they'll clean up nicely. But they're just that super sturdy canvas. You know, you get a lot of lame tote bags throughout your life, and you're like, okay, this is fine for groceries. This is fine for that, but. These tote bags are the ones that you are really going to hang on to, travel with, go to wherever you go with your tote bag.
0: My daughter, who's 7, who's a New Orleans native, she was born here in downtown New Orleans, goes to school with a WWZ tote bag every day. Brings
1: See,
0: her lunch and her clothes and her water bottle in an OZ tote bag.
1: We have yet another thing in common, Logan, because my daughter, who's exactly twice the age of yours, well, plus one, she's 15. But
0: that's 15.
1: Thank you. We are doing some serious math here, people, so that you don't have to. But yeah, she loves to bring it around when she goes out on the weekends to bookstores and the library and to her friends. It is her bag of choice. She'll be like, do you have another OZ bag I can have? Do you have another? So yeah, there's something about it that it's just, not only is it cool looking, but the quality is top notch. So
0: it is also the perfect size for a little stack of records.
1: Yes, this is what we've heard from many of you vinyl carriers, that it holds 12 to 14. The jury is out on exactly how many. We have to do a test case.
0: Well, you know, records come in various.
1: Maybe that's why.
0: various widths, thicknesses, whatever you want to call it, you know.
1: And don't forget the coasters, all the flag bearers. We're waiting for that 504, in addition to all the cool things we talked about for WWOZ coasters, which in this town means different things. Like, it's always dewy and you always need a coaster. However, I can really picture somebody collecting these coasters and making a skirt out of them.
0: Ooh.
1: Can't you see that?
0: Yeah. Coming up. I mean, you know, February.
1: February, that
0: carnival
1: little,
0: time,
1: that
0: that's the time
1: thing.
0: We see stuff like that.
1: Yeah, you might need to have your own OZ skirt made out of these coasters. So get your friends together, become a NOLA flag bearer. You'll at least have a start to your skirt.
0: All right, so we got
1: earrings.
0: We got a tuba. Big thank you to Andre, Amy's what, brother?
1: Significant other, not hashtag not brother.
0: Other not brother. Thank you to Andre. And so we really need a bass drum, a snare drum. We could also really use a flag bearer for sure. I'm going to say what I want most first. Now that we got the tuba from Andre, thank you again.
1: Thank you, Andre.
0: Is the bass drum. Really want a bass drum, please. It's
1: you know
0: a $360
1: what?
0: Pledge.
1: Speaking of all the amazing math that we just did, the $360 is almost every day of the year. And if you listen to OZ every day...
0: You get a $5 discount.
1: See, right? We're not even
0: saving
1: charging,
0: money.
1: We're not even charging you a dollar a day. I bet it's like 98 cents a day if I had to do the math. So for all that you listen to OZ, I guarantee, even if you're not one of the many, many, many people who say, I turn it on as soon as I get up, and I have it on all day, I have it in all my radios, I have it here, there. Even if you don't listen every day, but I bet a lot of you do, if you do the math on 360 on what that would cost you per day to support WWOZ, which is open 24/7 whenever you want it, plus all of our amazing assets online with going to the Live Wire music calendar. What you hear on the air isn't everything that we have on the music calendar. We have a ton more. We just can't fit it all on the air. So we know you go to that often. Send that link to your friends often. Maybe you've been to Groovopedia. Maybe you've been to our YouTube channel. Maybe you follow us on Facebook and you watch the amazing live broadcast from the Giammaone Prima Foundation Studio and see all the concerts here that we do here, and they stay forever on the web. Maybe you go to the two-week archive because you miss Logan's show or the Freakologist show, which we figured out was Dave. You go and you listen to that later. That's a service that we provide, again, free of charge. So $360 is not too much to ask.
0: Yep, that's right. And that's the bass drum level. That's what I want most. But if you come in as a flag bearer or snare drum, we will also be happy and grateful. So we're listening to Sonny Ade. If you missed my introduction of him earlier, you probably already know who he is because he's one of the most famous and beloved musicians to ever come out of Africa. The great Nigerian juju guitarist and singer. His birthday is coming up on Tuesday. And we're listening to some of his older stuff. This is 1970. It's from a record called Volume 1. Right now we're going to move up to Volume 6, which came out a few years later. This one's a special called Ogun. Ogun being the Orisha from the Yoruba people, who is like the manifestation of metal and machines and battle and war when that is applicable, but when it's not, metal, machines. I always give thanks to Ogun when I fly or drive or take a train and make it safely to my destination.
1: You're on I-10.
0: Yeah. Yeah. So, when I talk to people about traveling in Africa, I'm like, actually, it's where I go is very, very safe, except for the roads. But anyway, this is a Volume 6 from Sonny Ade. It's a special called Ogun. We're going to hear a little dedication to Ogun in there before the guitars come back in. So it sounds like this, right here on WWZ 90.7 FM, New Orleans, WWZ.org, streaming around the world.

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0: right, y'all. Yes, indeed. Some Sunny Ade, some Juju from the early 70s. That was Ogun, Volume 6. All right. So, you are listening to the World Journey Show here on WWOZ 90.7 FM New Orleans. We only have about 13 minutes left. Time always flies in here. I love all the music that I play for y'all. And it's nice to be sitting here with Amy talking about some very important requests for
1: yes.
0: our station.
1: It's such a pleasure. You know, usually we're at our desk and doing, I'm the events and sponsorship manager, so I'm working on things like the Groove Gala and Piano Night, and Mashley and I are talking with members and underwriters and working on all sorts of different fundraising efforts for OZ. But this is when we really, you know, where the rubber meets the road, where we really get to see and hear and feel everything. We have it on all the time. We see show hosts coming and going, and we see guests, and we see live performances, but being able to really sit across the desk from our show host is an honor. And so I learned so much, and I just, again, feel a renewed love for OZ and everything that happens in these hallowed halls here. Since this is called the World Journey Show, I was flipping through the community report, and, you know, we talk a lot about our worldwide audience. I was showing Logan that there's only two countries, maybe three, in Africa that don't receive the live stream in the entire world. But I want to mention the top Jazz Fest streaming countries for 2025, partly because we haven't heard from any of these folks yet today. We know you're listening all over the world. I know there were a lot of Canadians that called in earlier, but Germany, number three, Japan, France. We did hear from UK. What am I saying? We did hear from one gentleman in Ludlow.
0: Ludlow, that's right.
1: All right, so I can't say we haven't heard from anyone from around the world. But on this top 10 list, the UK is covered, number six in terms of Jazz Fest streaming countries. Australia, Mexico, Italy, and Poland. I think in the times I've sat through membership drive, we haven't gotten any pledges from Italy or Poland. But I think these other countries have been covered. But
0: what were the top three?
1: I'll show you. Well, US is top.
0: Canada, Germany, Japan. Yeah, you know, Germany and Japan, they're
1: yes.
0: like...
1: They love American really music and American
0: just
1: and
0: music,
1: jazz.
0: Yeah, just like music from all over.
1: Yes,
0: like,
1: they
0: Germany,
1: do.
0: Germany has a lot of great African musicians living and working there. And Japan is like a place that it seems like as soon as anybody starts touring internationally for any kind of music, it's like Japan wants mm-hmm. them to go there, and they
1: right.
0: go to Japan
1: right.
0: and perform, and they're received super well. I personally have never performed in Japan, but I know it's a place that a lot of people go, and I know a lot of great records, live records, have been recorded in Japan from the shows there, and I'm always like listening to the response at the end of the tracks, and I'm like, wow, these Japanese people love the music.
1: George Engmeyer talks about being in Japan and always seeing people wearing OZ hats and t-shirts out in the crowd, like it's a thing, you know.
0: Cool.
1: And I can remember when I first went to Satchmo Summer Fest, there were quite a few Japanese who come in to town just for Satchmo Summer Fest, so
0: yeah.
1: I feel like, yeah, but...
0: Well, I can think of one reason we probably haven't heard from
1: the
0: people in Japan
1: difference.
0: Is because it's like 3 in the morning
1: but
0: or whatever it is.
1: There's insomniacs in Japan.
0: Sure there are.
1: There's
0: yeah.
1: waiters in Japan who are getting home now and frying something up, you know,
0: yeah,
1: and they
0: yeah,
1: need to
0: right.
1: hear us. So, you know, I used to think that was the excuse, but no. We know that people listen all times of day and night. So anyway, we would love to hear from at least two more people to meet our goal. That would really help us close the show strong on the world journey. We haven't had any NOLA flag bearers. Still no drummers. It's a mystery.
0: Oh, come on.
1: You perhaps talk too much about how you can just use a gourd, not a drum. You gave people a way out. Why did you have to explain
0: all right, you
1: that?
0: Can come in at the
1: the
0: calabash gourd level,
1: that's,
0: which is $360, and you
1: charge,
0: get an umbrella and a stainless steel water bottle.
1: We're going to charge $375 for y'all. That's the late fee and the non-traditional
0: yeah.
1: fee. But no, really, we came out so strong at the Guardian Angel level with wonderful Valerie in honor of Big Pete that we got our hopes up very, very high and flying high like the Guardian Angels do. And
0: mm-hmm.
1: it's not that we're disappointed. It's just that we need... We're still thrilled at every single donation and every level because every level counts. And you do get the bumper sticker at every level. That's a thing to mention as well, that you might look at all these different items when you go to wwoz.org, all of our beautiful new fall items in that bold royal blue with the very bright popping sunshiny yellow. But don't forget, if you give at any level of your choice, you do receive a bumper sticker as well to put proudly on any item you like. And it's always a conversation starter and a friendship maker and a connector to other guardians all over the world.
0: Yeah, you're right. So give us a bass drum at the 360 level. Give us a snare drum at the 240 level. Give us a flag bearer at the 504 level. I don't have much time to close out with music, so I do want to. I want to play some brand new releases of African pop music. We got. We were just listening to music from 1970s Nigeria, but I want to play a brand new release from a Nigerian singer named Zinoliski. The track is called Dantata. It's an awesome new Afrobeats track. And then we're going to jump to South Africa to hear some new Amapiano to close out the show.
1: Beautiful.
0: So here's Zinoliski with Dantata.

0: Good evening, good evening. Thank you to Logan. Welcome back for that great world journey with that finish with the Amapiano, South African music there. Dave, welcome to the Block Party. It's Block Party with me, Bryce Nice, and the legend Dave Ankers.
1: And it's not just Block Party, but it is our fall membership drive.
0: That is a wonderful thing.
1: Membership drive is in full effect, and we are here as you are turned on by the music. We are here to turn you into WWOZ supporters. This is the time. We want you to go to WWOZ.org, look at all the different pledge levels that are there, and figure out which is the right one for you.
0: And there are quite a few wonderful things to talk about in these hours here.
1: There are these fabulous things, and I just want to, right out of the bat, I want to say there's all these different levels. They've got names. Each name corresponds to a member of a brass band, or most of the names do. And when you go, you'll see the tuba level, the trombone level, the snare drum level, and everything. But there's a couple of levels that don't follow that nomenclature. And I just want to hit you, before we get into the music a little bit more, I want to hit you with a super important new one that regular Block Party listeners might not be familiar with.
0: I don't think so. They're learning. Yeah, it's the first one.
1: What has happened in the last year is federal funding for public media has been removed. It is gone. I mean, there have been some changes in the world, and we are learning to make our way in the wake of that. And one of the things we did is we created a new pledge level called the Guardian Angel level.
0: Beautiful.
1: That was added to help replace public funding. And that, believe it or not, folks, is $2,500. And for some of you out there, you know that you can come in at the Guardian Angel level. And at the Guardian Angel level, there's a wide range of thank you gifts, including this beautiful suitcase-style turntable, plus the WWOZ art canvas, which has a signed thank you card from Irma Thomas. Plus, there's the fleece blanket, the WWOZ cap and T-shirt, the flag, the tote bag, the set of four WWOZ coasters. Go to the website. You can see all of that in one place. That is the Guardian Angel level. It's not just about thank you gifts, which have, by the way, this beautiful, that's royal blue, right? Royal blue with yellow WWOZ since 1980.
0: Yeah, it's beautiful.
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0: Wow.
1: Anyway, it's got this, all the thank you gifts have that beautiful new logo on it. 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And if you come in at the Guardian Angel level or at the $1,000 Treehouse level, and we'll get to that in a minute, you can become a drumroll sponsor, and your name will be read out during our upcoming Festing in Place broadcast at the end of October. That's 4 days at the end of October. You get two shout-outs a day, and it's a great kind of honor roll of – it's a roll call of these great WWOZ supporters. Anyway, that is the Guardian Angel level. We're going to be coming at you in between the music today as we're moving and grooving, as Saturday night is starting to happen, and it always starts with the Block Party on WWOZ. 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
0: Thank you, Dave. 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Any Guardian Angels out there?
1: We hope to see you. 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

0: 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It's Bryce Nice and Dave Ankers here on Membership Drive, Fall 2026, WWOZ.
1: Yes, indeed. Here we are overlooking the Mississippi River from the Hellas Foundation broadcast studio. And I don't get to work in this room. I work down the hall usually.
0: Well, I feel special, honestly.
1: So it's such a treat to be here. Membership Drive is one of those things you look forward to. Because I get to spend time with the show hosts who are here like in the weekends and late at night. People I don't get
0: It's like the old times.
1: We were just catching up
0: for
1: a minute. It's like, when was the last time we did a show together?
0: It's been a minute, so thank you for coming on.
1: It has indeed been a minute. And we are here trying to coax you to become a member of WWOZ. 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I'm just going to read off a couple of them right now. The classic entry level, it's like a gateway drug. The entry level, which is the trumpet level, it is a $70 level. And the thank you gift at the $70 level is the WWOZ Royal Blue baseball cap. It is royal blue this year, folks. And it has our retro WWOZ Open 24 Hours logo on it. 90.7 FM, Open 24 Hours. Since 1980, that is on the logo.
0: Dad cap style, too, which is, I think, very hip. It's what it's the caps these days.
1: But you can wear it backwards. You can do all kinds of stuff.
0: That's true.
1: I know there's somebody on staff who takes his baseball caps, and he bleaches them all really fast. So then he's walking around with the color of a baseball cap that none of us have.
0: Nice.
1: And we're like, I'm not going to tell you his name. It's like, how did you do that? He's like, I bleached it.
0: Nice.
1: You can bleach yours.
0: I've seen them tie-dyed. I've seen all kinds of things. People do what they want.
1: You can customize it because you're in New Orleans, and that's what we do. But that's a $70 trumpet level. Come in at the trumpet level. It's got the logo on the front, Guardians of the Groove on the back. The next classic level is the $100 saxophone level. That's the WWOZ t-shirt. The WWOZ t-shirt in royal blue with that same logo on the front, Guardians of the Groove on the back. It comes in sizes small through 5X. And we actually take a great deal of care. We try on all the shirts. We make sure they're really nice and comfy. These are really nice t-shirts. You will see them at festivals everywhere, and you will see them in airports around the world. I know people who go to Paris and London and Tokyo, and they're wearing their shirts, and people say, WWOZ, I listen to you all the time.
0: And also this thing where they change, too, so you kind of know what year your shirt came from. Like, this is this logo is an old logo, but it's a fresh version.
1: Yeah, there was that wonderful year, that incredibly bright tie-dye one that I still wear. We're all going to come out wearing those at Crescent City Blues and Barbecue. I think that's the plan. That's the $100 saxophone level. And if you want both the hat and the ball cap, come in at the $150 tuba level. You see, it's a little bit of a little bit economical not to do each level, you know?
0: Right.
1: But the $150 tuba level, you get both of them. So that might be right for you. And you can get matchy-matchy and wear them both yourself. Or you can be subtle. And when you go out with your partner on Saturday night, one of you wears one and one of you wears the other. Or you can just, you can do it any way you want. That is the $150 tuba level. We have somebody to thank. Dave from New Orleans has come in at that trumpet level that
0: thank
1: we just talked
0: Dave.
1: About. And says, Dave has come in and says, in honor of the WWOZ block party, which is the signal that Saturday night in New Orleans
0: has begun. That
1: Dave,
0: that's a hip cat.
1: And let me tell you, there's that. What is the name of that song you start off with?
0: Well, it's
1: like a secret, isn't it?
0: Well, it's been made for the show by Seprock. It's literally the theme song.
1: The theme song for the block party. But when you hear that
0: track
1: opening.
0: Track 37 is what it is, but that's what we call it.
1: Well, when I hear the opening chord of track 37, it's like, okay, stuff has gotten real in New Orleans. It is the preparation for Saturday night. Saturday night in New Orleans is something else. You know, if you can't be here, that can bring that just that opening chord.
0: Bring the party to you. Yeah.
1: The party comes to you. And if you are here in New Orleans, you're getting ready, pre-gaming in whatever way you need to. You're getting dressed. You're putting the kids to bed. You're doing all the things that you need to do on Saturday night. And that is the 6 p.m. Clarion Call of fun.
0: And we always talk about here on the Block Party, you know, get in where you fit in, you know, like whatever you can, whatever level you can come in at. Like, we love it if you come in at these levels. This is what is exciting. You get these special gifts. Do that. Absolutely. If you can come in as a guardian angel, if you come in at trumpet, where you fit in. But yes, at the end of the day, it's just important also to come in to support whatever come that thing and, that you can do.
1: Come in and join us. And for so many people, connecting to New Orleans through WWOZ is the best way to bring New Orleans into your life when you can't actually be here yourself all the time. 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We have people all over the world. There's only three countries but we don't have streaming listeners right now.
0: Uh-oh.
1: And I think it's Chad, Uzbekistan, and someplace in the South Pacific.
0: So if you've got people in those places,
1: so if you've got people in those places, get them, sign them up. And if you are in one of those places, we want to hear from you. Go to www.oz.org. Become a member. Now is the time. We only do two membership drives a year.
0: Right.
1: And even though we suddenly had a huge drop in funding because we have no federal funding whatsoever. We have a huge drop in funding, but we need to continue doing all the things WWOZ does. We are not, we can't shrink. We can't go backward. We have to maintain, we have to raise more money in the same two membership drives.
0: Right. We're not adding them. We're trying to do it in here. And you know, you guys have stepped up thus far, and now it's the time now to keep it going, to keep the OZ that you expect wherever you are.
1: Yes. Yes. Uninterrupted. Continued. The real thing, including like the Saturday Night Block Party. Come in at the $70 trumpet level, $100 saxophone level, or combine them and a little bit of a discount.
0: Get
1: come
0: both.
1: At the $150 tuba level for the t-shirt and the ball cap. And we're gonna continue talking about
0: levels.
1: The brass band in a minute.
0: Yep.
1: But what do we have now?
0: You mean musically?
1: What do we have musically?
0: The live band. We're going to hear it right now.
1: All right.
0: The live band. We're going to hear it right now.
1: All right.

0: Ain't No Jive. We are live. The live band there with that song. We are live. True, the sound of Brooklyn, 1982. But this is the sound of New Orleans. WWOZ.
1: Yes, indeed.
0: Right here, Bryce Nice and Dave Anchors on the block party this beautiful Saturday night.
1: And fall membership drive block party.
0: That is right.
1: And people are coming out of the woodwork. And the woodwork, it turns out, is in HOMA.
0: Oh, my gosh.
1: I want to thank Anthony.
0: Anthony sounds like
1: from HOMA.
0: What a gentleman.
1: What a gentleman he is. Anthony has come in at that trumpet level that we were talking to you about.
0: Thank you,
1: and
0: Anthony.
1: And Anthony's simple comment is, DJ Choo Choo.
0: DJ Choo Choo train now, in the house, but
1: if
0: not
1: you
0: today.
1: If you are a Block Party regular, you may be familiar with the elusive DJ Choo Choo. So we might get an appearance, might not get appearance with DJ Choo Choo. Nobody else can bring you DJ Choo Choo except WWOZ.
0: That's right.
1: Thank you, Anthony, for coming into that level. We have many, many other great levels you can come in at. I'm going to hit two real fast.
0: Great.
1: The $240 level is the snare drum level. The thank you gift at the snare drum level is the Royal Blue Sport Pullover. It's got like a sort of a quarter zip in the front. It's got, I'm looking at a picture of it right now. It's got the long sleeves, the WWOZ retro open 24 hours logo over the heart, you know, right where it should be. And you get the ultralight royal blue boonie hat. What is a boonie hat? It looks a little bit like, you see a lot of them at Jazz Fest. It looks a little bit like what Gilligan wore on Gilligan's Island, except it got a wider brim. You know, there's nice
0: floppy.
1: Does that
0: make it like a bucket hat but with a wider brim or something? I never heard of
1: it. I think you just
0: actually
1: said it. It's a bucket hat with a slightly wider brim.
0: But you're right. It's a very Jazz Fest hat.
1: It's very, very Jazz Fest. It's very, very cool. I want to get my hands on that.
0: It shades your face more than.
1: If you're not into that, the dad look with the trucker hat.
0: I mean.
1: You can have the dad look.
0: Why not?
1: Or the mom look. Any look with the boonie hat. And
0: the
1: that is, it's a package deal here with the pullover. Okay. Or you can use the boonie hat has that logo on it, that beautiful retro logo. Or you can choose the pullover and the WWOZ stainless steel water bottle, which is beautiful. I get the water bottles every year. They are fabulous, indestructible, very, very classy. When I'm walking around the airport and I have to go to the water station, I fill up into my WWOZ water bottle. That is the snare drum level. The $360 level, when you want to kick it up a notch, is the thank you gift is the WWOZ umbrella, which is big, big, big. You can fit four really close friends under this umbrella. Three people are kind of okay.
0: You can also make friends that way. That's a great way to make friends.
1: At a festival, you bring an umbrella.
0: Or in the rain, both.
1: It starts raining, you have new friends right away. Or just one special person can be under there with you.
0: WWOZ brings people together in a million ways.
1: In a million different ways. I love this. And you get it with the WWOZ flag, which is this beautiful, beautiful statement flag. It's that logo on a blue field, that royal blue field with Guardians of the Groove on it, soon to be flying from my porch down in Bywater in New Orleans, coming to my house soon. And it's coming to your house soon, too.
0: Yep.
1: If you come in at the bass drum level and you choose the umbrella and the flag, or you could choose the umbrella and the stainless steel water bottle, which is another great
0: option. And we talk about all these things, but you know, there's so much cool stuff. It's all usable, not only in Fest. We anchor this in using it in Fest, but as Dave said, you can use it really anytime. You can show off your love for WWOZ wherever you are. It's great for traveling. Most of these things are great for traveling. They're great for running to the store, whatever it is. But the heart of it is that you support this station that you love.
1: Yes.
0: And the programs that you love. And that's a beautiful thing, that it's a give and take. And you get to sort of show off that you're in that place. And we love that because we all love to see it. DJs, I'll tell you, you know, people all the time, once that WWOZ line is sort of, whatever you want to call it, people know that there's the connection there. It just creates so many opportunities for connection.
1: Yeah. It's really great when you go to the supermarket, you're wearing your OZ shirt. Somebody's wearing an OZ hat, and you look at each other, and you're like, yeah.
0: Or you see the car, you know what I mean?
1: I was at the Reading Terminal Farmers Market in Philadelphia, Pennsylvania.
0: A classic place, yeah.
1: And I have just arrived from the airport, and I'm finding my hotel.
0: Great place to get your lunch,
1: to get my lunch. And I'm carrying the WWOZ water bottles because I just filled it up on the plane. Guy walking toward me with a WWOZ tote bag and a WWOZ hat. It's like, oh, yeah. And he's like, did you just come from New Orleans? And it's like, yeah. It's like, I was there last year. And I signed up with WWOZ and I love it. And I can't wait to go back to New Orleans.
0: Yeah.
1: And WWOZ is here for everybody who is in love with New Orleans. You're invested in New Orleans. But there's all kinds of different reasons you can't be here 24/7. We are here 24/7 for you. So you turn that switch on your little internet radio or however you want to do it. You open up WWOZ and you have a window into New Orleans. You can be here. You hear the live wire. You hear 3 minutes or more of fabulous shows going on every night. You hear live music that happens in the studio. You hear the musicians of the city talking to fans of New Orleans music all over the world, in New Orleans and all over the world. We're here for you. We want you to go to WWOZ.org, become a member, and help us keep that happening. Only you can keep us on the air.
0: Beautiful. Thank you. Yes, go on there, WWOZ. You can see all the stuff we're talking about. You can be a part of it. I feel like I got to play something New Orleans now, so we're going to do that.
1: I think it's time.

0: All right, a little Isley Brothers there on this membership drive block party edition with Dave Ankers and Bryce Nice overlooking the river.
1: Yes,
0: having
1: indeed.
0: A good time
1: with the fall membership drive at WWOZ, and we are here moving to the block party, these wonderful sounds.
0: And I had to point out, you know, we were talking about New Orleans, so that was Isley Brothers, not New Orleans, but of course we had to play the classic Little Rascals Brass Band, Knock With Me, Rock With Me, which is an absolute monster of a record forever in New Orleans since it was made in, I think, the 90s, 97 or something like
1: that
0: maybe.
1: Like in the 2006, maybe?
0: I mean, I'm confused, but I thought it goes back that far. But.
1: I don't know. If you know your New Orleans music, you will have recognized that singer, which is the magnificent Glenn David Andrews.
0: Absolutely.
1: Just
0: legendary.
1: Absolutely legendary Glenn David Andrews. A long time fixture at WWOZ. We've had him in here so many times.
0: Yeah,
1: he's like a part of our family.
0: Absolutely.
1: We're here. We're trying to get you to come in at different levels for our membership drive. And I want to pitch people on the Treehouse level. Treehouse level is another one of those levels where if you can afford it, we need you to come in at that level, if you can do that. And you'll know that it's right for you. The Treehouse level is the $1,000 level, $1,000 Treehouse level. And at the $1,000 Treehouse level, there's a wide range of thank you gifts that you get. I'm going to run them down. There's this wonderful little 8x8 art canvas featuring our new logo design on that royal blue with the open 24 hours WWOZ logo. And it comes with a personally signed thank you card from the Soul Queen of New Orleans, Irma Thomas. She sat at her kitchen table, and she signed like 650 of these.
0: This type thing is like I don't know if people understand what level that is. Like Irma's, like not you may hear her on WWOZ. She is just such a legend at every level.
1: She is a legend at every level, and she is all in for WWOZ. She serves on our board. She performs at our gala every year. We broadcast her gospel set from Jazz Fest because so few people get to hear her singing gospel, and we got to broadcast her gospel set. That went around the world.
0: Yeah, beautiful.
1: We were able to bring you something, and Irma allowed us to do that. I mean, she's just such a special person.
0: Absolutely.
1: And you get a signed thank you note from her. In addition to the art canvas with the signed thank you note for Irma Thomas, you get the WWOZ Retro Design Fleece Blanket, which is this great, big, wonderful thing. It's like a hug from WWOZ with our logo on it. The WWOZ tote bag, canvas tote bag, and a set of four WWOZ coasters. I've never seen OZ coasters before, but I am going to get those because I collect all the things.
0: Oh, man, you got it.
1: I always get the umbrellas. I always get the flags. I need the tote bags. I need the coasters. I will absolutely get the T-shirt. Or you can get, in addition to the art canvas, you can get the WWOZ cap and T-shirt. That art canvas and the flag and the tote bag and the coasters. Go look at the arrangement of it on the website. That is the Treehouse level. That is $1,000. There's somebody out there listening, wherever you are in the world right now, you know you can come in at the $1,000 Treehouse level. And let me tell you, we need a treehouse. We need a guardian angel.
0: Yep.
1: The last shift right before us, they got a guardian angel.
0: Yeah. I can't let the world journey show me up here, people. Please.
1: I need to be able to look Logan in the eye next week.
0: Totally.
1: And not hang my head down saying I didn't get one of these. No, we need to come through.
0: Block Party fam.
1: Block Party family, please come through. Help us hold our head high. We need some self-respect around here.
0: Absolutely.
1: We need you to go to WWOZ.org, save our dignity, and keep OZ on the air at the same time.
0: It is a beautiful thing. I just want to emphasize one more time, this signed Irma Thomas letter, like that's not something you can just get anywhere. Like this is it. You got to come.
1: No.
0: That's a reason enough.
1: Absolutely. Absolutely. And with that $1,000 Treehouse level, if you do it all at once, you can do it like $84 a month spread out throughout the year on your credit card. But if you come in all at once, then you become a drumroll sponsor, if you wish, for our upcoming Festing in Place broadcast, which is October 22nd, 23rd, 24th, and 25th. I know all about it because I'm the producer of this.
0: Nice.
1: And we are frantically listening to hundreds of archival recordings.
0: Not
1: right
0: a bad
1: now.
0: Job, Dave. I got to
1: no,
0: tell
1: actually,
0: you.
1: No, actually, I've got a good.
0: It's
1: I have
0: a
1: to say,
0: good
1: I've
0: job.
1: Got a good. And I'm sitting here. On Friday afternoon, I was sitting here pondering four different Neville Brothers recordings.
0: Right. Which one?
1: Going over them with my with my chief engineer, and he's like, oh, well, listen to this. This one ends with people get ready. Why don't we use this one?
0: Right.
1: I think that's 2001 that we're thinking about for that one.
0: That's
1: It's a great job. Festing in place is... How would you describe festing in place?
0: I mean, I think it started in pandemic, but it became a thing that was like, oh, this is such a great idea. You get to hear a live set, and it's not just from Jazz Fest. It could be from all sorts of different festivals and live recordings. But you would never, ever hear these things again. Like, they happened once in the ether, and then they were recorded, luckily, by WWOZ or affiliates.
1: WWOZ has recorded thousands and thousands and thousands of things over the years, and they are saved. They're preserved and made accessible to us at the archive of the Jazz and Heritage Foundation. Thank God for them, because then we don't have to make sure they're preserved. I mean,
0: it's an unbelievable archive of music.
1: Unbelievable.
0: And you just can't access it all except in these moments.
1: And this is great music. Music wants to be heard. Music does not want to sit there on a shelf like an elf. Did I just do that?
0: Yes.
1: I did that. Music wants to be heard. We want you to hear it. So many great things. Everything from that Neville Brothers set to a couple weeks ago, we had a group of women came onto Hazel's show on Sunday morning.
0: Wow.
1: And did a tribute to Dolly Parton. The most wonderful harmonies and voices and beautiful versions. And we had banjo players and guitar players.
0: Wow.
1: It was absolutely fabulous. And if we didn't have that recorded, you would never hear it again. But we do have it recorded. And we're going to tuck that into Festing in Place this year.
0: That's awesome.
1: Because it is so absolutely brilliant. Anyway, Festing in Place, if you come in as a drum roll sponsor, that $1,000 treehouse level or the $2,500 guardian angel level or even higher. You know, you can give us more money. We shoot for the moon. You can give us more money if you really want. The drum roll is read out twice a day. It's this really great thing, and you can make a dedication to someone, or you can just give your own name. You don't have to do it. But it's this wonderful roll call, and it gives you this big warm fuzzy. All these people who have from around the world who have stepped up to support WWOZ at that level. Come in at the treehouse level, that's $1,000. Come in at the guardian angel, that's $2,500. And you know you can do it. If you can do it, you know you can do it. So don't waste time. Do it during the block party. We're here till 8 o'clock.
0: Please do it during the block party.
1: Don't make us desperate.
0: We'll read your name off. I think that's one of the fun things. You know, you hear us talk, you hear my name all the time, you hear Dave. But we say your name. When you pledge, then we say your name, and we even read off a little phrase if you want to leave one.
1: Oh, yeah, and there's great people from all around the world who say the funniest things.
0: Totally.
1: And so far we have people dedicating to the block party and DJ Choo Choo.
0: Yes.
1: DJ Choo Choo.
0: DJ Choo Choo Train.
1: The elusive DJ Choo Choo, who may or may not appear.
0: He may make an appearance. We'll see how he's feeling.
1: Yeah, we'll see.
0: All right, we'll play a tune or two, and then we'll come back and talk some more. But look, in the meantime, while you're listening to the tunes, wwoz.org.

0: All right, another legendary group there, Hot 8 Brass Band, doing their version of Ghost Town, of course.
1: But from the Specials.
0: But exactly.
1: What a great, that's my generation of early 80s music.
0: And you know, when I first heard they were doing that cover, I was like, is this going to work? And then I heard it.
1: Oh, yeah.
0: And it works. It's a beautiful thing.
1: And it's so New Orleans. You would never know that that was a
0: right,
1: song
0: if you didn't
1: from
0: know.
1: Halfway around the world.
0: But that brings it all together.
1: Ago.
0: Beautiful.
1: It does. And WWOZ is here to bring that to you.
0: Exactly.
1: Yeah, and we are here. And you can help us bring WWOZ.
0: And we need you to help us,
1: We absolutely need you. There's been a reduction in federal funds. A reduction? No, a complete elimination of federal funds.
0: Extreme reduction.
1: That was, yes, it was a sudden thing which happened. And guardian angels have stepped up to help us fill the gap from the federal funds. Thus far.
0: Right.
1: We need you to be a guardian angel. We need you to come in at the guardian angel level. That is $2,500. That might be right for you. We need you to come in at the treehouse level. That's $1,000. Both of those, you get to be a drumroll sponsor for Festing in Place, like we were just talking about. Go to wwoz.org. Check out those levels. But there are other levels. Levels for everybody. And let me tell you about the 90.7 level. Get it? Our call levers, 90.7. That level is $90.70. That is a budget-conscious level.